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Big night tonight for Kiwi Music. The Aotearoa Music Awards are on, so a massive good luck to all our amazing finalists. And if you want to watch the live stream as well, jump onto aotearoamusicawards.co.nz. That kicks off at 7 tonight. It's Sia and Unstoppable on More. I'll smile.

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0: It is Cyril Lane stumbling in. More FM, the Workplace Social Club for our Thursday lunchtime. And if you ever wondered what your KiwiSaver balance should look like, according to the Retirement Commission, they've taken a look at how our balances across different age groups are looking at the moment. So you can see how you might be tracking against the pack. And the average KiwiSaver balance across 3,351,406 members is now $41,286, which is up 11.3% compared to last year. I used mine to help buy a house, and so mine is looking very, very, very, very sad at the moment. Retirement-wise, I can probably retire for about 1 or 2 days. If you want to see how yours looks by age and by gender, because there is a big gender gap there, morefm.rover.nz. Ed Sheeran inside the next few minutes. Shaboozy and Ali Goulding will get on before 1 o'clock. 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

0: It is Dermot Kennedy. Can't wait to see him in New Zealand a little bit later this year. It is Kiss Me on More FM, the Workplace Social Club, and Coca-Cola Christmas in the Park is back in 2026. Hagley Park, Christchurch, November 28th. Auckland Domain, December 12th. It's an epic day out for the family with some amazing acts. And this year, it could be you if you were keen to perform alongside some of Aotearoa's most popular artists. You can audition. So if you would like to find out more details, text the word park through to 559. And I do know that your audition application does need to be in by 5 p.m. Monday, the 1st of June. So you've only got a few days to get that in. Alex Warren kicking off our non-stop tune after our news headlines at 1 with Bridget, Natasha Bedingfield and Jelly Roll in there too. It's more.
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21: Good afternoon, Bridget here with the latest at 1. A Bay of Plenty property has been seized by officials, forfeited through a mongrel mob meth case. It was home to the son of a former Kawerau mob president who was arrested during a police operation 8 years ago. A new report by Community Housing Aotearoa shows homelessness is now at record levels, affecting at least 110,000 Kiwis. The US has reportedly carried out new strikes on Iran, CNN quoting an official who said a site posing a threat to US forces and commercial traffic was targeted. The Prime Minister has addressed global issues with the UK PM Keir Starmer overnight. To football updates brought to you by Hisense, Crystal Palace have won the Europa Conference League football final, beating Rayo Vallecano 1-0. And Kiwi basketball star Charlize Leger-Walker is back in action in the WNBA for the Connecticut Sun, facing the Portland Fire from 2 p.m.
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0: 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Warning, showroom may cause sudden redecorating urges. A fine day with cloud developing in the evening and some light winds. A high of 17 down to 6 degrees. Tomorrow should be fine with light winds and heading for a high of 15.
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When you let her go. It is Morrie Fenn with our non-stop 10. The future of Kiwi music in good hands. At the moment, the Smoke-Free Rock Quest competition is on. These are school kids and the chance for them to enter this competition. We've got regional events taking place right around the country, and then the big finals held later this year. Could be a future dream.

0: Hey there, this is Sian Lana. Tomorrow's going to be a great day. We're heading into the long weekend, so a reminder, crew cut just after 8 o'clock.
1: What would it be like to be a cat judge, though? 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

0: Della Lifty is a new country artist from LA, and she's dropped a little sneaky reference to Noah Kahan's Stick Season in the song. Can you hear it?
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0: Stella Lefty. It is Boston on More FM. It's the Workplace Social Club. It's budget day today. The budget is out 2 o'clock this afternoon, and I'm sure Bridget will have more for us in our news headlines once we get some key points coming through. We've already heard a few things about this year's budget, including the government planning to reduce the size of the public sector workforce. It's in a bid to save $2.4 billion over 4 years, but that possibly affects up to 8,000 jobs. Another thing in that budget is ambulance services getting a funding boost, the government giving an extra $35 million to ambulance charities over the next 4 years. So that's a good thing in the budget. But we'll wait and see when that comes out at 2 o'clock this afternoon. We'll have some key points for you. Hey, big hit from Casey and Jojo. Love this one. Hopefully it's in our High School Hits Countdown next week. It's inside the next 20 minutes alongside Somba and Matchbox 20 on More.
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0: for. We are now less than a week away from our High School Hits Countdown. Casey and JoJo, that song's never featured in the countdown before, so maybe you want to send them a vote to have it feature. These are the biggest songs of the 80s, the 90s and the 2000s. From your point of view, what were you loving? Sarah, with Sarah and Adam in the afternoon, she's voted 10 times for Spice Girls Wannabe. So you can do that. You can vote for just one song 10 times to hopefully give it a big boost in the countdown. So text the word vote through to 559. We've got a few more days to get your votes in. The countdown's happening next Wednesday. But two VIP tickets to see Robbie Williams on the Britpop World Tour at Eden Park this November are up for grabs. We're also going to chuck in $1,000. So get your votes in, vote through to 559 and have a wee influence on the countdown. Another high school hit after two, Hootie and the Blowfish. Alongside a catch up with Sarah and Adam, we'll find out what's on the show with them this afternoon. On more.
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17: Good afternoon, Bridget here with the latest at 2. Full details of this year's budget are about to be revealed. Commitments previously flagged include a boost in border security, public service cuts and more reading, writing and maths support. There's disappointment that McCain has turned down a request from growers to keep its Hastings factory open so they could run a feasibility study on buying the plant. Air New Zealand is expanding its long-haul flights to Singapore, the airline launching three weekly services between there and Christchurch from October and four from Auckland. Kiwi basketball star Charlize Leger-Walker is back in action in the WNBA for the Connecticut Sun. The game tips off any moment now. And the Black Caps will resume on 361 for 5 when day 2 of the 4-day cricket test against Ireland resumes in Belfast tonight.
2: Sport with Jenny and Holmes, Nelson Bays, supporting the region's sport for over 25 years.
0: 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Warning, showroom may cause sudden redecorating urges. A fine day with cloud developing in the evening and some light winds. A high of 17 down to 6 degrees. Tomorrow should be fine with light winds and heading for a high of 15.
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It is the Workplace Social Club on More FM with Amber. Thursday afternoon, and Post Malone tickets are now on sale. He's coming to New Zealand October 21st. He'll be playing Go Media Stadium in Auckland, and tickets are on sale from Ticketmaster. We do still have that double pass to give away as well if you text POST through to 559. It's Anne-Marie and Niall Horan. Can you hear me?

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0: It's Kane Brown and Marshmallow Miles on it with More FM. Just about 3 o'clock. We're back with Sarah and Adam this afternoon. And Adam, what is happening after three?
1: There is a heated discussion going on in the office currently, and we're going to continue that after 3 o'clock. Basically, if you were to walk past a stranger on the street and you saw that they were flying low, would you let them know?
0: As in their fly was down?
1: Their fly was down. Would you let them know?
0: That's tough. I think I'd be more likely to let somebody know that they had something in their teeth as opposed to their fly was down.
1: So you'd just leave them hanging low?
0: Yes.
1: Right, okay. Yes. No, that's great because people are divided in the office.
0: I feel like I'm not brave enough to be like, oh, your fly's down to a stranger.
1: And how would you feel if a stranger came up to you and said your fly's down?
0: I would be like, why are you looking at my crotch?
1: Yeah, see, right. So I'm sure you've got a view on this as well. I know this is super mundane, but Flick is a text to 559, just a yes or a no, and we will continue this discussion after three.
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0: It is extreme and more than words. On More FM, it is just about 3 o'clock. Sarah and Adam join us this afternoon. They've got the pop quiz at 10 to 5, your chance to win $1,000. 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Text your answer to 559. They'll talk about it more after 3 o'clock. I'll see you back here tomorrow.
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3: Good afternoon, Bridget here with the latest at 3. The government has unveiled Budget 2026, which it says will put the country back in the black. It includes $5.5 billion for health, including hospital redevelopment, half a billion on school property, defence upgrades, and $390 million for frontline policing. A new report by Community Housing Aotearoa says at least 110,000 Kiwis are affected by homelessness. After years of uncertainty, Southland's mayor is describing a power deal for the aluminium smelter at Tiwai Point as fantastic. It will get the Line 4 potline restarted. A drug syndicate leader who used garden gnomes to move MDMA has been sentenced to 12 years prison. To Rugby League with Machinery House, Queensland State of Origin coach Billy Slater has revealed he had no problems with the decision to send Kalyn Ponga off last night. The Blues went on to win with the greatest comeback in Origin history. And netball's table-topping Mainland Tactics have extended the contract of former Silver Fern Gina Crampton.
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3: 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Warning showroom may cause sudden redecorating urges. It's mostly fine for the rest of the day with light northerlies. We drop to a low of 7 tonight. It's a partly cloudy day tomorrow, light westerlies and a slight chance of some rain with a high of 17.
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5: And it is one day until the Long King's birthday weekend, unless you've got kids and they happen to have a teacher's only day tomorrow, because that seems to happen a lot before long weekends.
18: Yeah. It's going to be a good show this afternoon. I'm looking forward to it. Kicking it off with Ed Sheeran, Camera. Sarah and Adam driving you home. You could see

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0: Mr. Big, to be with you, More FM with Sarah and Adam.
1: Okay, Adam, what have you been up to at the playground?
0: Well, this morning, well, when you put it like that, it sounds quite dodgy, and what I'm about to tell you is quite dodgy. Yeah. So I was with my kids at the playground this morning, was pushing my son on the swing, and then this lady makes a beeline to me, and she doesn't even stop to say hi. She goes for the hug, and she whispers, "You're flying low." I was like, this is so creepy, and she's still like holding on to me, and so I feel like I'm like trying to pull up my fly while she's still hugging me. I'm like,
1: oh, she's hugging you and you're zipping up.
0: Yeah, and that's not a great look, is it?
1: No,
0: like someone's hugging you at the playground and now you're trying to fix you downstairs.
1: In the meantime, your son's like, can you push me again?
2: Dad.
1: He's just flailing away in the wind. Little Milo.
2: It's like a little meat cute.
0: Yeah, well.
1: And so she didn't know you? Like, she's a complete stranger to you?
0: Yeah, don't know her. Don't know
1: Are
0: her.
1: Are you sure? Because sometimes I feel like you forget that you know people.
0: This happened a couple of times, but no, I definitely didn't know this person.
1: She wasn't like, hi, how's it been? How have you been going? Nothing.
0: She
1: like
0: was
1: that.
0: Very friendly afterwards, as in like the speech, like we were talking to each other. Mm. But yeah, no. But she felt very comfortable to tell me. And I don't think I would ever go up to somebody to say like, hey, you're flying low.
3: Nah.
1: Wouldn't you?
2: No way.
0: Nah. Nah.
1: Even if you, just like, you know, I 100, like if I was in the supermarket, and there was a guy in the aisle, the same aisle as me, and I clocked that he was flying low, I'd 100% be like, hey, buddy, sort that out. You're flying low. Not sort that out. I wouldn't be like, sort that out. But I would definitely
2: You would
1: be
2: not
1: like,
2: be that cool. You'd be like really awkward and fumbly. And
1: I'd be like, you're flying low. And then run away. And then spend the rest of the time hiding from him in the supermarket. But I would want to let them know. You're like, just, it's like telling people you got a bat in the cave or something in your teeth or, you know, like,
3: wow,
1: your zipper's undone. Wouldn't you rather be told? No.
0: Nah, because that kind of makes me feel uncomfortable, I think, and I wouldn't know how to react to that. And how I felt this morning at the playground was awkward as.
1: Maybe this is a lady versus a guy thing, because I think ladies are very, we're often helping each other out all the time. You know, we're letting each other know. Mm. So maybe we're just so used to it that we think, oh, guys will want to know too. I don't know. Why don't, okay, let's throw it out there. Text 559, would you tell someone if they were flying low? And if you could tell us if you're a guy or a girl when you do the text, that'd be amazing.
4: Hey, what's up? This is Noah Khan.
5: He's playing Spark Arena this October. 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
1: Okay, so Adam, a lady came up to you this morning at the playground,
0: yeah,
1: hugged you, and then whispered in your ear,
0: "You're hanging low."
1: No.
0: Not hanging low.
1: No, no.
0: That would be a lovely compliment.
1: Very different, though.
0: "You're flying low." She just like held on to me. And then while she's holding on to me, I had to, you know, do my fly and sort myself out. It was quite uncomfortable. But and as a lot of people are saying, like, if it was at a park, they would probably let somebody know that they were flying low.
1: Yeah, and not even at a park, just a lot of, we've got a lot of ladies texting to 559 saying, yes, like, female here, I would, just like if you've got toilet paper stuck on your shoe, I'd tell you. Another one here, "I'm a girl, I'd definitely tell male or female if they had any kind of wardrobe malfunction." Another one here, "Yes, I'd tell them." So some people are like, "I'm a gal and I wouldn't tell a guy, I'd just tell a lady, wouldn't feel comfortable telling a guy." But a lot of women are very happy to say, "You are flying low."
0: Yeah, and that's the thing. I wouldn't say to a guy that you're flying low, because I think I know that they've got another sort of barrier of protection. Like, they've got their undies there. You know, like, it's...
1: No, but I freak out because don't guys' undies have like a little hole? And then, like,
2: no one has those anymore. That's from early 2000s.
1: Mm. Oh, okay. Yeah. Okay. Well, okay.
2: Or
1: so
2: rich
1: that's
2: people.
1: Fine.
0: And it would strangle you sometimes as well. You know, very uncomfortable.
1: Yeah. Well, I did actually pop out to the office.
0: Oh, popped out. Jeepers. I thought, popped out to the office.
1: Yes. And, I don't know if I proved my point. Have a listen.
3: I'd whisper in his ear, tell him to zip it up.
4: Oh, if I know him, yes. If not, absolutely not.
1: Do you not?
4: Well, no, I'm also not looking at someone's junk when I'm walking either.
1: Yeah. But you know, sometimes if it's flying low, like, it attracts that, you know, because it's the zipper's like this.
4: No, I don't know that. Maybe it says more about you than about me.
5: If I don't know him, no. That's his own business. No, I don't want him to think that I'm looking at his willy.
1: Yeah. What if it just grabbed your eye there because the zipper's like, you know.
5: Should I just zip it up for him?
4: No.
1: My cover getting hot at the end there. Let's go to Tracy. Tracy, what would you do if you saw a random guy flying low?
6: I don't know about a random guy, but certainly if it was somebody I knew, which I actually did to a work colleague the other day, I said to him, "Hey, bud, you're flying low, but don't stress too much. Dead birds don't fall out the nest."
7: Yes, Tracy. Up next with Sarah and Adam.
0: Love it, Tracy. Thank you so much.
1: That is how it's done.
0: Boom.
1: That's good. Mm. Hey, I'm thinking about making moon water this weekend. Have you guys heard about moon water?
0: I'm going to be honest with you, I've never heard of moon water before.
1: Is anybody else getting amongst this? If you have made moon water before, or you're doing it this weekend, because it's very special full moon this weekend, can you text 559?
0: Jeepers,
1: I'll explain
0: creepers.
1: It more next.
0: Jeepers,
1: okay.
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0: Shapoozy, Miles Smith, Maury Fenn with Sarah and Adam.
1: Who's up for a bit of moon water?
0: What? This isn't like moonshine, is it?
1: No, not alcoholic.
0: Okay.
1: No, it's where you make special water under the full moon.
2: Oh, nah.
0: Okay, I'm going to try my best to follow along here. So what's special water?
1: Okay, so actually this is something. So Terry Hatcher, remember she used to be on Desperate Housewives?
0: Yeah.
1: And I think she might have been in like the old Superman of the 90s when Dean came with Superman and she was Lois Lane. Right. Anyway.
3: Is she the redhead?
1: No.
4: Okay, I'm lost.
1: No.
4: Already.
1: Anyway, she popped up on my Instagram and she makes moon water with the full moon. Like, and hang on, listen to her describing it. This is her explaining.
5: This is corned off in the refrigerator whenever the full moon happens. There'll be a section that says, sometimes it just says Terry's moon water, don't drink.
3: No.
0: Now, so how do you make moon water? I'm still...
1: So you get filtered water and you put it in clean bottles or receptacles or whatever with a lid, and then you put it out under the full moon, and then depending on the vibe of the full moon depends on what you sort of are going to get from that water. So this moon, this weekend, it's a real once in a blue moon situation because it's a blue moon, which is... And a blue moon is the second moon in one calendar month, so it's actually the second full moon of May. So energetically, that's like double the energy.
2: Oh, wow.
1: And then this moon is occurring in Sagittarius. So that means that this particular moon is about inviting, like, to seeking truth, expanding your perspective, releasing limiting beliefs and things that could be holding you back.
0: Serious question. Do you believe in moon water?
1: Why not? It's free. You just fill up, put some nice water, filtered water or whatever, tap water, who cares, just whatever you got, in a clean bottle, shove it out there under the blue moon on Sunday night.
0: Yeah.
1: Let the moon do its thing.
0: And what will happen to me after I've had the moon water? Like, what's the feeling, what's the vibes that I'm going to have on Monday morning when I wake up?
1: Well, depending on what the moon is, like this one, you might be able to get rid of the limiting mindsets which are making you not want to have the moon water in the first place, for example. You know what I mean? What? Outdated expectations, the fear of taking a leap of faith, you know? Those kind of things. If you do actually want to make this, if you want to see how to do it, text moon to 559.
0: Just waiting for these moons to come through.
1: Anybody else making moon water this weekend? Or is it just me? 559.
4: It's cloudy.
1: What?
4: It's cloudy.
1: Oh, shit. It's really cloudy.
0: It's Miley and more.

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1: Well, well, well, plenty of people interested in making moon water this weekend, guys. You fill up a clean bottle or whatever receptacle you've got with some nice filtered water, pop a lid on it, pop it outside under the full moon on Sunday night, the blue moon in Sagittarius.
0: Well, Tyler had a great point. Aotearoa, the land of the long white cloud. Cloud is meant to be hitting most of the country over the weekend.
1: Yeah, not great timing.
2: Good luck.
1: But you never know, there might be a little gap.
0: A little
1: moon water gap. But plenty of people wanting to do it, and some people already do it, like you, Alana.
3: Yes, I've been using moon water for about 5 or 6 years now. Mm-hmm. You know, sometimes I forget, but I wake up and have I put out maybe 2 or 3 jars. I cover it with like a plastic wrap. I always use a glass jar. I don't use plastic. I don't know if that's a thing, but I feel like it helps. I drink a glass in the morning. It makes me feel refreshed. I don't know if it makes any difference in my life long term, but my plants do thrive from the water. I put it on my plants. And from drinking moon water in the past 5 years, I've had wishes that have come true, and I'm home, you know. I've been in Canada for 25 years, so this is exciting.
1: Oh, my gosh. Wow. See, I love this. And on the plants. Yeah, my plants need to take a leap of faith as well, if I'm going to be honest.
3: So this anything. Wonderful.
0: Yeah, so, great. Alana, a serious question. So if you had moon water, you feel different when you have that compared to drinking normal water the next day?
3: Well, to be truthful, I don't drink a lot of water. I drink, 1.5 liters a day, so not nearly enough as I should. But moon water, I don't know. I just wake up, I have a different feeling about the day because I've done this thing. And like I said, I don't know if it works or not, but it makes me feel good that I'm doing something for myself.
1: Yeah, Alana, I love
3: exactly.
1: this.
3: Why not?
1: Thank you for helping prove my point to the boys. 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
22: Good afternoon, Bridget here with the latest at 4. Health is a big winner in this year's budget, with the sector getting $5.8 billion in new spending. The budget also includes a $7 billion infrastructure boost. Finance Minister Nicola Willis says it will cover a range of important work.
23: Projects like Whangarei Hospital, 10 school redevelopments, the next stage of the Waikato Expressway, a series of state highway resilience projects.
22: Law and order is also a big focus, with $1.3 billion set aside for policing, justice and corrections. In other news, there's disappointment that McCain has turned down a request from growers to keep its Hastings factory open so they could run a feasibility study on buying the plant. A Bay of Plenty property that used to belong to the son of a former Kauru mob president has been seized by officials, forfeited through a mongrel mob meth case. Day two of the four-day cricket test in Belfast tonight. New Zealand 361 for 5. With the current UK heatwave, there's no mention of rain in the forecast. And New Zealand WNBA basketball star Charlize Leger-Walker has scored 8 points as her Connecticut Sun leads the Portland Fire 52-50 in the final quarter.
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22: 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It's mostly fine for the rest of the day with light northerlies. We drop to a low of 7 tonight. It's a partly cloudy day tomorrow, light westerlies and a slight chance of some rain with a high of 17.
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1: The theme, inspiring our first song, is the Aotearoa Music Awards tonight. In fact, host Tom Sainsbury's going to pop in about 20 minutes on his way to do his big hosting duties, but I thought we've got to recognise them. Fat Freddy's drop, they're being acknowledged as the Aotearoa charts icons for 2026.
0: Let's go. Wandering Eye, Fat Freddy's drop for a four.

0: Nickelback, Photograph, More FM for a four plat, four songs. What is the year? Text us when you know to 559.
1: Okay, your next clue was the year the King Kong red carpet premiere took over Courtney Place in Wellington. So good. And Kiwis discovered their inner bogans again with the shocking new TV show Outrageous Fortune.
0: Oh, so good. Another song from the year, Mariah Carey, We Belong Together.

0: Mariah Carey, We Belong Together, More FM. For our foreplay at four, we kicked it off with Fat Philly's Drop Wandering Eye, then Nickelback with Photograph.
1: Okay, your last clue for the year we're looking for. YouTube was founded in a garage in California. Everybody was watching Lost, and people were loving a velour tracksuit. Especially with Juicy on the bum.
0: All right, Flickers and Text 559. What is the year? It's our last song for our foreplay forever. The Veronicas and more. Here we

0: The Veronica's Forever More FM for our four play at four. We've just played you four songs from a year, but what is the year?
1: Gosh, what a good year. Banger after banger. Sarah, what year are we looking for today?
2: You are looking for the amazing year of 2005.
1: That is correct. Yes. Nicely played, Sarah. And that means you've got so many goodies thanks to Fresh and Fruity.
0: Yeah. Well,
2: that's an awesome prize, because I tell you what, who doesn't love Fresh and Fruity? Everybody in New Zealand does.
1: Yeah, it's delicious.
0: Well, you betcha.
1: Yeah.
0: Well, this is what you've got. You've got yourself $200 cash, but I think the thing you'll like more than that is a $50 Fresh and Fruity voucher.
2: Oh, I tell you what, at the price of dairy these days, and you buy a six-pack every week for the kids and stuff, and it's just like, holy moly. So let's keep it going. That's fantastic. Thank you.
0: Oh, you're so welcome. And there are three delicious flavours, summer fruits, forest berries, and also vanilla.
1: Okay. Speaking of the Aotearoa Music Awards, that was our theme for today. They are on tonight. Tom Sainsbury's hosting, and bless him, he is popping in next. Yeah, because I was like, surely you've got a break in rehearsals? He's like, yeah, go on.
0: Oh, awesome. Looking forward to seeing Tom.
1: Yeah, we'll have a catch up with him next.
0: It's Sharon. A little more Sarah and Adam driving you home.

0: Avicii, Maury Fame, Ciaran Adam, driving you home.
1: And the Aotearoa Music Awards are on tonight, and he's popped in. I don't know, is this on your way to the Civic Tom Sainsbury, or have you just popped out for lunch, a late
2: I've
1: lunch?
2: Kind of popped out. We were in there this morning,
1: yeah.
2: Popped out, got a few hours to collect ourselves, and then I have to go back and get into my suit.
1: And I text you and said, please come into the radio show.
2: Yeah, I'm like, please, I want to go from one fluorescent lit room to another.
1: Yeah, well, welcome. No, this is exciting. Your first time hosting the Music Awards.
2: It's exciting, but there's a lot of words, a lot of people to impress.
1: No, you'll be fine. It's because this is the thing, is you do this all the time. You've just been in Australia doing like a raft of sold out shows to a bunch of Aussies. How are you nervous about this?
2: To a bunch of mums who, you know, 35 to 55,
1: yeah,
2: who stay at home and enjoy my videos. This is a whole new raft of people.
1: Okay, I'm going to bring something up, and I hope this isn't triggering for
2: no,
1: you, but
2: please.
1: I think we should talk about it. Mm. I know there was an event that I think you see as one of the worst hosting moments of your life.
2: Yes.
1: The motorsport thing?
2: Yes.
1: Because do you guys know about when Tom hosted a motorsport?
0: I mean this lovingly, but that doesn't feel like a right fit, Tom.
2: No, I know. I should. All the red flags were there, but I mean, I don't know what I was thinking. I was thinking, you know, I'd be able to charm them and turn it on. Turns out I couldn't. Just couldn't, like, my gags didn't kind of land. I was doing lots of kind of ones comparing speed on the, you know, the word speed to both taking speed and speeding around a racetrack. Didn't.
1: Tumbleweeds. Just nothing. The Bogans weren't having it.
2: They weren't having it.
1: Oh, it's not your audience, though. And I think
2: I
1: it can't be worse than that.
2: You're right. You are 100% right. I keep thinking about that.
1: You'll be great. No, I know. How about we gamify tonight for you a little bit?
2: You're great.
1: Okay, because this is what Adam and I do for ourselves when we have to host something.
2: Yes.
1: We did this to Adam a few weeks ago. He was MC.

0: seeing at the rugby where we both were, but we had to do a thing on Sky Sport.
1: Yes.
0: And we said, okay, you have to slip in a phrase.
1: Oh, good.
0: Have a listen.
2: Let's go to Sarah and Adam for today's quiz.
3: 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We're Sarah and Adam from the More FM Drive Show. You can catch us.
0: Okay. So he had to get out of Heidi High Campers. Seamless.
1: Absolutely seamless.
4: Thank you. And I wasn't sleeping the night before because that was the big challenge that the More FM listeners put to me. And Sarah, a few weeks back, hosted Once in a Lifetime in Christchurch in front of 37,000 people. And I said, well, fear's fear. And it's your turn to deliver. And this is Sarah at Once in a Lifetime.
5: Heidi High Campers, how you doing?
1: It's cute.
0: So, Tom Sainsbury.
1: Yeah.
0: How about
1: yeah.
0: we zhuzh up your night?
1: Yes.
0: We give you something to put
1: I'm
0: you.
1: Cause I'm here for
0: Because you're competitive. You love a game. We yes. have a games night often. Do you reckon you can slip in a Heidi High Campers
1: yes.
0: at the Aotearoa Music Awards tonight?
1: Yeah, I'm going to do it.
0: Yes.
3: Actually?
1: Yes.
0: Yes.
3: Wow. Wow.
1: Who knows? I'm going to try. I'm going to attempt.
0: You've got to remember to do it.
1: Oh, it'll be there, front of mind. I'll be screwing up everyone's names who's winning awards, but I'm like, at least I've got Heidi High Campers coming up.
0: Yeah. Oh, well, look, tonight it is a huge celebration of New Zealand music.
1: It is.
0: You are a wonderful person to be doing it.
1: Thank you.
0: This is nothing like the motorsport situation.
1: No.
0: Yeah, with the bugs. You could be great. Yeah. So break your leg, Tom Sainsbury.
1: Thank you.
0: We love you.
1: Nice. Thanks, my loves. Thanks, listeners.
6: Coming up with Sarah and Adam.
0: The High School Hit Countdown, it's next Wednesday.
1: Yeah.
0: And even the birds are getting into it. Check out this bird. Have a listen. What 90s banger do you think that bird's singing?
4: Oh, jeepers. Can we hit it one more time?
0: Yeah. Text 559. Go on. 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

0: Hey there, this is Sian Lana. Tomorrow's going to be a great day. We're heading into the long weekend, so a reminder, crew cut just after 8 o'clock.
1: What would it be like to be a cat judge, though? We've got the New Zealand cat show judge coming into the studio. We can ask so many questions.
0: What do they look for in choosing the best cat in the country? 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
1: The High School Hit Countdown is next Wednesday. You can still vote by texting VOTE to 559. And actually, just for voting, you go in the draw for VIP tickets to see Robbie Williams live and $1,000 cash.
0: Yeah, amazing.
1: So get it in there. Get Spice Girls Wannabe in there. And
0: oh, that's the other thing. Spice Girls needs to be number one this year. Sarah is on a mission.
1: Yes, I am. They were 13 last year. Let's see if we can get them to one this year. We're really climbing that mountain. But even the birds are getting behind it. Listen to this bird singing. What 90s banger is that bird singing?
0: Yeah, I know.
2: Hey, what? It's just a bird singing.
0: No, listen to that one more time. Do you not know, David?
2: Go again? No?
0: I think, quite confidently actually, and now I've put myself out there a little bit nervous.
1: That you think you know it. Can we get a guess from Director Dave first? Because I just really want to hear him guess anything from there.
2: Oh my God. Okay, go. Do, do, do, do, do. It just sounds like a bird in a tree. There's
1: okay,
2: no
1: Adam,
2: song.
1: Adam, what do you think it is?
0: I think it's Barbie Girl.
1: Do you know what? We're getting a few texts to 559. That's the most common guess
2: Barbie
1: for
2: Girl.
1: That song. This is the song, I reckon it sounds like. Yes!
0: Oh, God!
1: Yeah, you're right. Oh, I was really stringing you along there, sorry.
0: Yeah.
1: Don't you think? Now play the bird again.
2: What?
0: Oh, David, you're having us on. You seriously can't hear that.
2: Nothing like it.
0: Listen.
2: That's ridiculous. What a stretch.
1: Nice. What do you mean, what a stretch?
2: That just sounds nothing like it.
1: That's all I can hear.
0: And there's we're getting hundreds of texts coming through in 559 saying it's Barbie Girl.
1: Yes, people go, oh my God, yes. Oh my God, yes, it is Barbie Girl. That's exactly the song. That's crazy.
2: Is this a joke or something?
0: We've got the pop quiz coming up next or more.

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3: All right, we're going to the Tron. Hello, Kelsey.
4: Hi, how are you?
3: Really good. Hey, just a real quick question for you, Kelsey. Have you ever played Catch the Colonel at the rugby before?
4: No, I haven't.
3: Okay, no. Just director Dave mucked it up for a Kelsey once and sent her in the wrong direction.
4: Oh,
3: I just wanted to make sure it wasn't you. Okay.
0: It's actually a viral video. You'll better find it on like YouTube.
3: It's all over TikTok. It's all over TikTok. It's highly embarrassing. Yeah. Okay.
4: It wasn't me.
3: Okay. Well, hopefully he hasn't steered you in the wrong direction as well today, Kelsey, with the pop quiz. Okay. Hey, $1,000. If you win this today, Kelsey, how are you going to treat yourself?
4: Just put it on some bills, I think.
3: Oh. I mean, yes, do that. But can you just carve a little bit off for something? Just something nice.
4: I'm about to try and rehome a new greyhound, so maybe put it towards an adoption fee. So.
3: Oh, wow. Kelsey, you were such an angel. Oh, I love this for you. Okay, well, let's see if we can get you the money then. No pressure, Adam.
0: Yeah. Okay.
3: You're going to have 10 questions in 60 seconds, Kelsey. Remember, you can just guess. If you don't know the answer, keep throwing out guesses. When you say pass, that's when we move on. We come back if there's time at the end. And when you nail it, you get the $1,000 and you can get that greyhound.
0: A new home.
4: Okay.
0: All right, here we go. Your time starts now. Which Disney princess loses a glass slipper?
4: Cinderella.
0: Yes, what's the name of the coffee chain with the green mermaid logo?
4: Starbucks.
0: Yes, Sandy Cheeks from SpongeBob is what kind of animal?
4: Squirrel.
0: Yes, the Aotearoa Music Awards are being held tonight in which city?
4: Auckland.
0: Yes,
4: Wellington,
0: which nut is used to make Nutella?
4: Hazelnut.
0: Yes, how many points did New South Wales score last night in the state of origin?
4: Pass.
0: Which actor played Willy Wonka before Timothée Chalamet?
4: Johnny Depp.
0: Yes. Who won this year's Celebrity Treasure Island?
4: Nick Adams.
0: Yes. In Toy Story, what is the name of Andy's neighbour?
4: Sid.
0: Yes. Which sea separates Europe and Africa?
4: Pass.
3: How many points did New South Wales score last night in State of Origin? Just start counting, Kelsey.
4: 22.
3: Yes. And which sea separates Europe and Africa? Which sea? Name a sea.
4: Pacific.
3: No. Sea.
0: Kelsey, time is up. That was
3: Kelsey!
0: Your last question.
3: Kelsey!
4: Yeah.
3: Oh my gosh. Kelsey, how did you come out of nowhere with the 22 for State of O? That was incredible.
4: I might have just googled it really quickly.
0: Yeah,
4: right.
0: Gosh, okay, hey, look, you had 15 seconds left.
4: I had no idea otherwise.
0: Yeah. No, thank you, Mr. Right. Google. You had 15 seconds left for the last two questions. You're like 10 seconds left for that last one.
3: Oh, my gosh. Okay.
4: Yeah, no.
3: So the sea that separates Europe and Africa, we were looking
4: for I just googled it, but it was a bit late. It was the Mediterranean.
3: The Mediterranean Sea.
0: Yeah.
3: Kelsey! Oh, my goodness.
0: Well, you got them all right, but not in the amount of time allocated.
5: Oh,
0: so.
5: That was mean.
4: No.
3: Kelsey, can I just ask, how much is an adoption fee for a greyhound? How much is an adoption fee?
4: I think it's like $280 or $300, yeah.
3: Director Dave, I know you're going to kill me, and I know Big Boss Posto is going to kill me, but adopting a greyhound is such a beautiful thing to do. Surely we can find some money to help Kelsey make that happen.
0: And if we did find some money, like, would you be open up to us like trying to find a name for your greyhound as well, Kelsey?
4: Yeah, well, we're going to an open day in Cambridge on Sunday, and we're going to have a look at a few that are up for adoption and see which the right one is for us. So, there's so many obviously out there that are needing homes before racing ends. So
0: look, we're gonna give you the money. No, we're going to give you the $300 to get a greyhound.
3: Yeah,
0: we're going to do that, Kelsey.
3: Yeah.
4: Well, thank you so much.
0: No,
3: you
0: thank you.
3: You stay there. You stay there.
0: Yeah,
3: okay, Director
0: awesome.
3: Dave, we'll talk to you next. Okay.
2: Up next with Sarah and Adam.
3: That's such a cool thing to do. And she's right. There's so many greyhounds that need homes.
0: Oh, yeah. Yeah, because it's like, as she said, like, it's finishing up soon, isn't it?
3: They're such beautiful dogs. Anyway, she got me with the dog. Sorry.
0: So that's how we get things from you. We just have to talk about dogs and you'll give us stuff. Great.
3: Yeah. Okay, coming up. If you've ever been arrested for something, it's quite silly and maybe a little bit fun, you know? And then, oopsies, you got arrested. Can you please text us what happened to 559 pretty please? Okay.
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21: Good evening, Bridget here with the latest at 5. The Finance Minister is calling this year's budget responsible, with the books expected to return to surplus sooner than planned. Health and education are among the big winners. $400 million is set aside for state highway resilience projects, and there's $450 million for an emergency fuel fund. Finance Minister Nicola Willis.
22: Much like some households have an emergency savings account, you hope you don't have to dip into it, but if you do, it is there.
21: The Waikato Expressway is set to get even longer, with almost $1.8 billion in the budget to add add another 16 Ks. An upgrade is coming to the Super Gold Card with almost $43 million over 4 years to enhance security features so it can be used as an official ID. In other news, a person has been taken to hospital after an incident in Auckland's Mount Wellington. Police have been approached for further details. A drug syndicate leader who used garden gnomes and fish food cans to move millions of dollars worth of drugs has been sentenced to 12 years in prison. To Rugby League with Machinery House, Kalen Ponga has blamed himself for Queensland's State of Origin loss after he was controversially sent off in the series opener. After a fine was paid, Ponga was able to captain the Knights against the Eels on Saturday. And former Silver Fern Jenna Crampton has extended her stay at Netball's table-topping mainland tactics.
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21: More FM Nelson weather with Hubbers, warning showroom may cause sudden redecorating urges. It's mostly fine for the rest of the day with light northerlies. We drop to a low of 7 tonight. It's a partly cloudy day tomorrow, light westerlies and a slight chance of some rain with a high of 17.
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0: So good to have you with us. We're heading into a long weekend. 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
3: Yeah, and you know, sometimes the police, I love the police, I do a wonderful job, but sometimes the police have to be the fun police, where they have to arrest you for something that you're like, oh, come on, man. It was just, we were having fun being a bit silly. If you've got a yarn, 559 is our text number.
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1: Okay, imagine if juries were fun. Like if somebody was being tried for some sort of crime, but instead of being real serious and, you know, upholding the law and blah, blah, blah, you actually just went, oh, just a bit of fun, though, eh? just let them go. Because, okay, there's a guy, and this is, of course, he's in Florida.
0: Mm.
1: They're always in Florida. There's a guy who's been arrested because he set up a full tiki bar in the middle of a car park, like a Walmart car park, which is one of those big department stores over there. And he was serving drinks to people for 3 hours before the police came along and shut him down. Just because he was like, people needed a little lift, spring in their step.
2: Was it alcoholic drinks?
1: Yeah. Yeah.
2: In a car park.
1: Yeah. I mean, it was definitely illegal. But you know when you
0: are you surprised that he got arrested for that? If I went to my local like pack and save and there was a guy who has popped his boot and selling like spates and drinks, I would expect the cops to go and sort him out.
1: Of course you would. No, this is okay, this is not a, we're not here to be serious and logical humans. Just like it's more like he was arrested by the fun police. Do you know what I mean? Like, come on. He's just having a bit of fun. And if we were in the court of the fun police, would we go, let him go?
0: Nah.
2: How much money did he make?
3: You are so vanilla, Adam.
1: He's like, just have a little bit of fun.
0: I'm a stickler for the rules.
1: Oh, God.
0: I never had any fake IDs or anything like that growing up.
1: Oh, God.
0: As soon as it hit midnight on my 18th birthday, I was going into town.
1: Okay.
3: For the first time.
1: Oh, like, is it not before? I was like, I think there's a lot of people, but I see what you're saying.
3: It's
1: now.
3: So cute.
1: Yeah. But yeah, there's plenty of people that will have been arrested for things. And if you actually look at what they were doing, it's like, it's quite funny. And really, it was like, were you arrested by the police or were you arrested by the fun police?
0: Okay.
1: So what I was thinking is we could get people to text what they got arrested for to 559. Has to be a little bit fun, a little bit silly.
0: I'll probably arrest a lot of you, to be honest. Yes, just putting that
1: screwed,
0: out there already.
1: You're with Adam on the jury, but the rest of us, we're going to judge you like, was it the fun police and should you actually have got off? You know what I mean?
0: All right. Yeah. Would you have arrested Geordie Barrett for that flat in Dunedin when he walked in with some Maccas at 5 in the morning?
1: I don't even know what you're talking
3: what
1: about.
3: What a niche reference.
0: Well, I thought
1: why
0: that
1: would
0: was...
1: you bring up a rugby player and think I know what you're talking about, Adam?
0: Well, earlier on you brought up the moon water.
1: Yeah,
0: and I had no idea what you were talking about.
1: Oh, okay.

0: Maroon 5, Christina Aguilera, Maury Fame with Sarah and Adam.
1: You know, there's plenty of things that are illegal, but also are a little bit fun. And I know they're illegal for a reason. And I'm not trying to condone any of this behaviour. All I'm saying is, like a guy in Florida, where people do crazy things every day, all day, got arrested because he set up a tiki bar in a Walmart car park just to cheer some people up. And he'd managed to serve drinks for like 3 hours before the cops got him.
0: Yeah, and you're all good with that, aren't you?
1: Well, no, I just get that he was trying to do a fun, lovely thing at a time where a lot of people are not having a great time. And I'm like, oh, I get it, but that is a bit fun police. Okay. You know, like they're just trying to cheer people up, but along come the fun police.
0: Right.
1: So I thought, let's create a courtroom right now where we all know that what this person has done is probably, yep, illegal, but have they been technically arrested by the fun police? And should they have been, you know, left to do whatever? Mike, hello.
2: Yeah, g'day, how you going?
0: You're good, Mike.
1: All right, tell us, what did you actually get arrested for?
2: Well, I went down to Dunedin for the rugby years ago and had a few too many fanties after the game, and the traffic was all snarled up in the Octagon Centre, so I went out and directed the traffic, and I cleared the traffic.
1: Amazing. Well,
0: and hang on, and you got arrested because of what you were doing?
2: I got back on the bus, and the cops got on the bus, and everyone went, "Oh, who's naughty?" And it was me. And they said, "You did a good job, but you can't do that."
1: Oh, see, but the thing is, you were doing a good job. Like, you did the job they were probably meant to be doing, clearing the traffic.
2: Well, they were watching me do it, and then after I did it, they arrested me.
0: they were eating donuts while they were watching you do it.
1: Oh,
0: and then,
1: come on now. Oh, low blow to the police. Adam Percival, that's disappointing,
0: Isn't
1: it?
0: Mike, I think, look, and I'm a goody-good around here, and I reckon you're hard done by. That was the fun police.
1: To be honest with you, they
2: just scared me. They gave me a warning and told me to get on the bus and never go back to the need never again.
1: Okay, so you're banned from Dunedin now, Mike, is what you're saying.
2: Okay,
1: I'm calling fun police. That's right. Is everyone in agreement?
0: Yeah,
1: fun police.
0: Yeah,
1: lead them off. Lead them off.
3: Up next with Sarah and Adam.
0: That's fine. We should do this again.
1: Yeah, we're actually getting so many stories through to 559 Court. I love you. So we're definitely doing this again. Hey, up next, though, we need to talk about Director Dave because, Adam, he has purchased a headlamp.
0: Yes.
1: Just for when he puts out the bins. And I'm just...
4: Oh.
1: He lives in suburbia, for God's sake. We'll talk about it next.
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0: Hey there, this is Simon Lana. Tomorrow's going to be a great day. We're heading into the long weekend, so a reminder, crew cut just after 8 o'clock.
1: What would it be like to be a cat judge, though? We've got the New Zealand cat show judge coming into the studio. We can ask so many questions.
0: What do they look for in choosing the best cat in the country? 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
1: Okay, Director Dave has gone and bought himself one of those headlamps that you strap on your forehead.
0: Oh, nice. You're going, like, hunting or something?
2: No, you know it's because I put my bins out with it.
1: And I was like, oh, what else do you use it for? What else do you use it for, Director Dave?
2: No, nothing, just to put the bins out every night.
0: So how long is the walk from where the bins are parked up to the driveway, to the curb?
2: I don't know, my back door to the front?
0: Yeah.
2: Oh, and like I've 10 metres?
0: Yeah, exactly. 10 metres.
1: And it's suburbia, right? Like, you're not out in the Wops. You're not rural. Like, there's street lights.
0: Oh, he's got a big street light right outside his house. I've been there before.
2: Okay, what really annoys me is that everyone puts their bins out at night and it's always dark.
0: Yeah.
2: And when you take the bins out, there's always stuff on the ground. There's like tree branches that are blowing or toys or, you know, footpath that you might fall on.
1: So but you have lights. There's a street light. And do you have an outdoor light on the side of your house?
2: Yes, but there's some parts that are dark. Like every house, there is dark patches in your house.
1: No.
2: I don't know why you're looking at me like this. The headlight is the best investment.
0: Did you go to hunting and fishing for this headlight? Like, where did you buy it from?
2: The warehouse. But okay. That it doesn't matter. It's like $20. Yeah. But it's so worth it. It's an investment. And I can't believe you don't have a headlight for your bin. And I don't know why you're laughing at me because I have a headlight.
1: I just don't understand, though. Like, why in you're literally just in a suburb where the dark, if there is a dark patch, it's got to be, what, like 30 centimetres of dark before you hit more light.
2: Yes, but we've all walked in the dark and thought, oh, no, that's fine to keep walking on there and there's something there and you fall over and
1: how
2: the
1: big
2: bin
1: are these
2: gets
1: things?
2: Top heavy.
1: Like,
2: but if you a dirty rubbish bin, if you fall with a dirty rubbish bin, it is the worst thing ever, right? So I don't want that to happen. I'm trying to mitigate that.
1: How many people are falling over with rubbish bins? Because your driveway's flat. Your driveway's not on a thing, eh? It's flat.
2: Yeah, it's flat, but it's like brick. So a brick could pop up. I don't know, if there was an earthquake or something.
1: Well, okay, so you've got a headlamp.
2: You're making me sound crazy. You're making me sound crazy.
1: I've never heard of anybody going, I'm going to buy a headlamp just to put out the bins.
2: There are so many people that will do that.
1: Okay, text 559 right now. If you use a headlamp to put out your bins.
2: Please prove the points to her.
1: And that's
2: him.
1: All you use it for. And also, if you live in suburbia. Like, if you live rural, I get it.
2: Oh,
1: but if
2: that's
0: so
2: irrelevant.
0: Next thing you're going to do is get fairy lights and, like, light it up like a Christmas tree.
1: Oh, he's going to need one of those airport, like, landing guys with the two little lightsabers to help him know where to put it.

0: yet another song that has exploded in the world of TikTok. It's a little bit groovy and a little bit spooky.
1: Reckon it gives MJ thriller vibes.
0: New from Tame Impala and Jenny.

0: Of that song, Savage Garden, Truly, Madly, Deeply, Maury FM, Sarah and Adam driving you home.
1: Gosh, talk about dividing the nation. Director Dave has purchased a headlamp for the sole purpose of putting out his bins, and he does live in suburbia.
0: Yeah.
2: Like it's don't say it like that.
1: Probably 20 metres from the door down the driveway, which is a flat driveway,
0: yeah,
1: to the street. And
0: yes,
1: there's outdoor lighting and a street lamp.
0: And you know what, Sarah? I think I need to come clean. I also have a headlight as well.
2: Oh my God.
1: What?
0: Yes. Yeah.
1: I'm just laying into him.
0: Well, I love, like, when you were laying into him, I was like, I'm loving this. I want to jump on board here. So I was letting you have at it, and I was like, yeah, this is great. And then, like, when I come to think about it, I actually use a head torch.
2: That's my point.
1: But you live rurally.
0: Yeah, I do. I've used my head torch, you know, because I've got to walk like 100 metres to take the bin out to the road. And also, I've used it to help sheep give birth to their little lambs. So
1: great
0: it comes
1: reason.
0: In handy. Yeah.
1: Great reason. So that tracks. I'm fine with it. I mean, you could have brought
2: still
1: this
2: uses
1: up
2: it
1: like 10 minutes ago, but that's fine. We're getting so many texts to 559. Some of them are not agreeing with Director Dave's moves. This one, that's wussy activity. Another one, maybe he's scared of the dark. This person here says, no headlight needed, I'm not a baby. So there's a few people that are like, what is he up to? But lots of people are on your side, Director Dave. This person
2: here
1: says, head torches are elite. Wait until you have a power cut and you've got free hands and a light. That's true. And here's the thing. I do have a headlamp at home. I just don't use it to put the bins out.
2: Use it for the bins. Honestly, it'll change your life.
1: This person here says, don't use it for the bins, but headlamps are a game changer for finding knit eggs in your kid's hair.
0: Oh, that is so gross.
1: I think it's quite smart. I thought that was quite a good one.
0: Oh,
1: yeah.
0: I wasn't expecting that.
1: Amania says, I don't have a headlight to put out the bins, but I'm going to invest in one now to contribute to my cute, dumb girl tism vibes. Okay, yeah. Amania, there you go. Dude, Dave, you're influencing people.
2: Yeah.
1: Let's go to Kathy. Kathy, what's your vibe with headlamps?
3: Yep, no, absolutely. Live in suburbia and have a head torch to put out the bin.
0: Ah.
1: Is it just for the bins? Is it just for the bins, Kathy?
3: Absolutely, because I have a 11-year-old who helps me. And honestly, Sarah, she can walk in a fully lit environment and still trip over. So anything I can do to assist her.
0: And Kathy, how long is the walk from where the bins are to the curb?
3: Oh, look. 15 metres.
1: I love this from you, Kathy. Do you know what? You are not alone in this. And actually, this person has texted something. I think it's changed my mind. They've said, absolutely use a head torch to do the bins. Wouldn't want to step on a hedgehog.
2: Yes.
1: Valid point.
3: Absolutely.
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27: Good evening, Bridget here with the latest at 6. Improving the resilience of a number of state highways is a big focus of this year's budget. Finance Minister Nicola Willis says $400 million will help keep critical routes open.
28: The government is making the responsible choice to strengthen roads before they fail rather than repeatedly paying to rebuild them afterwards.
27: In health, the starting age for free bowel screening will be lowered by 2 years to 56. A $680 million package has been set aside for hospital infrastructure, while more than $100 million will go towards better cybersecurity. Law and order is also a big focus, with $1.3 billion set aside for policing, justice and corrections. In other news, one person has died and another is seriously injured after an incident at a manufacturing facility in Auckland's Mount Wellington, and a person has died after a water-related incident at Kaiteriteri Beach near Motueka. Day two of the first ever cricket test between the Black Caps and Ireland gets underway at 10. The Black Caps on 361 for 5. And the French Tennis Open resumes at Roland Garros this evening. Play starts at 9. The second round of singles continues.
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27: 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Warning, showroom may cause sudden redecorating urges. It's mostly fine for the rest of the day with light northerlies. We drop to a low of 7 tonight. It's a partly cloudy day tomorrow. Light westerlies and a slight chance of some rain with a high of 17.
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1: Hey, the High School Hit Countdown, it is next Wednesday. And just to get ourselves a little prepared, there's a game that everyone's getting addicted to, the two-second song High School Hit
0: Yes.
1: Game.
0: Yes!
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0: Yeah, all going down next Wednesday. Remember to vote. Text vote to 559. Have your say, and you'll go in the draw to win VIP tickets to Robbie Williams and $1,000 cash.
2: It is a day of back-to-back bangers, the High School Hit Countdown. So I thought to get us excited about some of the songs that could appear, depending on how the votes go, we're playing the two-second song game. I play 2 seconds. It's your job, Adam and Dave, to go against each other. And if you know, wherever you're listening from, play along. See if you can guess the song. And I need the song and the artist, please.
0: Okay, here we go.
2: Okay, here we go.
3: Oh, Dave. Natasha Bedingfield, Unwritten.
2: That's correct.

0: marinated a bit of Natasha Bedingfield for a minute. What a tune. All right, Dave, leading the board, which is great Adam is the reigning champ. So, Dave, could this be your day? Here we go.
1: Yeah.
0: All right, let's two go. Seconds of song two.
2: Dave. Adam.
0: Director Dave.
3: Yeah, I thought so too. Mumbo number 5, Lou Bega.
0: That is good. A little bit of Monica in my life. A little bit of Erica. Director Dave.
4: I'm the man.
2: Where's the TMO when you need him?
3: Don't be hurt.
2: Oh, man. You're up 2 points already.
0: Wow. All right. That's okay. You've still 3 songs to go. You can claw it back, Adam. Yeah. Here we go. Here is the 3rd song.
2: Adam. Yeah. Wonderwall Oasis.
0: That is correct. Because maybe.
2: Yes!
3: Good from you.
5: You gotta be the one that saves me.
0: Oh, there he is. He's back with gusto now, isn't he?
2: Yeah. All right. I love this game all of a sudden.
0: Yeah, okay. Song number 4.
2: Okay. Adam.
0: Hey. Adam. Oh.
3: You're not playing it again. If you don't know it, it's it.
2: Hey, yeah,
3: yeah. Don't, you're putting me off now. He won the lottery. David, come on.
0: Yeah, I think I'm going to give this to David. Direct to Dave.
3: Alanis Morissette. Ironic.
0: Oh, there he is.
2: The champ
0: is here.
2: Damn it!
3: The champ is here, baby.
0: How can you not know Ironic? It is iconic. Adam Percival.
2: I love the song, but just the 2 seconds of the song just got me.
0: Yeah.
2: It's a great song. Should we find out what the...
0: We've got one last song. You're screwed, but let's just say one last song. 2 seconds. Here we go.
3: Oh, I know this one, but I don't know the name of it.
0: Anybody that has learnt guitar is screaming at their radios right now.
3: Go again. Okay, David. Song 2, Blur.
0: No.
3: Oh, what?
0: No.
2: I'm not even going to try.
3: We all know it.
2: Here's the answer.
0: Nirvana. Come as you are. Do you know what Come as you are, Nirvana? Oh, no. But you can only see Adam's face right now. He looks like Wallace from Wallace and Gromit.
2: It's like the 3rd time you've said that to me over the last like 5 months.
0: Well, you just really grimace like Wallace. What can I say? You got the cheeks for it. All right, that is the game. Thank you for playing. We'll do it again tomorrow.
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0: The Chainsmokers and Halsey, Closer. 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Sarah and Adam driving you home.
1: Sarah and Adam's chicken lover call out with Ingham's.
0: How bad is your chicken obsession? If it is pretty bad, fix it with Ingham's Crunchy Fix Chicken.
2: Yeah, if you've texted fix to 559, an unknown number could be about to pop up on your phone. Please answer it and don't forget the magic words, Sarah and Adam, I love Crunchy Fix Chicken. If you say hello or anything else first, you're out.
0: Yeah.
3: Hi, Sarah and Adam. I love chunky fixed chicken.

0: look, I
1: look,
0: it's not
1: on.
0: Quite the code.
1: Come on.
0: David, look, we're going to go up to the TMO. Who are we talking to?
2: Deb.
1: Deb.
3: I mean, you've got to say it right. I'm sorry.
1: David.
0: Deb, I'm sorry.
1: Deb.
0: Rules are rules.
1: It's not chunky, it's crunchy. Sorry. I'm sorry.
0: Okay, here we go. We're going to try another text. Same thing. You've got, you need to remember the magic phrase.
4: Erin, Adam, I love crunchy fixed chicken.
0: And that's that it. Is that's how it. You do it.
1: That's it. That's it.
0: Nice. Who are we talking to?
4: Hayley.
0: Hayley, did you say?
4: Yes.
0: Oh, great. Hayley. Well, you should be thanking Deb, who we tried to call just before, and she butchered it up.
1: She's a fan of chunky chicken, not crunchy. She's very confused. Oh, Hayley, you nailed it, mate. So well done. You've got this Ingham's Chicken Obsession prize pack that gets you the anything for the fix hoodie, tote, T-shirt, plus $250. And a question for you, Hayley. When you have a roast chicken dinner, what is like your must have? What do you have to have with the roast chicken?
4: Roast potatoes.
0: Yum.
1: Oh, you're speaking my language.
0: Yeah, you get another winner's thing for that, don't you?
4: And creamer.
0: Yeah.
1: Okay, well, we're going to sort out, like, I don't know, 6 months' supply of some roasties or something.
4: Oh, awesome.
1: Yeah. No, mate, well done. You absolutely nailed it. Have you got a bunch of chicken lovers in your house that need this?
4: Yes, my two little girls.
1: Oh, cutie potatoes.
0: How are your girls? Give them a shout out.
4: Oh, Alice and Zaya. Say hello.
5: Hello.
0: Oh, you're just the cutest.
1: These aren't anybody chicken lovers. Guys. Okay, well, yummy food coming your way. Well done, Hayley.
4: Thank you so much.
0: Oh, you're easy so as. And text fix to 559. We could be calling you at any point to hook you up with some Ingham's Crunchy Fix Chicken. And you can head in store to fix your obsession with Ingham's Crunchy Fix Chicken.
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1: Sometimes you just need to play a dumb game.
0: Yep.
1: And boy, have I got one for you. Last week we played Do They Own a Dressing Gown?
0: Oh, that's right, yes.
1: Yep. And this week I've got a new idea. Do they own a shark dinner?
0: Okay. We'll give this a crack in 8 minutes and more.
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1: Yeah. Hey, remember how we played that game, Do They Own a Dressing Gown, last week?
0: Oh, yeah.
1: Where you look around at the people around you and just guess whether they own a dressing gown or not.
0: Yeah.
1: Well, I've got a new one for us this week. It's Do They Own a Shark Net?
0: Okay.
1: Are we going to play it together next?
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1: Last week we played the game, Do They Own a Dressing Gown? And this is a great game if you're in the car, especially with the long weekend coming up. Or maybe you're just driving home now. You look around, when it's safe to do so, obviously, at the people around you. And as a collective go, do we think they own a dressing gown or not? That was the game.
0: At first, probably like you right now, thinking like, what the hell is she talking about? Well, after a while, I got fully on board.
1: Yes. And I thought, what else can we do this with? And then today I was reading Taylor Swift owns a shark demat.
0: Oh, see, that surprises me.
1: Yeah. But she swears by it because she does it. You think, especially with the Eras tour, moving a lot, she get a bit of back pain, holding guitars, all that kind of stuff, swears by the shark demat, one of those acupressure things.
0: Now, so is shark demat something that a lot of people would know what it is?
1: Well, it's one of those acupressure mats that are spiky and you lie on them and they're meant to help with light pain.
0: Yeah, great. There you
1: go. So it's a bit woo-woo. It's pretty woo-woo. Okay, so I've got some names, guys. I'm going to throw them out. And we've just got to decide whether we think they're in a shark demat.
0: Yeah.
1: Susie Kato.
0: I think she has got a bit of a woo-woo about her, eh?
1: I think she seems very calm.
2: Yeah.
1: You know, like she's got a real sort of energy about her that I think, is that the doings of a shark demat and some essential oils?
0: I'm going to lock in yes.
1: I'm going to lock in yes too.
2: Yeah, same.
1: Okay, we're all in agreement. That's easy. Yep. Okay, Jack Black, do you think he owns a shark demat?
0: Nah, I think his energy is way too chaotic to have a shark demat.
1: He does wear a lot of tie-dye, though.
2: Yeah, and those people that wear tie-dyes are a little bit
1: And
2: shark-y-y.
1: Very physical with his movement.
0: Yeah, right. Like, well, Sarah, you're a tie-dye person and you're quite physical. Do you have a shark demat?
1: I do.
0: Ah, okay.
1: So I'm going to say Jack Black has a shark demat.
2: Yeah, I
0: All right, majority rules.
1: Okay. Ed Sheeran.
0: Nah. I don't think Ed would have one.
2: Nah, he's a lad.
0: He's one of the lads.
1: I think so. I think
0: he'd
1: just
0: be down at the pub having a pint.
1: The furthest he goes is Pilates. Because he does do Pilates. No, he does Pilates. That's how he's got it. You know he's real toned now.
0: Gosh, and you think that's you know someone.
1: No, he's raved about it. He's like, this is my new Pilates body. Get used to it.
2: Mm. Wow.
1: Yeah. Okay, well, last one. Nicola Willis. do you think she owns a shark demat?
2: That's interesting.
0: I don't think she's got time to use a shark demat.
1: No, she doesn't seem relaxed.
0: Maybe like when she puts on her blazer, it's just like a big shark. Maybe she needs a blazer with a shark demat on like the back of her blazer. So she's walking around with one all the time. We should invent that. Is it a good idea?
1: No, this is just terrible.
0: Okay.
1: Bruno Mars and

0: 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Sarah and Adam driving you home.
1: Steph is here.
2: Hello. Hey, Steph.
1: Guys, very exciting news. I have a worldwide exclusive tonight on the show. At 7:45, you are going to hear a brand new song from, do you remember Robinson?
3: Yes.
1: She had the song Nothing to Regret.
3: She's great. She is a vibe.
1: Yeah, she's so cool. One of the best. She lives over in the UK now. And she's had a reinvention. She's in a new era, a new name, Robinson and the Romantics.
3: Oh.
1: Beautiful big okay. blonde wig, like very theatrical. Like she's incredible, so creative. And her new song, Guaranteed, comes out tomorrow. But I'm like, oh, Robinson, give us the hookup. Like, yeah. give us a song before everybody else. And so you are going to hear it at 7:45.
3: Cool.
1: Before the rest of planet Earth. Here it is.
3: Oh, do you know what this reminds
0: That's
3: me of?
0: That's awesome, eh?
3: It's really good. Do you guys remember Travis? Why does it always rain on me?
0: Oh, yeah.
3: And very, very British sounding.
1: Yeah, there
3: you go. She's kind of got a Lady Travis vibe, like very British sounding in the best way possible.
1: Maybe that can be her next reinvention is Lady Travis.
3: Yeah. Travis.
1: It's a really good name, actually.
3: Robinson and the Romantics is a better name.
1: It's a great name. Yes. So you can hear it before the rest of the world at 7:45 tonight. I'm so excited.
0: Brilliant. Oh. Have a wonderful evening and we'll catch you tomorrow.
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1: 45 minutes. That is how long we've got to go until you are going to hear a song that's not even out yet. It officially comes out tomorrow. Robinson is back in our lives with a new name. Robinson and the Romantics. And a new song called Guaranteed. And I've got the worldwide premiere coming up in 45 minutes. So it's going to be a huge show. I'm very excited also to press play on our More Encore coming up in the next five. So a lot to look forward to. Let's get into it. Conan Gray, Vodka Cranberry. It's More FM.

0: Teddy Swims, Maury Thiem, Steph here, and I have the worldwide premiere of the brand new song from Robinson and the Romantics for you coming up at 7:45. Now though, I normally at this time pick an artist, a group or a band that I know you and I love very much, and I play them twice.
1: More Encore.
0: And tonight it is Outkast's turn. Two of my favourite Outkast songs in a row. Andre 3000 and Big Boy, they formed in the 90s, but it wasn't until the beginning of the 2000s that these two songs in particular were played everywhere, and they bring a lot of people a lot of joy. So let's hear them twice in a row. Got some Miss Jackson coming up straight after. One,

Encore tonight here on More FM. That's Miss Jackson. Heya before that. And did you hear a couple of years ago, Andre 3000 from Outkast released a flute album, entirely instrumental, 8 songs just of him playing flute. And it was really, really cool, actually. Olivia Dean here. Remember that Robinson premiere, a brand new song, never before heard, coming up at

0: Hey there, this is Sian Lana. Tomorrow's going to be a great day. We're heading into the long weekend, so a reminder, crew cut just after 8 o'clock.
1: What would it be like to be a cat judge, though? We've got the New Zealand cat show judge coming into the studio. 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

0: Jax Project's latest 24/7 here on More FM. Steph here, and something very exciting is happening next. Robinson, the incredible Kiwi singer who had this song, Nothing to Regret. She has a brand new song out tomorrow called Guaranteed. And before it comes out tomorrow, I have the first play, the worldwide premiere of Robinson's new name as well, Robinson and the Romantics, song Guaranteed. Hear it in full next. It's so good. It's quite sad, but it's like a sad bop. And she joins me on the show coming up in the next 10 as well. It's More FM. Game
1: start. Hey there, Simon Lanz here from the Brekkie Club. 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
1: Here it is. It's time for the worldwide exclusive, the premiere of a brand new song from Robinson and the Romantics. She's zhuzhed up her name a little bit. Robinson is how we knew her when this song came out. Nothing to regret. And she's back with a brand new era, a brand new name, Robinson and the Romantics. About to press play on her song Guaranteed, which officially comes out tomorrow. I caught up with Robinson and she told me where she was at when she wrote this song last year.
3: 2025 was a really emotionally difficult year, and I remember getting to this point. It just, everything feels really like a catastrophe. I was like, feeling like my dreams were kind of slipping away from me and I didn't know how to carry on. And then I had this like full on outburst of like just bawling my eyes out. It was a tough year. And I feel like that song was, I didn't write a lot of songs in 2025, but I feel like that song really, yeah, really came after a hard season. So I hope it can help other people through their tough seasons too. It's about surrendering, you know, letting go.
1: Shall we play it? I love it. Yes. It's so great. It's so sad, such a bop. Would you like to do the honors and introduce it?
3: Oh my God. Yes, I would.
1: The mic is yours.
3: Okay. I'm Robinson and the Romantics, and you're listening to Guaranteed.
1: Woo!
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0: That is the worldwide premiere of Robinson and the Romantics' brand new song, Guaranteed. Robinson. We know her from Nothing to Regret, came out a couple years back. Now she's back with a brand new era, a brand new name, a brand new song. How good. And she is in a much better place now and having fun with music than she was when she wrote this song.
1: Yeah, it's just been this crazy like time of really coming into myself and healing so much, working through so many different things and really just like learning to enjoy and love life again. And I feel like that's led me to this like really fun era. It's like the most fun I've ever had making music.
0: Robinson and the Romantics back in our lives, and that song officially out tomorrow. It's called Guaranteed. What a jam. What a bop. What a sad bop. Here's Niall Horan back into the tunes. It's More FM.

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0: It's More FM. That is a high school hit from 89, Madonna, Like a Prayer. And that could be a good song to vote for our high school hits countdown. If you haven't voted yet, get your name in the draw to win $1,000 and VIP Robbie Williams tickets. Just tell us what your favourite 80s, 90s or 2000s song is for our countdown. It's going down the 3rd of June. So text VOTE to 559.
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0: 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I'm in love with the shape of, you, Ed Sheeran, Despacito, Justin Bieber, and Adele, Hello. I'll reveal the theme for you in the next 10. 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It's Hello from the other side. It's More FM. 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
0: The next three songs all have the same thing in common, and that is they are the quickest songs to reach a billion views on YouTube. Not too shabby. So the music videos that go along with the songs, the quickest to get a billion views. So we're going to hear from Adele, Hello, that took 87 days to clock a billion views. Despacito, 96 days. And this one, narrowly behind on 97 days. Ed Sheeran, Shape of You. More

Adele, Hello, wrapping up Three of a Kind tonight here on More FM with Steph. And the last three songs were all the quickest songs to get a billion views on YouTube for their music videos. And Adele was the quickest at 87 days. That's how short a time it took to clock a billion views on YouTube. Despacito, Shape of You, second and third place. Here's Sam Fender, Olivia Dean, it's Rain Me In, it's More FM.

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0: Stephia, a long weekend this weekend and also the beginning of a brand new season of the Traders NZ. Sunday, Monday, 3 and 3 now. It's the greatest show on planet Earth. I am pumped.
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0: I love that feeling that music can give you when you haven't heard a song in ages. And it all comes back when you begin to listen. You're like, oh my God, I love this song. Where's this song been in my life? And I have a song that will give you that feeling next. It's a New Zealand song from 2003. I cannot wait to play it for you in the next 10. It's More FM.
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0: I love that feeling that you get sometimes with music when you haven't heard a song in ages and ages and ages and you hear it and you're like, oh my God, I forgot about this song. I love this song. 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I found a song from 2003 that you might have forgotten about, but I guarantee you'll know it, and I know it, and I know all the lyrics. I cannot wait to play the song. Cats be like, ooh. It's the best line. Fast Crew, it's I Got, it's more.

0: 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And if you are a massive chicken fan, then Ingham's Crunchy Fix Chicken and Sarah and Adam want to hook you up. So text FIX, F-I-X-X, to 559. And if you get called back tomorrow, answer with Sarah and Adam, I love Crunchy Fix Chicken, to win free chicken, $250 cash, plus an Ingham's Chicken Obsession prize pack as well. 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Fix it with Ingham's Crunchy Fix Chicken. Coming up, Somba, Aerosmith, Ray, and 9 Minutes of 90s. 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
0: We are no longer in 2026. No, God, no. We are actually in the 90s for the next nine glorious, glorious minutes. And hey, actually, the next couple of songs could be a bit of inspo for you if you haven't voted for our High School Hits Countdown yet. We're counting down the biggest songs from the 90s, the 80s, and the 2000s. I did that in a weird order. But if you haven't voted yet, you could win $1,000 and VIP Robbie Williams tickets, FYI. So text VOTE to 559 and vote for your favourite song. The countdown's going down Wednesday next week. I'm so excited. But in the next 9 minutes, you're going to hear Backstreet Boys. You are going to hear Cranberries. And let's kick it off with these guys. I saw them live in Australia last year on their massive reuniting world tour, and it was kind of crazy because I was sitting right at the back, so to be absolutely honest, the sound was kind of bad, but it was cool to see them in real life. It was a long way to go. This is Oasis from 96 Wonderwall. 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

that way. Backstreet Boys wrapping up 9 minutes of 90s here on More FM. I Want It That Way, and that song came number 21 in last year's High School Hits Countdown. We're doing it this year, Wednesday next week. The biggest songs from the 80s, 90s, and 2000s. And if you haven't voted yet, I'll give you the heads up. Could be winning $1,000. 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

More FM, Kiwi Discovery, thanks to New Zealand On Air. From the coastal shores of Raglan, emerging Kiwi singer Star has just released her first debut single, When You're Around. Your favourite new Kiwi songs play.

0: What an awesome Kiwi song, that one. Her name is Star. It's called When You're Around on More FM. Steph here, and she is going to be a star. She's 18, she's from Raglan, and that is her first and only song she's made. I'm like, make more. You're so good. You need to make more. She'll be joining me on the show next week to learn more about her, and her real name is Star. How cool is that? Coldplay, Sam Fisher with Demi Lovato and Ed Sheeran all next here on More FM.
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0: Let's do this. It is almost time for me to get out of here, but before I go, I want to play you one of my favourite New Zealand songs. And it will 1,000,000,000,000,000% be one of your favourite New Zealand songs as well. He is essentially royalty here in Aotearoa, and I'm just not going to ruin it by talking over the intro for much longer. So this is Dave Dobbin, Loyal from 88. It's Maury Thames.

0: It's Morrie Femme. That is Pink. Bad influence. Speaking of bad influence.
1: I knew you'd do that.
0: Tyler's taking over next. What up?
1: How's it going?
0: I'm good. Yeah. What's news with you?
1: Oh, look, just hanging out for the long weekend, eh? Like, so desperately want this long weekend.
0: The long weekend couldn't come quick enough, but also it's the premiere of the Traders NZ.
1: Oh, my goodness,
0: so it's
1: I forgot.
0: Double tonight. Exciting. No, like no, this weekend.
1: Oh, Sunday.
0: Sunday, Monday. So it's like King's birthday.
1: Thought I missed it for a moment.
0: No, and Trader's birthday. No, God, no. God, I would be reminding you.
1: What I love about, like, these days with those TV shows, like, Celebrity Treasure Island, blah, blah, blah. You don't actually have to watch it at the time and sit through all the commercials on TV because they upload the like online version at the same time as it airs on TV. And it always has less ads. So you only have to watch about 45 minutes. That's my hack.
0: I do love ads, though. I love ads. I love ads. Ads pay for our salaries, Tyler.
1: Speaking of
0: ads, these ones are my favourite ones coming up, actually. It's Morrie Femme.
2: New Zealand, get ready.
0: Post Malone is bringing the big ass world tour down to New Zealand.
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0: And Morrie Femme is getting you there.
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It's Hailey here with you for Thursday night. One more day to go to our long weekend, and it's tax refund season. Yep, IRD sending out those letters about now. I know of a couple of people who have already had them to find out whether they're getting a tax refund or owe money. Or it's the Chainsmokers at More FM.

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0: Hey, what's up? This is Noah Kahn.
1: 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New from the Stick Season guy, Noah Kahn.
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0: His new album is Divine and is coming to the country later this year. Noah Kahan at The Great Divide. This is More FM. Long weekend is almost upon us. And of course, in true long weekend fashion, the weather is taking a turn because around New Zealand actually hasn't been too bad for the last wee while. A pretty mild autumn. Met Service, though, reckons heavy rain, strong winds from Sunday with a storm coming in from the Tasman. It's really the west of both islands and northern areas of both islands that are going to get the most of the rain, according to Met Service, especially Tasman, Marlborough. The eastern areas, the east coast of New Zealand, is where you want to be this King's birthday weekend. Oh, banger from Icona Pop and Stan Walker. Next couple of songs at More FM.
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1: 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I thought we'd take a trip down memory lane and look at all the past number ones from the last 5 years of More FM's High School Hit Countdown. Eminem last year. Celine Dion in 2024. In 2023, I think that's when the Barbie movie came out. Mbop before that. And then Britney, I've lost track of the years. Was that 2020? Ooh, it is so exciting. I cannot wait to find out what takes out number one. It is happening Wednesday next week.
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You can win that tomorrow on the show. Four Non Blondes High School Hit, straight after Harry Styles.

was the only one. Spent the night there at my place. That night became 100 days, and I shared all my deepest secrets with you. Soon enough, well, I found out you're something I can't live without. 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

0: yet another song that has exploded in the world of TikTok. 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

0: just been added to the More FM playlist, and I'm so stoked. It is one of my favourite songs at the moment from Tame Impala. It's called Dracula, and it features Jennie, a very talented South Korean who actually spent something like 4 years in New Zealand growing up. Did like a homestay sort of sitch. Zane Lowe, a very famous, talented New Zealand interviewer, caught up with her not too long ago.
1: Like four years ago? I'm really bad with time, by the way.
2: Do you have, by the way, isn't it amazing how like hanging out with me and your New Zealand accent's coming back quite strong now?
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1: are like,
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0: Well, there you go. This from Nelly and Pink. 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

0: Thursday is done. 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

0: Hey there, Simon Lance here from the Brekkie Club. Guess what? We've convinced the boss to give us literally thousands of dollars for you to win
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2: Speedy.
3: Let's head to New York.
2: To New York we go.

0: That is a great song.
1: It's a yes from me, Speedy. Well done.
2: That's a yes from me too, Speedy.
3: If you've ever been to New York, pretty much every street corner, they have like just people playing that song on Yui Booms, taking photos of people. And then on the other side of the road, there's like someone playing that Frank Sinatra song, New York, New York. And the sounds just constantly overlap wherever you go.
4: That's actually so true. By the time you leave New York, you're sick of it. You never want to hear it for the next 12 months because it's everywhere.
2: Now, that is so interesting you guys say that. I've never been to New York. As you know, I'm very poorly travelled. So is that a genuine fact? You'll hear that song on the streets?
3: Everywhere. And they have those little, like, tourist, almost like tuk-tuk things that aren't quite tuk-tuks. They just drive around blasting songs.
2: That's a cool vibe, though. I'd love that.
4: Well, it makes you wonder what they did before Jay-Z and Alicia Keys got together, that's for sure.
2: Yeah, that's cool.
3: Frank Sinatra's estate would be devastated. All of a sudden, you know, he's only getting half the money. But aside from all the great things that happen in New York, terrible problem with rats. Terrible rat problem. At one point, they estimated that for every person in New York, there was a rat.
2: No.
3: So 8 million rats for 8 million people.
2: What?
3: So they've sort of now kind of experts have looked at it and clawed it back and said it's probably more like, this was at the height of the rat problem, it's probably slightly more like 4 million rats to 8 million people.
2: So rats to New York are like sheep to New Zealand.
3: Yeah.
2: Okay.
3: Whoa. And they're not as productive as sheep are here. I'll tell you that much for free.
4: Didn't you see one, Speedy, and it was like the size of a small cat? Was
3: yes.
4: that you?
3: Yeah, I did. Yuck. But how do we get to this problem, right? So rats in New York have been a problem as long as the city's been around. But sort of maybe around 80 years ago, it really started to get bad. And part of the reason that they happened is that the way that people got rid of their rubbish. So everyone used to have those classic old like metal rubbish
2: tins,
3: which they'd put out on the street and they'd get emptied every day. The problem with those is that they were super loud, exactly like Sesame Street. So everyone complained about the noise that these bins would make when they got emptied because they'd wake them up at like 4 a.m. when they got around.
2: Fair.
3: So then they moved from that to the plastic rubbish bags. Big problem. So all these plastic rubbish bags ended up on the street and then the rats would just go into the rubbish bags, eat them, get fed, multiply, and the problem just got worse and worse and worse and worse.
2: Where's the Pied Piper when you need that dude?
3: Exactly. Fast forward, so the problem just keeps getting worse over decades. Fast forward to COVID and the problem gets even worse.
2: What?
3: Because there's no people going to restaurants right in like Manhattan, the heart of New York, all the rats disperse into the suburbs to try and find some food.
4: That's how they came to my house.
3: That's it.
4: Then they got on the plane.
1: There we go.
3: Flew to New Zealand.
4: Got it.
3: So what they've done now is fast forward again from COVID to 2022. New York hired someone that they called the Rat Czar or the Rat Mitigation Department, whose entire job it was to finally get the rat problem under control. And they've done it in a few different ways. They've phased out plastic bags for rubbish.
2: Right.
3: And they've sort of gone back, not quite to tin, but they're like more plastic rat-proof things that our rats can't get into. And then one of the ways that they have got this population of rats down, because now it's decreased around 50% from what it was at the height, is rat contraception.
2: So
3: they have placed rat connies or pills or whatever, morning after pills, all around the city, because a single rat can breed up to 100 rats a year, and they've got them on the pill.
2: What? I've just thought of their advertising. Wrap up, rat.
3: Yeah.
2: Wrap a rat today. Save New York. Wrap a rat.
3: So the rats aren't multiplying at the rate they were. They aren't mating at the rate they were. And they reckon that in the last sort of maybe 5 years or so, the rat population in New York has shrunk by up to 50% in some of the worst hit areas.
1: Whoa.
4: Oh, wow. I can see the billboard too, Simon.
2: Yes.
4: It's aimed at rats.
2: Yes.
1: Yeah.
4: It says, thinking of having unprotected sex? Rat think again.
2: Yeah.
4: two
2: little rats fighting over a condom. And the lines, if it's not on, it's not on.
4: That's a yes from me, Speedy. That's fascinating.
2: Yeah.
4: And that they're clearly slowly starting to claw the problem back. A 50% reduction is huge.
2: Yeah.
3: We should change the saying. It's like not, you know, we were out on the weekend, we were mating like rabbits, mating like rats. But that's not really sexy, is it?
2: No. Bondi?
4: No.
1: Well, that was fantastic because in New Zealand, like, we're dropping 1080 pellets to control all our pests. And I see with these choppers around New York just dropping all these Tic Tacs everywhere. contraceptive pills. So it's a big yes from me. That's fascinating. I love the journey, Speedy. Thank you.
2: There was a part you lost me in the middle. And I was like, gee, this is taking a long time, Speed. But again, you've brought it back.
3: Yeah, that's because you played about a minute and a half of Empire State of Mind at the front.
2: No. So I think it's an appropriate phrase for me to use this. It's a hard yes for me.
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2: Harry Styles probably, I think if you were being fair, he's probably the most successful solo artist that's emerged from 1D. That'd be fair, wouldn't it, Lana?
3: Yeah, I think so. A couple of them, like Liam Payne, not too far away either.
2: Niall did well.
3: Niall, yeah, exactly. But Harry definitely was like, and even just his energy and his style stood out from the rest, even when he was in the band, right?
2: Yeah,
3: like, he was always that one.
2: He just had this very cool, kind of, I call it the Mick Jagger effect, because not traditionally good looking, but drop dead gorgeous the way he handled himself. Anyway, so he's on a world tour at the moment called Together Together, and he's competing. He's playing in Amsterdam. He's got this new stage, and I mean, this is the first time he's really pushed back, because the fans were outraged, and some of the stuff from the concert, you couldn't even see the guy. You just couldn't, no matter.
3: I saw a clip with a young girl who, I assume she was a young girl. She was on TikTok, so she looked like she was about in mid-20s, and she was filming. She got a front seat,
2: yeah.
3: So it's like an area. She'd paid for like VIP, and she was doing a video, and she couldn't see him, but she couldn't see him not because he was too far away, because she was effectively under
2: the stage.
3: Where he was walking.
2: That's exactly
3: she was,
2: right,
3: holding
2: Lana.
3: The stage up.
2: So these people have paid $2,500 for their tickets to be close to.

0: He says, this is Harry Styles speaking personally to these people. The reason that I made the stage like that is because I wanted to be with you. I wanted to be close to you. I wanted to be close to as many of you could get, because that's what this tour is about, together, together. It's about being together, having fun together, sharing a moment together, dancing together, being with your friends. Except we can't see you, Harry. Being with strangers, getting swayed with your friends, getting swayed with your strangers. That's how I made this album. That's how I'd like you to listen to it at my concert. Thank you for being together. I'm sorry you couldn't see me.
1: Is it together when you're on top of someone? I suppose so.
2: Well, I suppose that's the ultimate type of together, isn't it?
1: Yeah, true. You wouldn't think they'd be moaning about it, would you? He's walking on top of you.
0: But yeah, it's true. What will be fascinating, though, is to see whether they can modify it going forward, because it's not.
2: They have made some modifications.
0: Have they?
2: Yeah, since I think his last concert he did, fans were there saying, okay, some changes have been made.
0: Oh, good. Yeah,
1: because. Yeah, well, actually. Because, like, if you text us on 559 right now, were you at his Mount Smart show that he did quite a few years ago? Because remember, Harry Fever took over our country.
0: Oh, yeah.
1: I think he may have done two shows there back to back, and just knew, we just fell in love with him.
0: Yeah.
1: But even that was a really good show. That sort of felt more together.
0: Yeah.
1: Once I think artists get too invested in different stages and popping up in different places, logistically I don't know that it always works for everyone.
0: Nah.
1: And if you're paying $2,500 and you're underneath the stage, something's gone pretty wrong.
0: Yeah, exactly. If you're surrounded by steel beams and scaffolding and you can just hear this muffled
1: and then they give you a high vis and you go, what? Why am I stacking it down?
0: Hey there, Simon Lanz here from the Brekkie Club. Guess what? We've convinced the boss to give us literally thousands of dollars for you to win 5K a day. So we kind of thought, why not bring back a classic?
3: Yes, it's time to face the music.
0: It's your chance to win 5K every single day just by identifying a clip of a song. It's that easy.
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1: So, quick game of Would You Rather. I was off air yesterday. I am, as I heard you guys reaming me, I am a bit old school when it comes to taking time off for sickness. Like, you've got to be pretty crook. And
2: we're both sort of on the same page with
1: that.
2: Like, you've got to almost be like, well, is it hospital or work?
1: Yeah.
2: Which one?
1: Yeah, and it's pretty much
2: bad,
1: like that.
2: It's bad.
1: So I really struggled with COVID, if I'm honest. In fact, I got told off by Susie Wiles, who, you know, was very, because I went on air and I had a bit of a sniffle and we did an interview with her. I was at another radio station then. And she said, if you've got anything like this, this is just in the course of the interview, she said, then take the day off. And I said, what? So what you're saying, I've got a sniffle, I should be at home. And she goes, have you got a sniffle? This is all live. And I go, yeah.
2: She goes, you just walked into that trap.
3: Oh.
1: Yeah, right. This is
2: in
1: the
2: middle. You can see the trap opening.
1: This is
2: the trap and a claw coming to
1: This is in the middle of the pandemic, right? So I go, yeah. And she goes, well, then you're stupid to be here. And my co-host at the time looked at me and go, So we finished the interview and he said, you better go home. So I actually had to leave mid-show.
3: Oh, my God.
2: And nothing makes you feel dirtier, eh, than when people don't want to hang out with you because you're sick.
1: And I tested and I didn't have COVID and I've never had COVID to this day, but it made me realise I am a bit old school. You get in unless your legs are... Well, in yours, you're on air and you've got a blooming banged up broken ankle, but you're still on air.
2: Yeah, and that's just a mobility thing, if anything.
1: Yeah, yeah.
2: That's like, you know, if you could get hoisted and dropped in with a crane...
1: Yeah,
2: in 10 minutes, it would be a lot easier for me. It'd be no different to this. It's just mobility. But when you actually have an ailment that affects you and how you feel, like mentally and like with your body, that must be different. It's got to be different, right?
1: And like I guess with a sniffle, you know, or a cold, I've had pushback over the years because people say, "Well, thanks for spreading it around the office." So I get that. Yeah, I didn't have that yesterday unless I had a tummy bug that could have been contagious. I had woken the night, didn't even really get to sleep, had a real crook stomach, which doesn't happen to me. I've got the constitution of a dog. I could eat anything and not get sick. But so I don't know what was going on. Anyway, I called in sick, heard you guys roasting me. So my question is this, would you rather, because I thought about this when I was so sick, would you rather have a headache, a really thumping headache, or a really bad stomach? What would you rather? And I'll start. For me, give me a headache all day long over a crook stomach. Even if Panadol doesn't knock it completely, I'd just much rather have a headache because you feel you can do something.
2: I'm the opposite.
1: No.
2: I'm the opposite because I feel like things could happen that you could hopefully ease the tummy, but the head, once something's inside your head and you've got that compounding pressure, like let's call it, say, like a migraine, because some people's extreme headaches are actually migraines. And from what I've heard, that's like it's hell and you can't escape that. Crook gut's obviously horrendous.
1: Crook gut.
2: Yes. But if you're making me compare the two.
1: Crook gut's so Daggerville. You got a crook.
2: Sorry.
1: So you would go crook guts over your expression overhead. Really? Interesting.
2: Yeah, also added bonus of some weight loss.
3: Yeah, that's fair. Okay, now you're speaking my language.
1: Right. Okay, what about you, Speed?
3: Yeah, I would go headache as well. Yeah.
1: I'm shocked with this.
3: Why?
1: Because I just, it's just a no-brainer to me.
3: Well,
1: that you'd always go headache over crook tummy.
3: Yeah, and I get crook tummies every now and then because I'm celiac, so if I accidentally eat some gluten or something, and they're pretty gnarly, so I would rather have a headache and just sit in the dark room than go through that. And also, to Lana's point, yes, weight loss, but also crook tummy, you kind of end up with other things, right? If it's coming up one way or out the other. Or at least with the headache, it's just sort of the one thing you've got to focus on.
1: Interesting. And there's a text here that's come and says, give me a headache all day long. I can handle that. I can't handle. This person's with me. But this one says, if you have ever had a migraine, you would never choose headache over crook tummy.
2: Ooh. Can I break the rules and add a third?
1: Yeah.
3: Yes.
2: Oh, I know we don't usually do this. Oh. Toothache.
1: Oh
4: yeah, I needed like a root canal. They're the worst ever. Out of all three, having to wait to get a root canal, debilitating. I literally had to have water in my mouth to ease the pain, to kind of seal up the hole. It was horrible, and it took 2 days to get into a dentist.
1: Really?
4: Yeah.
1: So, what would you choose? Headache, toothache?
4: I would rather have the stomach pain. Yeah, because I can.
1: Really?
4: Because you can operate day to day. You can't operate day to day if you've got a killer toothache or a headache. you can't survive.
1: Would you rather headache, tummy ache, or toothache? If you had to choose.
2: It's up awesome next. Day. Awesome day.
1: Yeah, this is an uplifting chat, isn't it?
2: Yeah.
1: This is More FM.
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1: Oh my gosh, the text machine's blown up here with Would You Rather. We're playing this game because I was crook yesterday with a stomachache, and it doesn't happen very often. And I remember thinking to myself, man, give me a headache over a stomachache all day long. But, and I thought everybody would feel the same, but Lana chooses tummy, Speed yep. chooses tummy, Bondi chooses tummy ache over this, and just loads of texts. I'll read you a few in a moment, but Emma's waiting here, Lana. Hi, Em.
2: Hey, Si, how you doing?
1: Great, thank you for asking. So what would you choose?
2: So mine's possibly a bit different. I actually suffer with a condition called adenomyosis, which is like endometriosis but inside the uterus.
1: Oh, you poor thing.
2: And so I would choose tummy pain, mainly because I probably deal with it on a day-to-day basis anyway, to some degree. And when it's bad, it can get right up to needing codeine, morphine, or hospital admission to deal with the pain. But the difference is I can still carry on with my day-to-day life the majority of the time, whereas if I had a migraine or a toothache, that's pretty debilitating, and you actually can't think with those.
1: So that's an interesting distinction, because a number of people have said, gently, not in a rude way, but they've said, Simon, you clearly have never had a migraine before. And I don't know if I have, but my sister does, and she couldn't get out of bed. So I
2: suffer with focal migraines as well, which is where you get the blinding pain, like the blurry vision or the tingling sensation in like face or limbs. And that is like, when that happens, it's completely, you're in bed, like you're not doing anything.
3: Emma, do you have a good doctor? Because often I know with things, especially like endo or anything related to it, you know, similar to endo, you kind of need that doctor to understand where you're at, because half the pain can be actually trying to get somebody to listen. Are you at that point now?
2: I'm only recently diagnosed. And my GP is fantastic. I'm still sorting through the specialist side of things. And finding the right specialist that actually works for me. But it is definitely a ride. Like, it's been about 3 to 4 months since my initial diagnosis, which actually came as quite a surprise.
1: Well, Emma, you've set me back on my heels. You poor soul. Like, that is, you know, anything like endo, I know a number of people that have got it, and I feel for you. So thank you very much for calling in.
3: Good on you,
2: no
3: Emma.
2: Problem.
1: Best of luck to you. Thanks, Emma.
3: Do you know, when I had my hysterectomy, I didn't know I had endo. Things were sore, but they told me afterwards. They said, oh, by the way, you had like stage 4 endo. I was like, oh, well, what do I do? They go, nothing now, because everything's gone. But you do have to be careful. It's not like remnants of it, because it grows like spider webs over all your organs. It's awful, and so many doctors dismiss it. It's horrendous.
1: I know. Well, you know, Lan, you know all my kids, 4 daughters, and they get chronic, like, period pains. And so to the point where they've been tested, or rather they haven't been tested. They've gone to the doc, and endo's one of those things. When it's crippling,
3: it's hard to test, isn't it?
1: It's very hard. You have to have an operation to test it, and even then, so it's, But a couple of quick texts to finish. When it comes to choosing pain, for this person, headache over tummy ache over migraine. This one, 100% tummy over migraine. And this one from John, migraine literally feels like someone is poking you in the eye all day long. It's the worst. Give me a tummy any day.
3: Yeah, I've heard someone say, if you don't know if you've had a migraine, that means you haven't.
1: Yeah.
3: Which is probably fair.
1: And that is probably fair. Interesting. Hey, thank you very much for all the texts. I thought I'd be common as muck, my thing, but it turns out I'm in the minority choosing headache
3: just
1: over
3: sort of
1: tummy.
3: Back into the hedge, Simon. Back away into the hedge from the argument.
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17: Good morning, I'm Gary Denver with the latest at 5. There's a warning that customers will bear the brunt of the new government bank levy. New regulations unveiled in the budget aim to cover the costs of services provided by the Reserve Bank. Massey's consumer finance professor, Claire Matthews, says it'll affect those with big loans.
18: So ordinary Kiwis will see it in slightly lower interest rates on their deposits and slightly higher interest rates on their loans.
17: Meanwhile, midwives are urging funding to build primary maternity facilities in communities that need them. The Meris Union's welcoming the injection announced in the budget for three-day postnatal stays, but it says in some areas the new entitlement could put pressure on secondary and tertiary services where local maternity units aren't available. A new report on the 2024 Cook Strait ferry grounding reveals a critical oversight from the crew. The investigation into the incident shows the autopilot malfunctioned after a steering system upgrade wasn't properly okayed. Chief Investigator of Accidents Louise Cook says it's a textbook human error.
19: That new steering system had introduced safety critical changes that weren't identified by KiwiRail.
17: The European Union has slapped Temu with a near $400 million fine under the Digital Services Act. It says the online marketplace failed to identify and assess illegal product risks. Mystery Shopping found a very high percentage of selected charges failed basic safety tests, and a high percentage of tested baby toys posed medium to high safety risks. In sport, a shock defeat for men's tennis number one Jannik Sinner at the French Open. He was 2 sets and 5-1 up before losing in 5 to Juan Manuel Cerúndolo.
20: I didn't feel very well on court, but couldn't serve it out and then struggled quite a bit.
17: And the Black Caps have declared on 490 for 8 and then bowled Ireland out for 179 on day 2 of the 4-day cricket test in Belfast.
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17: Partly cloudy around Nelson today with a light southerly blowing through. We're heading for a high of 16 degrees down to 7 overnight tonight. And for the start of the long weekend, afternoon showers tomorrow.
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0: This is More FM. Great to have you along this morning. Hey, if you missed it yesterday, every Thursday we do Therapy Thursday, which is kind of where we get a chance to share something traumatic from our past.
1: It's that time again, boys, and you listening in the car right now for Therapy Thursday. This thing doesn't take a break. It can't take a break. No. Therapy needs to be regular, yeah. But you can just start today. This can be your first shot at it. And today's point of discussion is when you first ever tried shaving. Now, this could mean shaving of the face, shaving of the legs, shaving of the armpit, or shaving of other things. Everything is welcome here.
0: What else is there?
1: You just mustn't laugh, Simon. Come on.
2: Yeah. Simon.
3: Okay. Yeah, man.
2: Simon.
3: Yeah. Dude.
1: His name's actually Simon.
2: Simon.
1: Simon. Simon. Anyway, sorry. Hi, everybody. I'm Lana.
0: Hey, Lana.
2: Hey, Alana.
1: Sorry, I'm also lead counselor here. Sorry, it's a conflict of interest. But the first time I tried to shave my legs, Mum said, right, you're going to high school. You can do it now. And she gave me my first ever razor. And it was one of those ones. It was like a tri strip, so three little blades, and she explained to me which way to do it, sort of up and slowly. She said, and make sure you use a lot of the cream, and or soap, whatever you use. And I said, yes, mum. And I went into the shower and I took one swipe up my leg.
0: Oh, I'm feeling sick.
1: But I looked at the razor and thought, whoa, crowded house, that's busy in there. And I thought, Mum didn't tell me how to get rid of that. I guess you clear it with your finger.
0: Oh, you idiot.
1: And so in the shower, along the blade, I'd be, ouch, ouch, ouch. And I'd try, and I thought, well, that must be what you do. By the time I came out of the shower, sure, I was as sleek as a dolphin, but my fingertips were cut into shreds.
0: Oh.
1: And she said, just next time, Lana, run it under the water.
0: Gosh. Oh my gosh, the shower must have looked like the scene from a Quentin Tarantino movie.
1: Yeah, Simon. It was a psycho scene.
2: Yeah. Simon, this is therapy. Be supportive, dude.
3: Yeah, dude.
0: I am sorry.
1: Oh, thanks, Speedy.
0: Sorry about that.
2: Thanks for sharing, Lana. That was really brave.
0: Thanks, Lana. Very brave.
1: Thank you, thank you. Who's next?
0: How's your finger now? I just threw that in just to look like a kid.
3: Simon.
1: I thought you'd get this therapy thing by now, Simon.
0: I'm slow to get the therapy. Well, I need therapy. I actually need therapy because I'm not a particularly hirsute person. Mm. I'm not hairy at all. Never have been. But I always wanted to be. I always wanted a Magnum PI chest.
3: Oh, yeah.
0: And the best I got was sort of like a small shrub in between my pecs.
2: Awesome.
1: Gorse.
0: Yeah. Is that tumbleweed?
2: Some grizzolinias along the border. You
0: some grizzolinias, yeah, exactly. Downstairs, not too bad, but upstairs, nothing. Anyway, so...
2: Gosh, well, I'm awesome. Pleased that's information we have.
0: Hey, well, it's therapy, you guys.
2: Yeah. Simon's running the National Park down there.
3: Someone call the Department of Conservation.
1: And you go around the back and it's the Tongariro Crossing.
0: Shut up.
3: Goodness me, sorry, throw some Roundup on that thing.
0: Hey, this is therapy and you guys aren't helping. So I wasn't particularly hairy. I was a very late starter. All my mates were shaving. I just didn't need to, but I pretended that I did. I had nothing there. But you mentioned when you were in the shower that your mum had told you to lubricate your legs with whatever creams and stuff you did. I had no idea what, and my dad wasn't at home. You know, my mum and dad split up. So I just got a razor from mum, and I just went to the bathroom, and I didn't put anything on my face at all. No water, no nothing. I had no idea. And I just ran the blade over my dry face.
1: Shave.
0: And basically took my chin off, which if you look very carefully now, there's quite a significant scar right under the base of my chin, which is where I sliced it open with the...
2: Very unsightly.
0: And not... where's the therapy coming in here, Speed, and the gentleness?
1: Sorry about him, Simon.
0: Thank you. And
1: we'll
0: then, because when I ran the blade down the side of my cheek, it just broke all the blood vessels. So it looked like somebody had sandpapered my face.
2: Two-Face and Batman.
0: I went to school. Two-Face and Batman. You really aren't getting this, are you, Speed?
1: I think we're going to have our first ever eviction of Therapy Thursday, and I didn't say it to be Speedy.
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0: yet another song that has exploded in the world of TikTok. It's a little bit groovy and a little bit spooky.
1: Reckon it gives MJ thriller vibes.
0: New from Tame Impala and Jennie.

0: This is More FM. A very good morning to you. So every Thursday, and we did this yesterday, we have Therapy Thursday, where the class gets to share with one another something that's happened to us in our past. Now, in theory, we're supposed to listen attentively and never laugh at others' misfortune. Therapy Thursday, talking about the first time you shaved. Listen to this, Lan. Vicky says, first time, oh my gosh, I just about can't even read this text. First time shaving armpits, I thought I was doing great, moved from left pit to right, and somehow took the top of my nipple off.
1: No.
0: Oh my gosh, Vicky.
1: Poor Vicky, you need this therapy session. It's so bespoke, but yet obviously so triggering for so many people. Oh. Look at the ones about people taking their shins off because they've had the bad angle of the leg coming up, and the sharp part of your shin.
0: Leticia says, so Lana, I hid my shaving from my mum by just shaving to the line of the slouch socks. Mum found out when we sent her to the friend's place, and I cut up the back of my lower leg and ankle. It bled all over the friend's fluffy white bath mat. The owner had to throw the mat out. Oh my goodness.
1: That was the thing as a young girl. We all had a friend that started shaving their legs before we did. And so there was this shame, which is so stupid now, because I'm like, man, the hair was so fine. It wouldn't have even been a thing. But there was the shame around being the last girl left with hairy legs, and you didn't want to be that person.
0: Yeah.
1: So when you finally, if you ever got the chance to hide it from your mum, you'd go and do it. But of course your mum's going to notice.
0: Exactly.
1: You go from being Alf to being like a sleek dolphin, and you think mum's not going to notice over one afternoon?
0: Either that or you're bleeding out in the lounge.
1: Yeah.
0: Kate is on the line. Hello, Kate.
2: Hi, guys.
0: Welcome to Therapy Thursday. If you'd just like to introduce yourself to the group and take it away.
2: Oh, yeah. Hi, I'm Kate.
0: Hi, Kate.
2: And I have a traumatic shaving story. So I, like Lana, I used to shave a little bit underneath my sock, my slouch sock, to practice. The mum wouldn't know. But I ended up shaving my legs, and I got to school to intermediate, and one of my friends came up to me and said, you're supposed to shave all of your leg, not just the front. So I'd only shave.
1: Oh.
2: I'd only shaved the front of my leg, and so the back was all hairy. And
0: that is too funny.
2: And I can't believe no one in my house saw it and thought, let me go out the door. But yeah, that's my traumatic story. I'm still triggered by it.
0: That is too funny. So the front of your leg, you look like a naked mole rat, and the back, you're a Sasquatch, basically.
2: Hairy as, yeah.
0: Oh, too good.
1: It'd be really good if there was a real strong cold suddenly behind you, though. You are completely covered and protected.
2: Yeah.
1: Oh, Kate, you poor thing. Thank you for being
2: vulnerable. I think it was only for a day, and then, thank you.
1: I bet.
0: Kate, thank you. You've made our day. Thank you very much for sharing. Thanks, Kate.
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13: Good morning, I'm Gary Denver with the latest at 5:30. Some bad news for bank customers. The new prudential levy announced by the government in the budget is expected to result in higher mortgage rates and lower deposit rates. Massey's consumer finance professor Claire Matthews says how much is likely to vary.
14: It will be different for each of the banks depending on exactly how they operate.
13: The Transport Accident Investigation Commission has revealed a litany of errors behind the 2024 Cook Strait ferry grounding. TAKE has confirmed the main issue was an autopilot malfunction after a steering system upgrade wasn't properly checked. But spokesperson Louise Cook says the biggest failure was not accounting for human error.
15: But on the bridge at the time, there was uncertainty as to the roles of each of the people on board.
13: Reports are just emerging that US and Iranian negotiators have agreed on a framework for a 60-day ceasefire extension. US sources have told Al Jazeera the memorandum of understanding still needs President Trump's approval. They say it would see negotiations launched on Iran's nuclear program. In sport, the Black Caps are dominating Ireland on day two of the four-day cricket test in Belfast on Sky Sport.
16: And that will be a double wicket maiden for Ben Sears to conclude the Ireland innings.
13: Ireland all out for 179 in reply to New Zealand's 490 for 8 declared. They've been forced to follow on. And a shock defeat for men's tennis number one Jannik Sinner in the second round of the French Open.
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13: Partly cloudy around Nelson today with a light southerly blowing through. We're heading for a high of 16 degrees down to 7 overnight tonight. And for the start of the long weekend, afternoon showers tomorrow.
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2: So Lana is hopefully back in the studio with us. We're going to set up a lazy boy for you, call it Lana's Corner. So it'll be comfy. But in the meantime, she's broadcasting from her lounge.
3: Yeah, things have taken a turn probably in the last, I'll say 24 hours, ever since getting my new cast, which is now a fiberglass cast. It's not over the knee, and I'm very grateful for that because I've heard from a lot of you listening actually that have had the cast over the knee, where your leg is constantly in that 90-degree angle, which just looks so uncomfortable. But I've got this fiberglass one, a lot lighter. It's not as sore as the first one was, and now I officially have my license to hoof around in this. We need to give her a name. This is my Nooter, my knee scooter. This has come from ACC, and I got on her yesterday and went around the lounge, and wow, the freedom I experienced. My whole world's opened up, boys.
2: Oh my gosh.
4: Fast and furious.
2: Exactly.
4: Nooter drift.
3: What? There's a basket. So you know what I could do yesterday? Put my drink bottle in the basket and I nooted to the fridge.
2: Well,
3: and I topped it up myself.
4: Yeah.
2: Man, you must look cool on a knee scooter with a basket for your baguettes on the front. Excellent. Do you have a wee red Pizza Hut penny on?
3: Further on in the day, I actually got brave and went outside onto just the wee patio area and had to go out there. And I saw my own reflection and I must admit it was humbling.
2: I'll bet it was. Question. How does it work? Which leg do you put on the padded part of the scooter?
3: I'm glad you asked. So this is what I've been slightly apprehensive about, is because it's the one that lies along the padded area is actually the broken leg. And so you're not leaning on it per se, you're leaning on your knee, which I can do because my cast is below that. But the rest of it does touch it. And so you are slightly, for lack of a better word, defensive over your leg.
2: Yeah.
3: You're a little worried and cautious. So you kind of, your hips get a bit funny because you're just trying to work it all out. And what I will say is, I have heard from a lot of people that have fallen off the Nooter. They're not as stable as you think. And the taller you are, the more you can actually completely topple over forward on this little sweetheart.
2: I think, see, if I'd broken my ankle, I think because I'm vain, the scooter thing just looks old. you're 39, but I saw the picture. You look 100.
3: I can't be weight bearing. So my only other option is a wheelchair.
2: No, it isn't. No, because then you look 150.
3: What is it then?
2: It's
3: is there
2: a
3: something
2: longboard.
3: Else that's been invented?
2: A long.
4: Get off the grass.
3: Okay.
2: I've got my own longboard. The kids bought it for me for my 40th birthday, and I love it. Now I could be on my longboard with my Sony headphones on.
4: I love how you're so worried about appearing old that you just now appear like full midlife crisis.
2: Exactly.
4: You know?
2: Yep.
3: You told me
2: yep,
3: to be a 100%. Good patient. And if I'm a good patient for the first 2 weeks, you said to me, your bone will heal properly and you won't have any issues. If I'm worried about how cool I look now, this thing's going to break again, or I'm gonna fall over and be too proud. And I am too proud in the past.
2: Nah.
3: I can't be that again. I've got to go to the New Zealand Radio Awards with a cast that looks like Barney the Dinosaur.
2: Doesn't matter.
3: If you're worried about being, you have to stand next to me, Simon.
2: I don't think we'll have to worry about that. I'm sure we won't win. We've never won for 20 years. What makes you think we're going to win? What makes you think we're actually going to get to the stage ladder?
3: Because I'm on a scooter and it's the way the universe likes to work. We probably will because I'm on a scooter.
2: And I'll just go up way after you so I don't look old next to you.
3: You'll go up and you'll karate chop the ramp so I can't get up, and you'll do the speech for both of us.
2: Yeah, and I'll thank Phil Gifford and Gary McCormick. Hey there, Si and Lance here from the Brekkie Club. Guess what? We've convinced the boss to give us literally thousands of dollars for you to win 5K a day. So we kind of thought, why not bring back a classic?
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2: 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It's that easy.
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2: Last night, Celebrity Treasure Island, this happened.
3: What the hell is it?
4: Oh my God, no way. Because this stuff doesn't happen to me.
2: That is right. Nick's won, and it was very overwhelming.
5: Nick's, congratulations. You have just won Celebrity Treasure Island.
4: Oh my God. I did this for all our whanau and OG kahu. I've done it for my kids. I've done it for Māori women. I've done it for women in general. I've done it also for the children who are being abused in our country.
6: $100,000 is going to the Child Abuse Prevention Foundation. Because of you, mate. Because of you.
4: And everyone will say I'm never out of words, but I've got no words.
2: It was actually a beautiful moment.
7: Oh, Nick's, man.
2: I know, very popular winner, thoroughly deserved winner. Nick's joins us. Hello, Nick's.
8: Hi. Oh, my God. I'm like, girl, you had to play that. Now I'm sitting here with tears in my eyes.
2: Oh, man. I say you're a popular winner because I could feel it talking to people. You know, that knew we were on it together, they would say, man, I hope Nick's wins. And honest to goodness, hand on heart, many people said that to me. So congratulations. And
8: thank you.
2: I was saying to Lana this morning, you and I had a chance to chat at the start of this whole thing because we sort of slept next to each other, and you said your kids, I think, gave you two episodes and thought you'd be flicked after two episodes. Is that right?
8: That is absolutely correct. And the longest one was 11 days, so I couldn't wait to get home and throw it in their face.
7: How has it been for you, Nick, keeping this secret? Obviously, we know filming was long ago. Did you just have to pretend that didn't happen?
8: Yes, exactly. I had to pretend that I hadn't even experienced that.
2: Yeah.
8: And just keep myself busy. And, you know, when us parents, you know, especially mums, whenever we get in a pickle or have a disagreement, oh my God, we just clean, we stay busy.
7: Yeah.
8: And that's what I've been like for all these months.
2: Nick, I mean, it's such an extraordinary thing. I was saying to Lana, I actually, and I hope this doesn't sound disrespectful, Nick, but the way you were and what you said about yourself and what your kids said, I thought, well, clearly, Nick's probably will go after a couple of days. I certainly thought I'd be there longer than you. I don't know.
8: Holy heck.
2: And then you just blew everybody away. But when I thought you could win this was when you fought Portia Woodman Whitcliffe over that McDonald's burger. Oh. And the way you threw her to the ground, I saw fear in her eyes. It was like you
8: oh, my gosh. Carry on, Simon. Keep going.
2: But did you have, and I want to ask you this, you have to give me an honest answer now because you know me. Did you have a strategy going into this to downplay it at the start?
8: Oh, hell no. No, no way. God, if I say that's how I feel, that's how I feel.
2: Yeah.
8: But there's a quote that I've lived by for all these years, and it's, you don't know how strong you are until being strong's your only option.
2: Nice.
8: And when I'm, you know, all the way to, I was walking into that final and I saw those ropes on the ground, I was like, girl, this is the time that you need to pull that energy out of who knows where.
2: Yeah.
8: And you need to dig deep and being strong and pushing through, you know, especially for my charity. That was my only option.
2: Yeah. What did your children say to you when you got home? I presume you told them that you'd won and you know. So what was your family's reaction? Because I know the family's been such a sort of a turbulent thing for you over the years.
8: Yeah. Nah, they were proud. They were proud. You know what teenagers are like. They don't really say too much, but you can see it on their face. And, you know, I sat down. The first episode, really, my 15-year-old daughter sat down was last night, and I could feel that she was proud.
2: Lovely.
8: That means the world, you know. Kids, if any kids, teenagers are listening, your parents need to hear it now and then.
2: Yeah. So for all those that say Celebrity Treasure Island is just a crap reality show, when I see people people like you win it, I go, you actually, it brings a lot. So congratulations. Mm-hmm. You are the most deserving winner of that show. And well
8: Thank you so much. Mm. Thank you, you too. Oh, now you're going to make me cry.
2: Love you, Nix. Go well.
7: It's your winning day. Go for it, Nix.
8: Yeah, we can.
2: Congratulations.
8: Thank you so much.
2: Enjoy every moment of the success. You deserve it, Nix. Well played.
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2: 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The Rutherford Hotel is on the market. The 55-year-old, 113-room, 9-floor hotel has been owned by Motueka's Tally family since 1991, and they're now selling the freehold. And with the completion of the predator-proof fence protecting the Cape Fear Well area, it's now home to several takahi. 8 of the endangered birds were released in Triangle Flats near the base of Farewell Spit on Wednesday.
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5: Morning, Glenn here with the latest at 6. Funding was set aside in yesterday's budget to improve a number of roads around the country. Thames Coromandel Mayor Peter Revel very happy that a good chunk will be spent in his region.
6: We have been trying to get through to them about the importance of State Highway 25. It's absolutely fantastic.
5: A new report by the Transport Accident Investigation Commission shows fast-acting crews saved an Inter-Islander. A ferry grounded when its autopilot malfunctioned, leaving Picton in 2024. Spokesperson Louise Cook says it could have ended worse.
7: They expected a 3-degree turn, and what they actually got was a 34-degree right turn, which resulted in the grounding.
5: The ski season has come early for Coronet Peak. Doors open to the learner slopes and snowplay areas from 10 this morning, 2 weeks sooner than last year. Manager Nigel Kerr excited, but says staff are wary of big crowds.
8: We're a little bit scared that whether we've got the resourcing right or not.
5: Overseas, it's thought the US and Iran are closing in on a deal to extend a ceasefire by 60 days. Sources for CNN say it includes lifting restrictions in the Strait of Hormuz and still needs to be signed off by President Donald Trump. And the European Union has slapped Temu with an almost $400 million fine under the Digital Services Act. It says the online marketplace has failed to identify and assess risks of illegal products.
3: Sport.
5: In particular, highlighting phone charges and baby toys. In sport, Ireland have been forced to follow on in the four-day cricket test against our Black Caps in Belfast. We declared on 490 for 8. Ireland all out for 179 and now into their second innings. A shock loss for men's tennis number one Jannik Sinner at the French Open. He only needed one more game to win in three sets, but ended up crumbling to world 56 Juan Manuel Cirundolo.
9: I didn't feel very well, couldn't serve it out, and then struggled quite a bit.
5: And a rugby with shift four, a must win for the Crusaders tonight if they want to host a Super Rugby playoff. They clash with the Hurricanes in Christchurch just after 7. Wing Sevi Reese playing game 100.
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5: More FM weather with Hubbers, warning showroom may cause sudden redecorating urges. Fine at times today with a lot of cloud as well. Got light southerly winds, a high of 16 degrees down to a low of 7. Tomorrow fine and cloudy, some afternoon showers, high of 16. Rain Sunday, but it's a bit warmer as well.
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11: And morning Bondi. He's there in the background as well. Yeah, exactly. Old Fozzie Bear in the background. Welcome to a new day as we head into a long weekend with Sam Fender and Rain Me In at More FM.

0: This is More FM, Sam Bender and Olivia Dean and Rain Me In. Welcome to the show, folks. I'm a hero, okay? So I just want to say that.
1: Always got to come back to that.
0: I want to say about myself, I'm a flipping hero. Lana's at home with her leg up in a cast in your lounge. Hi, Lana.
1: Hi, morning.
0: So Bonnie's out in the thing just playing video games. Speedy is sitting, folks, in the corner of the studio in what is effectively a lazy boy, and he's saying it's rehearsal for when you come back into the studio next week.
2: I'm testing it out for you. It's comfy so far.
1: Well, it looks pretty good. I can see you now, and it looks pretty good. Just imagine this, everybody. He's got the widest armchair width. I mean, it doesn't matter if I've put on 50 kgs while being at home and not able to walk, because that chair will carry me. That will carry anybody of any size.
0: It's a lazy boy.
1: And your legs are up.
0: Yeah, it's a lazy boy, Lana. But I don't know what it is, Speedy. Now, folks, I'm about, no jokes, normally Speedy sits about 1.5 metres from me, and same with Lana, so it's very intimate. Lana's on another planet. You've been sent to the moon from NASA, and it feels like that because the screen's all grainy, so I'm looking at Lana through a TV monitor, albeit big. Speedy's sitting about 8 metres away in the far corner of the studio with a long lead cable, Lance, and a microphone in this lazy boy chair. The chair's so big. Speedy, you look like right now you look like you're sitting in the Golden Age Sunset Retirement Villas.
2: Thank you. Thank you, Sharma. It's good to be here this morning.
0: Sipping your dinner through a straw.
2: Delicious, delicious.
1: And he's angry because his kids keep saying they're going to come and visit, but they haven't.
2: I haven't seen Jeremy for 23 years.
0: That's what he looks like. The chair's so big, it's actually consumed him. While sitting in that chair, you've turned into the size of a walnut.
2: Whatever. I quite like being this far away from Simon, though, because he eats his breakfast really loud. So when you're about 8 metres away from him, you know, the sound can't travel as fast as when you're sitting right underneath them.
0: It's ridiculous. Motley crew.
1: How is everyone? Everyone listening? Everyone in the room? How's everyone feeling about the long weekend? It's come at a good time, hasn't it?
0: Oh, my gosh. Has it ever? I cannot wait. Ask me what I'm doing.
1: I can answer what you're doing. Nothing.
0: Oh, how'd you know? Excellent guess, man. You're amazing. Anyway, today we've got a really good day for you folks. I can't wait already to get into the show. We've got the crew cut, of course, after 8 o'clock. Bondi has his cat, Moose or Mudge or Smudge or whatever his name is, going up to the National Cat Show. And so we've got a National Cat Show judge coming into the studio. And Lana, shame for you to be away, because it's like show and tell. The cat judge is bringing in a whole lot of cats.
1: No.
0: Yes.
1: Actual cats into the studio. Boston will have a hernia, but that's kind of awesome.
0: I know.
1: Oh, yay.
0: Also today after 7 o'clock, we had a fight in the studio because I pick up my groceries after I go to the gym today. I drive home and I pick them up, click and collect. And Speedy goes, why do you do your groceries on a Friday? And Lana goes, who does their groceries on a Friday?
2: Yeah.
0: It's the best day to do them. So we had a huge fight and we haven't resolved it.
1: You also never get your Cyclops yoga.
0: That's true.
1: Might be the worst day of the week.
0: Yeah, you're good point. So we're going to have a discussion and open it to you at home.
2: What are we going to discuss?
1: So get him out of that chair. Someone get him out.
0: He's actually got
1: a chair.
0: Lana, he's gone into method acting. He's curled up and look.
2: Who's there?
1: The moon landing wasn't real. Who's there?
0: Shut up, Smitty. I will not be able to do this job. You keep that up, man. I won't. You'll kill me. Stop it. It's 11 past 6. Oh, my goodness. Welcome to Friday. This is More FM.
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1: We love getting your text messages through. 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Everybody, please, happy Friday. Have a fantastic long weekend. From one of your favourite listeners here, Karen, who listens to the show every morning, wants New Zealanders to just have a good time, put your feet up this weekend. 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
0: Good on you, Kaz. Thank you very much. Hey, give us a call, 0800 More FM. The field days at Mystery Creek in Hamilton are on from the 10th to the 13th of June. Not too far to wait. 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
0: Right, we are celebrating the field days at Mystery Creek, 10th to the 13th of June, and particularly with 1NZ. You can join them at the field days. They'll give you free morning coffee, special offers, and heaps more. Amanda is on the line. Hi, Amanda.
2: Hi, good morning.
0: Morning to you. How are you doing this morning?
2: Yeah, not too bad, not too bad. Just good. In the cafe, busy baking.
0: Yeah, you're a chef.
3: Oh.
0: Do you make everything fresh each day?
2: Yes, we do.
0: Oh, my gosh. What time do you start?
2: I start at 5:30, so it's not too bad.
0: Oh, that's not too bad.
3: What's the number one seller at your cafe? Like the number one thing will pretty much go every day?
2: Our cheese scones.
0: People love cheese scones, don't they?
2: Yeah.
0: I can't go with cheese scone. Do you do blueberry muffins?
2: Yes, we do. We do blueberry and cream cheese or blueberry and lemon, yep.
0: Oh, blueberry and lemon. Oh, Amanda, have you ever tried the Poo Hoy lemon curd?
2: The which one? Which lemon curd?
0: It's Poo Hoy. P-U-H-O-I. Poo Hoy lemon curd. It's flipping.
2: No, I haven't. I'm going to try that.
0: Oh, my gosh. You will love it. You'll never go back. Put that on your...
3: Eat it by the tub, honestly.
2: Oh, my gosh. That sounds dangerous.
0: Yeah, it is. Right. Well, I'll tell you what is also dangerous. We've got this incredible prize with 1NZ and the field days. Lana's got a question for you. Ready?
2: Oh, my gosh. Yes, I'm ready.
3: The prize is worth it. Okay, here's your question. Get it right and you win it all. What do farmers spread on paddocks after rain?
2: Fertilizer.
0: Yes!
3: Boom!
0: Yes! Yeah, straight to the top of the class, Amanda. Listen to this. You have won a double... You're not in a draw. You've won this. A double pass to the field days, plus a JBL Grip portable speaker, plus $1,000 phone dollars to go towards your next interest-free phone. And we're going to put...
2: Oh, my word.
0: Yeah, it's all yours. Plus, we're going to put you in the draw right now. You're the lucky last person to go in the draw. And during the next song, we're going to do the draw, so we could actually phone you back and you could win a brand new iPhone 17. We're just doing a complete random draw, so there's only 5 names in the hat. Yours could be one we pull out.
2: Oh, my gosh. My son would love that.
0: Yeah.
3: Yeah. If we ring you back, you're not going to get any scones made today.
2: No, definitely not. I'll be walking out of here. No scones today, guys. We're closing.
0: Amanda, it's lovely to talk to you. Stand by. We'll hang up, but stay near your phone in case we call you back. Okay. Thanks, Amanda.
2: Thank you so much. All right. Cheers, guys.
0: Thank you.
3: Man, bye. That's a wicked prize, isn't it? I can see why yesterday, you know, had Ashley who got up really early just to try and win it and then came through and got it. So Ashley's obviously in that draw too from yesterday.
0: That's exactly right, Lana. Just an amazing prize. Thanks to 1NZ. They proudly sponsor Field Days again, so make sure you visit them at the main pavilion. Field Days 10th to the 13th of June. Right, stand by. As I say, we're going to do this draw right now and come back and ring somebody with an iPhone 17 for them.
3: Woo!
0: 6:23, this is Role Model Now at More FM. Morning!

0: 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Right, we've made the draw. You just heard us talking to Andrea, who is in the draw, one of five people, for this iPhone 17. We are dialing a number.
1: Oh, they've already got a phone.
2: Good morning, Courtney speaking.
0: Courtney, it's Simon and Lana
1: Courtney,
0: here.
1: Courtney!
2: Hi, good morning!
0: Courtney, we're ringing to say you picked up that incredible range of prizes earlier in the week, but you've also just won the brand new iPhone 17.
1: Yay!
2: You guys are incredible. That's amazing. Thank you so much.
0: You have to tell us, to make this just really complete, you have to tell us you're currently using an iPhone 3rd generation, an iPhone 3.
1: Just say it. Just lie.
2: Exactly. Barely hanging on.
0: Sorry. Barely hanging on. Great.
2: Well, that's so incredible. Thank you guys so very much.
0: You're welcome.
2: So cool.
0: What are you up to for the long weekend?
2: We don't have too much planned. Just spend the weekend with the kids.
0: Nice.
2: Do a little bit of life admin, you know.
0: Yes, life admin.
2: Usual, but yeah, not too much planned.
0: Great. Well, you've got it all with this new iPhone 17 from 1NZ. Thank you very much for listening, Courtney.
2: Thank you guys so much. You have an incredible long weekend. That's amazing.
0: You too.
1: Yeah.
0: Bye.
1: You too. And thanks 1NZ for giving us so many good prizes in the field days. Of course, let's not forget those in June at Mystery Creek. All those dates again, 10th to the 13th.
0: That's it, Lance. Yeah, 10th to 13th of June, Mystery Creek, Hamilton. And 1NZ, you can visit 1NZ at the field days. Find out how you can stay better connected. Great. It is 6:27. Coming up after 6:30, Speedy's up again, Lana 4. That's slightly interesting.
1: Yeah, and he's going to sit in that new lazy boy chair in the corner of the room. It's for me when I finally do come back to work next week.
0: Yeah.
1: And I feel like he's going to have this mannerism about him, and it just makes me want to immediately shut him down.
0: It's happening now. I can see him crushing up his wine biscuits for dinner. That's I can actually see him now. He just walked into the show, taking his teeth out, putting them in a glass of Sterodent beside the chair.
1: Do you know what he's going to do? He's going to get a box of that country wine and then blow up the cask in the middle and use it as a pillow at the end. That's how old he's going to be.
0: Yes.
1: A free pillow.
3: Like the tone in which you've been saying these things about me, but I'm going to have to put up with it anyway. But thank you very much, Stephen and Laura. It's nice to meet you both.
1: Stephen and Laura.
0: Do you want us to change your bag?
1: It's your turn, Simon. It's your turn. I did it yesterday.
0: 6:28. 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
5: With Flooring Extra, Richmond and Motueka, they make flooring easy. A person died following what was described as a water-related incident at Kaitiriti Beach yesterday. Police say emergency services were called to the beach around midday after the person was found unresponsive on the beach. And the former Inter-Islander ferry Arateri was scheduled to leave Tasman Bay for Wellington yesterday. The ship, now renamed Vega, has been given permission to sail to India for scrapping. It's been anchored off Nelson since October.
3: With Bowater Toyota, Nelson, Richmond and Motueka going the extra mile.
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6: Morning, Glenn here with the latest at 6.30. The Union for Midwives is happy with the boost in funding in yesterday's budget so more women can stay in hospital up to 3 days after childbirth, and is urging funding to go towards building primary maternity facilities in communities that need them. Business Canterbury has also chipped in on the budget. CEO Leanne Watson saying the doubling of trade training and proposed fringe benefit tax changes are good parts.
7: But there is very little targeted at unlocking business investment and productivity at scale, and that is what we need right now.
6: A new report on the 2024 Cook Strait ferry grounding has confirmed the autopilot malfunctioned. It happened after a steering upgrade wasn't properly okayed. Chief Investigator of Accidents Louise Cook says it's textbook human error.
8: That new steering system had introduced safety critical changes that weren't identified by KiwiRail.
6: New Snowtech has helped Coronet Peak Ski Field open 2 weeks earlier than last year. Learner slopes and snow play areas opening from 10 this morning. Manager Nigel Kerr.
9: It's a really nice feeling going, yep, staff are going to be employed. Yep, we're going to have fun. That's not a guaranteed in the ski industry.
6: And dodgy, unsafe products have seen online giant Temu slapped with an almost $400 million fine. It's come from the European Union, which says Temu failed to identify and assess the risks of illegal products.
4: Sport.
6: A dominant day two of the four-day cricket test in Belfast for our Black Caps, declaring on 490 for 8. We had Ireland out for 179 in their first innings, forcing them to bat again, ending the day on 62 for 2, still 246 runs behind. Pace bowler Nathan Smith with 6 wickets.
10: Really good with the new ball, moved around a bit. It was nice to make the most of those conditions.
6: A massive upset at the French Tennis Open. Men's number one Jannik Sinner losing in the second round. Up 2 sets and 5-1 in the third. Sinner crumbled after that, losing in 5 to 1-1 while at Cerundolo. And New Zealand squash veteran Joelle King has failed to qualify for the British Open, losing in the qualification finals in Birmingham.
3: Sport with Jenny and Holmes, Nelson Bays, supporting the region's sport for over 25 years.
6: More FM weather with Hubbers, warning showroom may cause sudden redecorating urges. Fine at times today with a lot of cloud as well. Got light southerly winds, a high of 16 degrees down to a low of 7. Tomorrow fine and cloudy, some afternoon showers, high of 16. Rain Sunday, but it's a bit warmer as well.
3: With Jenny and Holmes, Nelson Bays, supporting the community and building homes for locals for over 25 years.
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0: This is Mori Fim with Sai Lan and the Brekkie Club. Thank you for waking up with us. Ella Langley, choosing Texas, 22 to 7.
1: Sai and Lanas.
2: That's slightly interesting.
0: Righto, Speedy.
3: I was at the mall yesterday. She said, can we get married at the mall? Do you know that?
0: No.
3: Okay.
4: That's a song from, what would that be, around the 2010s?
3: Yeah.
0: Right, okay. Yeah. So
3: anyway, moving
4: on. Reminds me of Night Public. Good on you, Speed.
0: Yeah, aging us up. Thanks, Speed.
3: And there I was, taking a ride. Taking a ride on the escalator. And I thought, this is pretty cool. Where do these things come from?
0: Escalators.
3: Yeah. They've been around for ages. Do you know that?
0: Yeah.
3: That's the end of my slightly interesting.
0: It's a yes from me.
3: Yeah. Yes, 1892 boy. Was when the very first escalator was built, and it was in Coney Island in New York as a ride.
0: Really?
3: Yeah.
0: 1892?
3: 1892, correct.
0: Wow.
3: By Jesse Reno.
2: Was it hand...
0: wound.
3: Well, that's what I wanted to know, because I thought back then, did they just have people sort of running on treadmills and then at power and like that? But no, it was electric from the very beginning.
0: Fancy.
3: So they used it as sort of like alongside the Ferris wheel as a bit of a ride, and then over time it sort of got pulled in. Harrods in London was the first place to bring in like an escalator for sort of commercial use, I guess. And this is where they started running into some problems. I always thought that the bristles down the side of the escalator were for, like, cleaning your shoes or something like that.
2: That's what every kid thinks.
0: That's what they're for.
2: It's for cleaning your little DC sneakers.
3: And so this is something that apparently a lot of people knew, but I didn't. That they were put in as a psychological thing to keep people away from the edge, because so many shoelaces and dresses and stuff were getting caught down the side, and that's how all these terrible accidents happened. So the inventors were like, we need to do something here to sort of modify the way that people were using the escalator to get them away from the edge, because there were so many accidents happening.
4: There are still a lot of accidents with escalators. I saw over in Sydney a wee girl at David Jones get the strap of her sandal stuck, and then she couldn't move, but it got stuck sort of halfway down. It wasn't at the end, but her mother was terrified and was screaming. It was actually quite horrendous, screaming to people at the bottom of the escalator or the top to hit the button, because she couldn't get to the button, and she was worried what would happen when they got to the bottom.
0: Right.
4: And it was this big, because you know what David Jones is like, is this big sort of, you know, quite flash in terms of department stores over in Australia. They quickly put the screens up and offered them $2,000 of vouchers and tried to shut them up, but it was scary.
0: Yeah.
4: It was really scary. Wow. People get stuff like pants stuck in the air and everything all the time.
0: When you're a kid, it's the scariest thing is just stepping on that first step, because you feel like it's a monster going to eat you.
3: Yeah.
0: And so you sort of go, well, do I go now? Is it now? Can I go now? I love that. But you notice what we've done with that? Slightly interesting.
3: Pivoted somewhere entirely.
0: Pretty much, just to sort of save us.
3: Yeah.
0: So it's a no from me.
3: Fair enough.
5: Oh, gee, cheapy.
4: Oh, is it?
0: Yeah, it's a no from
4: me. Oh, that's interesting.
0: Yeah, sorry.
4: That's really interesting. I thought I like the Coney Island part.
3: Should have stuck with that.
4: I think that was probably the pinnacle.
3: Yeah.
4: That you should have built to that part. But I still probably would have said yes, but unfortunately I know now I can't, because it's already...
0: No, you can still say yes though, Lana.
5: It's that slightly interesting.
4: Yes, it's a yes from me.
5: Yeah, thank you, Lana. Yeah. Did you know that cheapy before Speedy did? But so you're interested by it. You've gained knowledge.
3: Right, it's all right. Simon's allowed his opinion. Right, you know?
4: Okay.
3: I don't mind.
0: Thanks, Speedy.
3: That's fine.
0: Thanks for being so gracious.
3: Down all you like.
0: I just felt like it's sort of the stuff that I get voted down on.
3: Yeah, it
0: was just
3: that's probably fair.
0: Yeah, it's just sort of a fact.
3: Yeah.
0: But normally Speedy delivers something.
4: It's probably more a personal attack at that point.
3: I had a fit. Do you know, about 5 minutes ago, I thought this. I actually thought it was going to be all three no's.
0: Yeah.
3: So getting two's a win here.
0: And I think that's the thing, because I feel intuitive with these things. I could see on your face you were feeling
3: that. My heart wasn't in that.
0: Yep.
3: No.
0: So it turns out I was right.
3: So you were right. So actually, Simon, even though you voted me no, I still love you the most. Because you get me.
5: Wow.
3: You get me.
4: Oh, my God.
0: Because I get him. Thank you, Speed. Thank you.
4: He just can't lose.
0: No, that's so good. Sorry, Speed. I love you. I wish I could vote
3: you. Hey, don't apologise, man. All is fair in love and war.
0: Beautiful. This is more independent today. Sorry, lad. Sorry, Speed. This is more.
1: 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Chocolate mousses.
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2: 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It doesn't really matter.
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15: 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So why are we asking her about her pot plants in her home?
14: Oh,
15: Simon, I'm looking at you. 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
14: That's a good question. 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

0: This is More FM. Usher and DJ got us falling in love again. It's 10 minutes away from 7.
1: So our text number is 559. Now, there could be nothing in this, but I'm always nervous to ask a question that was asked of me about 2 days ago. Sure, I'm currently working at home at the moment. The boys are back in the studio. That's fine. But what it does do, like any Zoom call or Google Meet or whatever company you use for your online calls, what it does do, it opens you up to your lounge, to your dining room, where people can see and they comment on what they see behind you. It's we know this. That's why we don't set up, you know, these meetings and places with stuff behind us we don't want people to see.
0: And that's exactly right.
1: So I found a wee spot. I found a wee spot in our lounge, and there's a plant behind me, a sofa, and a window. It's pretty basic, quite boring to look at over a period of time. And I was asked a question the first probably 15 minutes that I logged into the meeting, to this meeting the other day. And that was from, well, Simon asked, but he said, we've been discussing the plant behind you. And Simon said, is it real or not? And I thought, hang on a minute. You wouldn't look at my chest and say, are those real or not?
0: Well, clearly they're not.
1: How are you able to... You already knew the answer. Exactly. You didn't ask about that. And part of me was almost... I'll tell you now, it's a fake plant behind me.
0: I was surprised to hear that.
1: But I'm kind of honoured that you thought it was real.
0: Yeah, yeah. Well, yeah, thank you, because I did say to Speed, I don't know why fake plants to me, most of them look real fake. Your one looks real, and so we had a wee bet. And it's a sort of an innocuous thing to have a bet over, but it's a good-looking fake plant.
1: Because I remember asking once at a cafe, they had the wee tiny pot plants in the middle there by where they have the candle and the salt and pepper and stuff.
0: Yeah.
1: And I said, are these real? And the woman said, you must never ask that. She said, she said that, of course they're real, and it was real. But I thought most of those places, that it's not real. So she was offended that I thought that they would have fake plants.
0: Yeah. No,
1: that they would waste the time?
0: No, I'm like you. I've got a, what's it called? A bird of paradise plant in my lounge, which is actually a fake one. Jody hated fake plants, hated them.
2: Classy. And, she was classy, that's why.
0: Right, so it's that sneering, cynical, self-righteous, high horse attitude, which I will not tolerate, Speed.
2: Okay.
0: Because I paid an arm and a leg for my fake bird of paradise.
2: Why? Markup on it. I mean, it's made of plastic. Probably would have cost, what, $2
1: to make?
2: Yeah, but
1: it's hard to tell.
2: How much you pay for that?
1: It's a very good fake plant. You've got to have a good fake plant.
0: That's
1: sometimes
0: it.
1: They give you a real fluorescent green, and it looks fake. You can tell it's fake straight away. I just ask that fake plants are of a level of being a good fake.
0: Exactly.
1: A deep fake, if you will.
0: A deep fake. And mine actually is not made of plastic, Speedy. It's made of silk.
2: But
0: it's
2: not believable, because isn't that an outdoor plant? So it's like having a fake pine tree in your lounge. No one's going to buy that.
0: Oh, yeah, that's probably a good point.
1: Oh, he's got a point. Hang on a minute.
0: Smart ass.
1: There's a text here saying, Lana, that's why you use backgrounds. But I felt like I could trust you guys. You don't need a background for everything, because there's nothing that looks more fake than someone coming to you live from their lounge with Hawaii in the background.
0: Or Bondi's case, if Bondi zooms in and there's a library of books behind him. I mean, who's going to believe that?
2: Yeah.
1: Rich mahogany cases.
0: Who's going to believe that?
2: Unless it was Harry McCleary.
0: Linguistics in the 21st century. Behind Bondi, no. You know.
1: Another thing, actually, speaking of pot plants, I'm looking after Speedy's pot plant he gave to me when he moved to his parents' house.
2: That's right.
1: Six months ago. Did you move 6 months ago, Speedy?
2: Yeah, end of last year. Yeah.
1: I'm really worried I'm killing it. So I'm beginning to think, imagine, Simon, if I gave Speedy's plant back, but it was one like your Birds of Paradise one. It was completely fake. I looked after it. Here you go. It didn't die.
0: Yeah.
1: Plastic plant bag.
0: Well, I take this role so seriously. I said when I bought my fake plant, I said, clearly I don't need to water it. And he said, no.
1: Yeah.
0: But he said, just make sure you keep dusting it and wiping it with a wet cloth. And so it feels real to me, because I have to pay it attention. I speak to it.
1: Oh, so you actually have, you do care for it. It just looks different to what we're used to seeing.
0: So you can still take, because yours does look a bit dusty, if you don't mind me saying, a little bit.
1: Absolutely, it does. You've actually reminded me we have it. I might get rid of that thing today. I'll put it in my little scooter basket and I'll wheel it out to the bin, okay?
2: Put it on the
1: side
2: of the road.
0: And then you definitely won't look crazy scootering down with a fake plant.

0: This is More FM, Olivia Dean and The Man I Need. 3 minutes away from seven. News and sport come in a couple of moments. After 7 o'clock, we've got one of the national cat show judges coming into the studio with Moggies in Tail.
1: I can't believe, of all the times that I'm not at work, a cat show judge and actual cats come into work. This is on purpose, wasn't it?
0: Yeah, we did it intentionally.
1: Fair enough. You're worried I was going to over-snuggle them.
0: Then the reason we're doing this is because Bondi, even though his cat came 20th out of 21 cats in the last event.
2: 18.
0: He has entered Moose, his ragdoll cat, his and Aaron's and the kids. They've entered it in the cat show competition this weekend, the national champs. Doesn't send a prayer.
1: I mean, it just seems like you should have to qualify extensively to get to the national level.
0: Yeah.
1: You know, like, what's next? Is he going to go to Rome? And we don't know. Has he already booked leave for Rome for the international cat show? We don't know about it.
0: I know. It's really bizarre. And he got Moose groomed a week ago. But the comp's this weekend.
1: So we've lost them. Yes. I'm telling you, we've lost them, and I kind of love it.
0: So a national cat show judge coming in to the studio, talk about what they look for, why is grooming important, fur balls, does that make it?
2: Well, apparently she's retired as well. She's just retired as a judge because there's some rules within the cat show where judges aren't allowed to make public appearances prior to the event.
1: Conflict of interest.
2: So they can't be swayed or anything like that. But she'll still be able to give us, if anything, it might be more explosive because now she's not part of it. She can sort of really spill the dirt.
0: She can do a cat and
1: Bondi's,
0: tail.
1: Yeah. This is the first time Bondi's heard about this because Bondi thought he could slip her a couple of Burger King Whopper vouchers.
0: Exactly.
1: And Moose would be on the, you know, on the podium. No, sorry,
2: whiskers.
1: Bondi. Not the case.
0: So, this national cat show just recently retired, as Speed points out, coming into the studio with us. Also, we're going to have a chat after 7 o'clock. What's the best day of the week to do your groceries? I harmlessly, innocently said to the team, I'm picking up my groceries today from Click and Collect. They all scoffed and said, what? Exactly that. That is what we call shopping list envy. Because I always do my groceries on Friday. Apparently that's the worst day of the week. Let's talk after 7. 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
13: 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The Rutherford Hotel is on the market. The 55-year-old, 113-room, 9-floor hotel has been owned by Motueka's Talley family since 1991, and they're now selling the freehold. And with the completion of the predator-proof fence protecting the Cape Fear Well area, it's now home to several takahi. 8 of the endangered birds were released in Triangle Flats near the base of Farewell Spit on Wednesday.
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15: Morning, Glenn here with the latest at 7. The Transport Accident Investigation Commission has confirmed an autopilot malfunction was the main issue behind the 2024 Cook Strait ferry grounding. The upgrade to the steering system wasn't properly checked, just part of human error, spokesperson Louise Cook.
16: On the bridge at the time, there was uncertainty as to the roles of each of the people on board.
15: Bowel Cancer NZ is very happy with a new $45 million investment in the budget. It'll go towards lowering the free screening age from 58 to 56. Director Peter Huskinson says it will save lives.
17: This is not a brand new thing. It's more of the same, but just upping the volume.
15: An early start to the season for Coronet Peak Ski Field. The learner slopes and play areas open from 10 this morning, 2 weeks earlier than last year. The field's famous suitcase race kicking things off. Manager Nigel Kerr.
18: Everybody gets to slide down the sledding lane and it's who can get down fastest.
15: Overseas, a lot of talk that an extension to the US-Iran ceasefire is close. The US has also warned nations like Oman about putting tolls on the Strait of Hormuz, saying they will not let that happen. And temperatures continue to soar in Europe with a heat wave sweeping the region. Portugal setting a new record for its hottest ever day in May, hitting 40.3 degrees.
12: Sport.
15: A blowout at the French Tennis Open for men's number one Jannik Sinner. After winning 30 matches in a row, the Italian was one game away from making the third round in Paris, but he eventually lost in five sets to the world number 56, Cirundolo. In cricket, our Black Caps are well in charge in the four-day test in Belfast, declaring on 490 for 8. We had Ireland all out for 179 in their first innings. They ended the day on 65 for 2 in their second innings, still behind by 246. And in rugby with shift 4, All Blacks wing Sevu Rees brings up game 100 for the Crusaders when they host the Hurricanes in Super Rugby tonight just after 7, and they need to win if they want to host a playoff.
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15: 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Fine at times today with a lot of cloud as well. Got light southerly winds, a high of 16 degrees down to a low of 7. Tomorrow fine and cloudy, some afternoon showers, high of 16. Rain Sunday, but it's a bit warmer as well.
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0: 7:03, Friday morning, people! Long weekend indeed. You can tell the team's all amped up here. Cannot wait to get into the long weekend. So that'll do you. Special people. Special.

0: Great song, man. Real good song. 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
1: Last night, the Aotearoa Music Awards were on, and I've gone through all the results and who got what. There's always artists and bands that we haven't heard of before, but they do well in their own craft and their own genre, and it's a good night for them to be recognised. But there was an artist in there, guys, that is kind of famous because of the station. So you remember Ben?
0: Yes, the
1: Ben,
0: young fellow
1: who came and sung. Yes, like years ago, he was like, how old was he, 9 or 10? And he sung Ed Sheeran, and we tried to get him to open for Ed Sheeran, and he performed on station.
0: Then he joined basically Borderline as his band, right? That's Ben, is that the guy?
1: Yep. Yeah. He started Borderline, and then they've had brilliant, actually onto their second single at the moment that we're playing, and they won the JD Sports People's Choice Award.
0: Oh, that's fantastic.
1: Isn't that cool?
0: Yeah, real cool, because he's a top man. Really lovely boy. Yeah. Well, not boy, he's a young man now, so yeah, amazing.
1: And, I mean, as a mother, beautiful manners. Yeah. I would.
0: He has. He's got impeccable manners, because actually his dad's been instrumental in his career too. Really good. Oh, nice for him.
1: We must talk at some point. Somebody please write this down. We must talk over whether or not it's rude to tell an adult they've got good manners.
0: No, I think it's lovely.
1: It's condescending. Some other big winners from the night. Lord won the International Achievement Award. 660 won the basically the highest selling group, which of course we know they're legends. They sold out 1NZ Stadium. But there was another funny moment last night at the Aotearoa Music Awards, and that was when Stan Walker was he was given an award for Te Reo Māori, like, use in a song, which is fantastic. And he sadly, he was in the bathroom, and you could say whether or not he was expecting to win, I don't know. Lou, his wife, went up on stage and tried to stall for as long as she could until he came out. And then apparently I don't know if he made it on stage eventually, or they interviewed him after. He said, my guts was grumbling. He goes, I don't have much of a stomach, if you know my health story. He's like, but I had to go. And when you have to go, you have to go. And he missed his chance again. But shout out to his wife, Lou, who had to actually
0: go up on stage,
1: to try and stall a speech and never actually know when someone's coming is incredibly hard to do.
0: And that's every performer's worst nightmare. Like when I started in radio, that was a recurring nightmare, that I was stuck in the bathroom and I could hear the song run out and I couldn't get out of the bathroom. I was just in there. That's a terrible dream. The poor man.
1: We spoke about Shay Fu being put back into the, or put in again, to the Music Hall of Fame as the recipient, and that was celebrated last night, and the Icon Award went to Fat Freddy's Drop.
0: Yeah.
1: But something, I don't know if we did, I wasn't expecting to see this. I didn't know where she was at, but obviously after the very sad passing of Dame Jules Top, Dame Linda Top was actually at the awards and did a speech that touched on, as in true Top Twins style, on everything political and all sorts, but of course heartfelt, given it's been less than a week since her gorgeous sister passed.
2: I've cried for a whole week, and a year before that I performed with my sister for over 40 years. Being a twin is such a beautiful thing to be. Not once in that 40 years did we ever rehearse. In the honour of my beautiful twin sister, who I will never, ever, ever stop missing, be strong, never give up, play your instrument loud, and sing at the top of your lungs, and remember that music makes us human.
1: Man.
0: That's lovely, eh?
1: That's
0: lovely.
1: She looked just how she sounded, you know, just still devastated, but she spoke to in another interview. She has never been so hugged, she joked, been this week. So she is definitely feeling the aroha, but also too nice to acknowledge Jules, you know, last night on stage. And by the looks of it, some beautiful, beautiful performances on stage. So a really good night celebrating what we do really well in this country, which is our own unique style of music.
0: Very good. It is 11 past 7 as we head into the long weekend at Moore.
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0: 7.14 coming next. I want to have a chat about this because I was kind of mocked in a gentle way. These guys are lovely and we all love each other and, you know, kiss, kiss, hug out and all that. But I said that I do my grocery shopping on a Friday. Well, you would have thought that I'd laid a cable in the studio. The shock and the outrage, it was just disgrace.
1: I thought you don't talk about that stuff.
0: I don't. It's next.

0: This is More FM, Bruno Mars, and I Think I Want to Marry You, 7:18. So I do my groceries on a Thursday night. I click and collect. This sounds boring, and it probably is boring. But nonetheless, we had a huge fight.
1: Hey. No. Six it up then.
0: Six. Come on. So, well, give me some Barry White music to play underneath this then. Yeah. So I do them on a Thursday night. And I click and collect always. I don't really love going around the supermarket, so click and collect. So I say to the team, I'm picking up my groceries. Last week, again, they didn't have any Cyclops. I get the authentic Greek natural yogurt. It's delicious. That's all I'll say about it. I'm not getting sponsorship. I'm not influencing. I don't do that. But it's delicious, and I can't live without it, and I will never substitute it out. If they don't have that, I'm not interested. So I do, and then Speed says to me, well, why do you do your groceries on a Friday? That's the worst other week to do your groceries. And he was emphatic. Yeah. He was emphatic. And then Lana chimes in from her home, no less, from the comfortability of her own couch, sitting there swanning around in a beautiful lounge lizard outfit. And she goes, what halfwit does his groceries on a Friday? Everything's gone on a Friday.
1: I think it just, you know, I think generally on a Friday, you loosen up, don't you? You know, if you're ever going to break a rule, it's on a Friday. And so if I'm going to break a rule, I'm staying away from the supermarket.
0: Why though? Why?
1: I suppose Friday, traditionally, where, you know, my own experience has been sort of, that's when you branch out and get takeaways. That's when I'm not getting takeaways with a fridge full of groceries. You know what I mean? Like, it's sort of like the end, it's okay. A loose end of the week.
2: Yeah.
1: And we do ours on a Wednesday. Now, that's only because I've found when I've done it on a Sunday night for Monday, we've run out of a lot of the kids' stuff for school lunches because every mum or dad are trying to get all their groceries in time for school lunch boxes. So I find the bread's not always the kind, you know, the kind that you'd usually have, or the cheap stuff's all gone, so then you can't get the cheap stuff. So I go middle of the week Wednesday, but I wouldn't go Thursday, even that seems too close to the freedom of the weekend.
0: Just, it's very complicated, eh? Like, it is complicated because I had this huge fight with my kids as well. What day do you do it, Speed?
2: I would go either Sunday or Monday.
0: When you say you would go, what day do you go?
2: Depends on what's sort of happening in my life, but always at the Sunday, Monday threshold to set myself up for... But sometimes I'm a crazy guy with weekend plans. Depends what I'm up to on any given moment. Sunday, Monday to set you up for the week. And Lana's right about, like, Fridays are about living, not about thinking, goodness, I need to go get some dishwashing liquid before the weekend. Just a bit of a downer buying that boring stuff. I'd rather at the start of the week just be set up for success.
0: Worst day of the week, says this text, Monday. You're wrong, Speedy. Simon's right, because there's nothing available on Monday because they've been cleaned out.
2: Where's that text? Yep.
0: I just sent it.
1: I've sent it too. It'll come in twice. Yeah.
0: 7 a.m. Sunday is the best. Nobody's there. You're home by 8.
1: Yeah. Oh. Now, that's a good point. When Jay was younger, and you know, when your kids are real young and they've got a nap during the day and you don't have much of a life, I would always go first thing Saturday morning. And I found that was because the supermarket, I feel like, has never been fuller than it is on a Sunday morning before the weekend. And so we used to go there and it was dead quiet. If you got there at 7:15, and then I'd be home from the groceries with 8 and we'd have everything that we needed. That's a great point. Weekend mornings.
2: Also, the thing about Fridays is that if I've got weekend plans or stuff, your produce is just sitting in there waiting to be cooked the following week. That's 2 days of fridge time. No, it could be starting to shrivel up.
0: Do you know, I'm actually, for the first time that I can recall, I'm getting so much love on the text machine. Because people are saying Friday's the day.
1: Friday.
0: Rach says, I'm with Si, get it done Friday. Less people there. Don't have to think about it over the weekend. A friend of mine, Justine, she just texted my cell phone. Says, I used to do shopping on a Friday and get it delivered. It's the best way to start the weekend being organised. Also easier to not eat rubbish all weekend, Speedy. Take that.
2: That's boring though.
1: We
2: live a little.
1: We want to eat the rubbish.
2: Yeah. And life's for living.
0: A life for living. Bronwyn. Oh, look, I'm telling you, man. I've actually got a win here. Bronwyn says, you're right, Simon, Friday's the best. Snacks for the weekend. Go you, Si. Can I tell
1: Wednesday,
0: you?
1: Wednesday.
0: No, right. This is a totally unscientific random poll. Text what day of the week you do your groceries, what day is best and why, and we maybe phone somebody back in the GIF too. I think for the first time, guys, I think people are loving me. I think the country's fallen in love with me because I do my groceries on a Friday.
1: I'd rather now than crew cuts, so that's fine. Yeah.
2: If this is the one hill that we have to go down on, then
1: that's
2: let
1: fine.
0: I love me. I'm right. This is More FM.

0: This is more of him, Taylor Swift and Opalite, 727. I promise I'm not making this up. Loads of texts, like so many texts. And this one says, from Malene, I think it is, says, Friday's right, Simon. Click and collect on the way home from work. Have all week to add to my list the products I run out of during the week, so I'm all set up for the following week. I hardly ever have to sub out. So, and that's
1: a lot of... Yeah. A lot of people are actually saying Sunday morning.
0: Yes, there
1: because
0: are.
1: Because Sunday, so Saturday night, if you don't have plans and you haven't had one or two wines, I suppose you could go and do your click and collect. Just make sure you don't order 500 bundles of bananas. And then you do that. And then Sunday morning, 7 a.m. or whatever, you do your click and collect for 8. And then you go and pick it up and you've got everything. I think it's just... mentally where we are at, it's less about probably the supermarket, more where we're at as people as to whether or not we think Friday afternoon is a goer.
0: Yeah. See, Sunday, you know, like I've got church, right? So that would be a pain for me because I'd have to go, okay, I've got to quickly get my groceries, get them home, stack them all, and that's stressful for me. So,
1: but it could be a good escape for you so you don't have to talk to people and know what you like at the end of anything.
2: Sorry, guys.
1: I've got to go get my click and collect.
0: Emma, hello there.
3: Hi.
0: How are you?
3: I'm good, thanks.
0: Great. So what day is the best day to do your groceries?
3: Saturday early morning.
0: And like why?
3: 7-ish. Oh, because that's when you get all the discounts.
1: Oh,
3: for
1: is that
3: all
1: discounts?
3: The things that we're going to expire soon. Yeah. So if I go in at 7-something, get the salads on discount, the bread.
0: And is that ostensibly because the supermarkets go at the end of the week, we better put it on special to get rid of it for the following week, do you think?
3: I think so.
0: Yeah.
3: And to get all the weekend shoppers as well.
0: Right.
1: Yeah.
0: Oh, good. Oh, nobody's ever raised that, Emma, so that's quite good. Yeah. Oh, Lana's writing it down. You've struck a real chord with
1: it. I am. I am. What supermarket is that at, Emma?
3: I normally shop at the Papa Nui Pack and Save.
0: Pack and Save, right.
1: Pack and Save, writing it down.
0: Thank you, Emma.
1: Thank you,
0: very
1: ma'am.
0: Good. So, Emma, Saturday morning. This one, another one. Yep, Saturday morning's the best for the specials. Emma is right. This one, we do click and collect on a Wednesday. Best day for items still available. Wednesday is the day to go shopping. Absolutely. This is at Big Woolies at Green Lane, where I shop, says Jen.
1: But okay. I've got a text here from someone who works at the supermarket you go to.
0: Oh, really?
1: And she has said... Tuesday or Wednesday for Simon, especially when it comes to your yogurt, your Cyclops yogurt, and any time before 2 p.m. You go after 2, you start getting, you know, close to the school rush, after school, everyone's got, so that's very busy. So Tuesday or Wednesday before 2 p.m., that's a secret until

0: people here.
1: Nice.
2: Thank goodness for that.
0: 7:30 coming next. Speaking of influencing people, we have a recently retired cat judge. She's not retired in that she's old. She's retired from her role in judging the nation's best cats. The reason she's on the show is Bondi has entered Muscles. What's his cat's name?
1: Moose.
0: Moose
1: Knuckles.
2: Muscles.
0: Yes. Definitely not Moose Knuckles.
2: I think you got mixed up with Knuckles. Yeah.
0: Moose. The Moose Cat is in the national competition this weekend. So what do the judges look for?
2: Sorry. It never gets old.
1: Will Bondi win the award for Moose Knuckle this weekend? That's the biggest.
0: And can I quick and collect that? 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
15: With Flooring Extra, Richmond and Motueka, they make flooring easy. A person died following what was described as a water-related incident at Kaitiriti Beach yesterday. Police say emergency services were called to the beach around midday after the person was found unresponsive on the beach. And the former Inter-Islander ferry Arateri was scheduled to leave Tasman Bay for Wellington yesterday. The ship, now renamed Vega, has been given permission to sail to India for scrapping. It's been anchored off Nelson since October.
4: With Bowater Toyota, Nelson, Richmond and Motueka going the extra mile.
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16: Morning, Glenn here with the latest at 7:30. Funding was set aside in yesterday's budget to improve a number of roads around the country. Thames Coromandel Mayor Peter Revel very happy that a good chunk will be spent in his region.
17: We have been trying to get through to them about the importance of State Highway 25. It's absolutely fantastic.
16: The Union for Midwives also happy to get funding to help extend how long someone can stay in hospital after giving birth. Some concern, though, that it could put strain in areas that don't have local maternity units. A new report by the Transport Accident Investigation Commission has confirmed a ferry grounded in 2024 when its autopilot malfunctioned. Spokesperson Louise Cook says without fast-acting crew, it could have been far worse.
18: Expected a 3-degree turn, and what they actually got was a 34-degree right turn, which resulted in the grounding.
16: The ski season has come early for Coronet Peak. Doors open to the learner slopes and snow play areas from 10 this morning. Manager Nigel Kerr says staff are excited but wary of big crowds.
19: We're a little bit scared that whether we've got the resourcing right or not.
16: Overseas, it's thought the US and Iran could be closing in on a deal to extend a ceasefire by 60 days. And the European Union has slapped Temu with an almost $400 million fine. It says the online marketplace has failed to identify and assess risk.

0: risks of illegal products. Sport. Ireland have been forced to follow on in the four-day cricket test against our Black Caps in Belfast. We declared on 490 for 8. Ireland all out for 179 in their first innings and on 65 for 2 in their second, almost 250 runs behind. A shock loss for men's tennis number one Jannik Sinner at the French Open. He only needed one more game to win in three sets, but ended up crumbling to world number 56, Juan Manuel Cerúndolo.
1: I didn't feel very well, couldn't serve it out, and then struggled quite a bit.
0: And in rugby with Shift 4, a must-win for the Crusaders tonight if they want to host a Super Rugby playoff. They clashed with the Hurricanes in Christchurch just after 7, wing Sevu Reese's 100th game.
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0: More FM weather with Hubbers, warning showroom may cause sudden redecorating urges. Fine at times today with a lot of cloud as well. Got light southerly winds, a high of 16 degrees down to a low of 7. Tomorrow fine and cloudy, some afternoon showers, high of 16. Rain Sunday, but it's a bit warmer as well.
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4: 24 to 8. How important are a cat's paws? How important are a cat's whiskers? How important is the gleam of the coat of the cat, Lana?
5: Yeah, just how intense do cat shows get in New Zealand, let alone the national cat show?
4: Yeah. What are they looking for? 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

0: This is More FM. That is Huntrix and Golden, 20 minutes away from 8. Right, in studio with us is Joe. Now, Joe Lana is a recently retired former national cat judge. She has done it all, and her associates say she's one of the very, very best that is there. Hello, Joe.
1: Hello.
0: So what makes your friends beside you, Ross and Bernie, they've just been glowing about in praise of you, saying you're one of the best. What makes a great cat judge?
1: Honesty.
0: Oh, okay.
1: And integrity.
0: Oh, that's hard, yeah, because people love their... So if you have to say to Bondi, your cat's ugly and feral and shouldn't be in the show, you'd do that, would you?
1: Well, not quite like that. Oh, okay.
2: So we're doing all of this, Joe, because Bondi obviously has his cat Moose, and Moose has sort of progressed throughout the ways, and we've... It's kind of pulled the curtain back on this incredible world that you've been a part of for a long, long time. And we look forward to hearing how Bondi's journey goes. But given that you're retired from being a cat judge now, does that mean you get to tell us about the worst ever behaved cat you've seen?
1: Well, the worst behaved I saw was when I got bitten.
3: Oh, no.
0: Yeah, immediate black mark. Chuck uh-huh. that. Yeah, okay. So get that. I bet that cat didn't get a medal.
1: Now,
0: folks, you'll be able to see the video. Georgia will put this up on our socials later on today. But you, Joe, you're holding a cat. What sort of cat is that?
1: This is a Russian Blue.
0: A Russian Blue. Oh,
2: so right. Beautiful coat. Look at the coat.
1: He's retired.
0: He's in good nick.
1: Yeah, we're still breeding, hopefully.
0: Thank you.
2: Don't get any ideas, Simon.
0: Ross just said like you, Simon. I love Ross. I'm getting a medal. I'm getting a medal around my neck at the end of the day. So, okay, Russian Blue, and what are these other now?
1: Okay, we have a brown tabby tortie Persian.
0: Sorry, what was that one?
1: A brown tortie tabby and white Persian.
0: A brown... Tortie tabby.
2: Looks beautiful.
0: This cat looks a bit like your teaspoon. A very grumpy, like, to be honest, it's got an RBF.
2: Well, I can see another cat there. There's another cat there that looks like it might have some Persian or exotic in it.
1: It is a blue exotic.
0: Oh, Lana, well spotted. You go straight to the top of the judging class. So what, they all look, now Joe, I don't want to offend you, but they all look really grumpy. Why is that?
1: Well, how would you feel getting out of bed at 4:30?
0: Well, I do. I do, Joe. I do. They've got sort of faces that are turned upside down. Is that the what?
1: They, the two you're talking about are Bracky breeds, is a Persian, the Persian and the exotic. That's how they're supposed to look.
0: Is it?
1: So the lovely round face, big wide expressions.
0: Right. I say RBF, and people listening will know what that means, but that's what these cats look like. They've got the resting
2: sort of
0: grumpy
2: like,
0: face.
2: It's sort of like if your Toyota Starlet, you know, didn't put the brakes on when the bus stopped in front of it.
0: That's what it looks like, Joe. Yeah. They look like they've gone up the backside of another vehicle.
1: Very, very short in the head.
0: Ah, okay.
2: Bit rude though, Simon. They're in the room. Bit rude.
0: Yeah. Sorry.
3: Awkward. Awkward. Joe, with Moose, he's a ragdoll, and we got him groomed this week. Is there anything I can do to make him more attractive to the judges? Like maybe like a ruby tui pink stripe in his tail or something like that?
1: No, I wouldn't pay to do that or put earrings on him.
3: Oh, right.
0: Right. Okay. So, and the reason Bondi can ask this, folks, is Joe is a retired former national judge, so she has no impact on the judging of this weekend's comp where Bondi and Aaron's cat will go in it. So what do you primarily look for, Joe?
1: Okay, every breed of cat has a standard of 100 points. So it's written specifically for them. So you're matching them up against it, whether they've got a short tail, a long tail, short legs, cobby body, a round face, or a wedge-shaped face, big ears, small ears.
0: Oh, we could enter you, Speed.
1: coat and texture comes into it.
0: Coat and texture, right.
1: Temperament helps. Because you can't judge a grumpy cat very easily.
0: Right.
3: Especially if you're getting attacked, like you said, your worst case cat, isn't it? Yeah.
0: Joe, also, before you go, like, referees face this every weekend when they referee sporting fixtures and the crowd turns on them if they don't get the result they want. Do you ever have cat owners that turn on you?
1: I have been questioned on my decisions.
0: Oh.
1: Just say judge's decision is final.
0: Right.
2: Yep. And I've always
1: said, if you don't like it, please don't show under me.
0: Oh, very nice. Gosh.
2: Don't show under me. That is such a wonderful line of authority,
1: opinion.
2: Isn't it?
1: Yep.
3: Yes, Joe. Yes, I love it.
2: And so Bondi's tried that with you, but he worked out you were retired and won't be there for Moose's show.
1: Care.
2: I see what he's...
0: Honesty call, Joe. If I was passionate about my cat and I desperately wanted... I don't have one, but let's just say I did. If I slipped you a $50 note or something, have you ever been bribed or attempted to be bribed?
1: Once in my very young years.
0: Really?
1: Yeah.
0: What'd they do? Night away?
1: That was wishful thinking. Now, they offered me a trailer of bourbon.
0: Oh, really? Excellent.
2: I love the cat show, people.
0: Yes, this excellent. Awesome.
1: You have a sense of humour to get through it.
0: Yeah, I'll bet you do. And finally, do you own cats yourself?
1: I do. I breed the Russians.
0: Do you?
1: Mm-hmm.
2: Wow. I breed the Russians. Even that line.
1: Yeah, breed the Russians. He's a emerald double grand champion.
0: Oh.
1: First short hair cat to become emerald. And he's won 2 nationals, so.
0: Oh my goodness. So, sorry, last thing I said. What's emerald mean?
1: Emerald, you get 2,100 points from your showing to become that. It's a long road.
0: Yeah.
1: And he did it by 4, so very, very proud of him.
0: Great. Have you seen Bondi's cat?
1: No.
0: We'll show you a picture because I'd love to know whether you think she's got any chance.
2: Yeah. Just so you know, Bondi. Yeah. Bondi also, Joe, Bondi tried to call it Moose Knuckler. We said, no, it's just Moose, actually. So
1: I love it.
2: There's
0: a text for you, Joe. It's coming. It says, Joe would be the number one judge I've ever experienced. She judged my cat. She's amazing. Joe, there you go.
1: Well, that's lovely. Thank you.
0: Thank you for coming in, Ross and Bernie, and your beautiful cats.
3: So good. If you want to go to the National Cat Show and see all the cats, not just Moose, but it's on Sunday between 10 and 4. We've got some family passes to give away at the Wigram Air Force Museum. We'd love to get you along. Flick us a text to the studio to 559 and we'll give you some tickets to go along and we might see you there.
2: Bondi, it's a conflict of interest once again. You've got to watch yourself, fail.
3: Just helping the people. Just helping the people.
0: Joe, thank you. And Ross and Bernie, really appreciate it. The cats are gorgeous, I joke, but they're absolutely beautiful.
2: It's stunning.
0: Yeah, gorgeous. It is 14 minutes away from 8. This is More FM. Hey there, Si Lance here from the Brekkie Club. Guess what? We've convinced the boss to give us literally thousands of dollars for you to win 5K a day. 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
0: This is more 10 minutes away from 8. So many people, Lana, want those Cat Show tickets. 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
0: We're a country obsessed with cats. Coming next, yeah. The pop quiz with farmers. 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

0: 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Isn't that a great name for a band? Thirsty Merc and the Summertime.
1: Just got a message through to us. Now, this has come through to our Breakfast Club email address. We don't check that inbox enough. Now, it says this. Gosh, we have missed you guys. We just got home yesterday afternoon from 5 weeks in the US, and being able to turn Alexa on this morning to More FM is one of the things that we've been hanging out for ages, along with a decent coffee and good old toast for breakfast. That's from Kay and Tony, who are listening to the show right now. Good to have you guys back. But just remember, you can listen to us internationally. It'll just be in the middle of the night.
0: Kay and Tony, thank you for that, though. We don't take that stuff lightly, so I appreciate it very much. 7 minutes away from eight.
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0: Amy is on the line from the Coromandel. Never played the Pop Quiz ever before.
1: Oh.
0: Hi, Amy.
3: Hi, good morning.
0: Oh, you're awesome. Never played this before.
3: No, never played it.
0: Right. Well, and you're a busy woman because you've just dried the cows off, I hear.
3: We do, yeah, on the way to work to do that, yeah. We're doing that at the moment. It's the season for it, yeah.
0: So for non-rural folks, what does drying the cows off mean?
3: So it basically means that the cows won't be producing milk for a little amount of time due to them basically, they're in calf.
0: Right.
3: So that's the non-lactation time for them. And then once they give birth, then they come back into milk.
0: Gotcha.
1: Calving time is like, that's your peak hour, isn't it? That's a busy time. That's when you need, if you've got kids and you're a dairy farmer, that's when you need help there. That's when you need to get takeaways if possible. That's busy for you, isn't it, once calving rolls around? Yeah.
3: Yeah, definitely. I don't have to do that part, though, so I'm quite lucky in that aspect.
0: Good stuff. Nice. Well, that's our animal husbandry lesson for this morning. Thank you, Amy. Now, this is how the pop quiz works. You've got 60 seconds. That's all the time you're allowed. There is 10 questions to get through in that time. And if you're not sure on an answer, just pass. That is a key thing to remember because it gets sort of lost in the mix when you're stressed. So just say pass. There'll be time to come back and get your second time round, okay?
3: Okay, I'll give it a crack.
0: That's it, a red hot crack. That's all we want.
1: You got it, girl.
0: Amy of Coromandel, your time starts now. Friends was set in which US city?
3: New York City.
0: Correct. Who's on the New Zealand $5 note? He's a climber.
3: Someone Barry?
0: No.
3: Pass.
0: The Warriors are playing in what Australian city this weekend?
3: Can you say that again?
0: The Warriors are playing in what Australian city this weekend?
3: Queenstown.
0: No.
3: Pass.
0: Okay, Clark Laidlaw is the head coach of what Super Rugby team? Wellington based.
3: Oh, gosh.
0: Yellow jerseys. Okay, who's the lead singer of the band No Doubt? Gwen somebody.
3: I don't know. Pass.
0: Name the actor that plays the Mandalorian in the newest Star Wars movie. He's a hottie. Pedro.
3: Oh my gosh,
1: oh, you poor darling. Amy, I just felt for you.
0: Those bloody cows.
1: Yeah, those bloody dry cows.
3: That was absolutely terrible.
0: No, yeah.
1: But we still love you. We still love you, okay? That's the main thing. And we're still glad that you tried to give it a go. Should we go over? Now, I know that the Hurricanes one was the answer for the Super Rugby. And the Warriors are playing in Sydney, aren't they?
0: In Sydney, yeah. And the lead singer of No Doubt was Gwen Stefani. Pedro Pascal is the guy that's the Mandalorian. So, look, it doesn't matter. It's all, we're all friends here.
1: Yeah, it's all good. It's all good. And we'd be terrible at drying off cows, okay? And you're really good at it. So that's your win. And some people are better than other things. And that's fine. We love you.
0: Amy, thank you very much for playing. And actually, you know, feel free to give it another go. Can you just describe for people super quick before you go? Because I think everybody says, oh, I should have known that. She should have known that. Or he should have known that. But when the pressure's on, it's kind of scary, eh?
3: Yeah, definitely. 100%.
0: You're beautiful. Have a great long weekend, Amy.
3: You too. Cheers, guys.
0: Take it easy. Bye. Oh, she was lovely.
1: Oh, I know.
0: I know. Everybody listens to that and goes, oh, I could do that. And then when the pressure's on, man, it's tough.
1: Yeah.
0: 3 minutes away from eight. This is Ed Sheeran at More.

0: This is More FM, Ed Sheeran and Camera. Just gone 8 o'clock. After 8 o'clock, it is the crew cut line.
1: Yes, it is. Jay, because I've been... Do you know the best part about doing the show from home this week has been like being a part of Jay getting ready for school?
0: Oh, yeah.
1: Because you know this from all your girls, is that this is the part of... You're not a part of this. You're a part of the... pick up after school, go to all the practices, cook dinner, all that.
0: Yeah.
1: But this part, which I know it can be hectic and not that fun if you're listening to this now, it's been a bit of a novelty. Although I do see once they start getting distracted, you can really sort of forget about the time. Jay was helping me choose a crew cut song this morning. And so this song, although it is mine, it's also his. I think he desperately wants to hear it, but it needs to get voted in.
0: Yeah.
1: So we'll
0: dangerous.
1: See how we go. And I love a crew cut before a long weekend.
0: So do I. So we've got the crew cut coming in 10 minutes. And then we start a new game next week where you can win $5,000 every single day, Face the Music, an old school show that I used to do on TV. And so we're doing here, you just have to name the tune basically, and you can pick up $5,000. We'll explain all in around 20 minutes or more.
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12: 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The Rutherford Hotel is on the market. The 55-year-old, 113-room, 9-floor hotel has been owned by Motueka's Tally family since 1991, and they're now selling the freehold. And with the completion of the predator-proof fence protecting the Cape Farewell area, it's now home to several takahi. 8 of the endangered birds were released in Triangle Flats near the base of Farewell Spit on Wednesday.
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14: Morning, Glenn here with the latest at 8. Business Canterbury has chipped in on yesterday's budget. CEO Leanne Watson says the doubling of trade training and proposed fringe benefit tax changes are good things.
15: But there is very little targeted at unlocking business investment and productivity at scale, and that is what we need right now.
14: The Union for Midwives is happy with a boost in funding so more women can stay in hospital up to 3 days after childbirth, and is urging funding to go towards building primary maternity facilities in communities that need them. A new report on the 2024 Cook Strait ferry grounding has confirmed the autopilot malfunctioned. It happened after a steering upgrade wasn't properly okayed. Chief Investigator of Accidents Louise Cook says it's textbook human error.
3: That new steering system, it introduced safety critical changes that weren't identified by KiwiRail.
14: New Snowtech has helped Coronet Peak Ski Field open 2 weeks earlier than last year. Learner slopes and snow play areas opening from 10 this morning. A three-vehicle crash has blocked State Highway 1 in Horowhenua, with reports at least one person is critical. It happened near Waikawa Bridge with no diversions. And our New Zealand Music Awards were last night. Marlon Williams taking an historic hat-trick, album and single of the year, plus best solo artist. The Beths took best group, Lord best pop artist. The People's Choice Tui went to indie pop group Borderline.
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14: A dominant day two of the four-day cricket test in Belfast for our Black Caps. Declaring on 490 for 8, we had Ireland out for 179, forcing them to bat again, ending the day on 65 for 2, still 246 runs behind. Pace bowler Nathan Smith with 6 wickets.
17: Really good with the new ball, moved around a bit. It was nice to make the most of those conditions.
14: A massive upset at the French Tennis Open, men's number one Jannik Sinner losing in the second round. Up 2 sets and 5-1 in the third, Sinner crumbled afterwards, losing in 5 sets to 1-1 well at Cerundolo. And New Zealand squash veteran Joelle King has failed to qualify for the British Open, losing in the qualification finals in Birmingham.
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14: More FM weather with Hubbers, warning showroom may cause sudden redecorating urges. Fine at times today with a lot of cloud as well. Got light southerly winds, a high of 16 degrees down to a low of 7. Tomorrow fine and cloudy, some afternoon showers, high of 16. Rain Sunday, but it's a bit warmer as well.
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0: 8 past 8, coming next, the crew cut, Lana.
1: Oh, we'll have a crew cut before a long weekend that's going to get competitive. Three very good choices, but what do you feel like hearing? That's what it's going to come down to.
0: Plus, how to win $5,000 a day starting next Tuesday after the long weekend at More.

0: What does that song sound like? I know.
1: It's Kimbra.
0: Kimbra and Gautier.
1: Yeah.
0: Somebody I used to know. That sampling right there. How does he not get sued?
1: Probably the same record company, but that's just me. I'm just making that up. But often if it's the same record company, they're not going to sue themselves.
0: Well, I don't know. It's an artist thing. I just stumbled upon that. You heard it here first.
2: There you go, Chiefy. There you go. You're breaking news, folks. Breaking news.
0: It's 11 past 8.
3: Simon versus Lana versus Bondi. It's the Crew Cut.
0: Very exciting time of the week, Crew Cut. Bondi's the reigning champ.
2: Thank you very much. Last couple of days to vote in our High School Hit Countdown. It's happening on Wednesday next week. Very exciting. And just by voting, you go in the draw to win VIP tickets to Robbie Williams and $1,000 cash. And text vote to 559. But the song that's going to come in, I'm thinking second, because there's a lot of hate.
0: If you have gone Imbop,
2: I haven't even got to that spiel yet.
1: Oh my God. Poo-poo it, because then you'll get all the votes.
2: Give me a chance, Chiefy. You don't know, I could come up with something different.
0: No, I'm changing the rules here. If you've won with a song, you cannot use that song again.
2: Have I used it this year?
0: I don't care whether it's been
2: I haven't used it this year.
0: Oh my gosh. Okay. Fire away then.
2: Ladies and gentlemen.
0: Oh my gosh.
2: The bestest song in the world from 97. It's Hanson. Play the hook, Chiefy.
0: Oh, sorry. That is the hook.

0: so good. So even he tried to sabotage it. Oh yeah, innocent man over there.
1: You sometimes make a rod for your own back. You can't poo-poo someone else's choice, because what ends up happening is you get the vote of the people. No. Don't do that, Simon.
0: Yucking everyone's yum. No, you can't do that, man.
2: I'm just saying you can't keep choosing it.
0: It says in the Bible, love one Hanson like another Hanson.
2: Okay. Lana, what have you got?
1: Okay, well, today it's Jay and I, because I'm at home with Jay. Morning, buddy. Hello. Jay, I said to Jay this morning, right, what are we going to pick for the crew cut? What's it going to be? And as you know, Jay is an aspiring rapper. He sometimes forgets, but then gets back on track with the career, and he's just been rapping while he brushes his teeth ready for school. And I said, what Macklemore song should we go with? And you said...
3: Thrift Shop.
1: Thrift Shop.

0: flippin' love that song. Purple Rain by Prince. They're the three choices, one of which you've heard many times before. 0800 more.
1: Jay is so confused. Jay's like, who's Purple Rain?
2: Yes, boy.
0: 0800 more FM. First song that gets three votes, we play next.
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0: It's 17 minutes past 8.
11: Simon versus Lana versus Pondy. It's the crew cut.
0: It certainly is the crew cut. These are the three choices that you decide upon. Bondi's first. Lana's. And Simon's. So they're the three choices. What is it going to be? Let's go to the phones. First song that gets three votes, we play. Hello, Phoebe.
12: Hi.
0: How are you this long weekend heading into it?
12: I'm good, thank you. How good. Are you?
0: Well, yeah, we're great, huh?
13: Good, good.
0: Righto, Phoebs, what is it?
12: Purple Rain, obviously.
0: Oh, oh Phoebe, no. Love your work. Thank you, Phoebe, go well. Hello, Caitlin.
14: Hello.
0: Hello, sweet. What song would you like to hear, please?
14: Can I vote for Bondi, please?
2: Oh, yes, Caitlin. Thank you so much.
0: Thanks, Caitlin. Hi, Kimberly.
15: Hi, good morning.
0: Good morning to you. Morning. What song is it, please?
15: Definitely Lada, not Blondie.
13: Yes! Oh.
0: Thanks, yeah. Kimberly. 1-1-1. Yeah. One. This is tight. Hi, Sarah.
16: Hi, can I vote
0: Oh, we've got a terrible line. Could you say that again, please?
13: Bondi, I heard that was Bondi.
0: Bondi,
16: oh,
0: it was.
16: I'll take it. Thank you very much.
0: Thank you, Sarah. Jay. Oh, my gosh. Jay Cooper. Oh, no. Hello, Rosa.
17: Hi.
0: Hi, love.
1: Rosa.
17: Can I see
0: Valana,
17: please?
0: You can. Yay,
1: another two.
0: Two Valana.
16: Good on you, Rosa.
0: Bondi, thank you, Rosa. Hi, Charlie.
18: Hello.
0: How are you, mate?
18: Good.
1: Come on, Charlie, mate.
0: What song would you like to hear, please?
18: Bondi.
16: Oh, Charlie, my man. Oh, you're beauty.
0: Thank you, Charlie. Oh, my gosh.
16: Good.
0: Oh, my gosh. Bondi, that is crazy town. Bondi's done it again.
16: You beauty. Good on you, Chiefy.
0: With this song.
16: Belter.
1: Okay.
16: 97, high school hit, baby.
0: I'm sorry, Jay. This is

0: this is more FM.
1: Bondi. Well done, nonetheless. I mean, that's democracy, isn't
0: yes,
1: it?
0: Yes, well, that's
1: he won with Mbop.
0: And the text machine's very interesting, Bondi, because there's a lot of fans of that song, and you.
2: Fantastic, mate. You had the posters growing up, didn't you? You
0: know? No.
1: Oh,
0: you
1: I
0: loved
1: did.
0: The song when it came out.
2: Loved the song when it came out,
0: but, you know. But hey, well done, mate. Well, credit where credit's due.
2: How many votes did you get?
0: Shut up, Bondi.
2: Oh, sorry.
1: Oh, it must be said about Hanson, though. They did, in the late 90s, they did bring back rollerblading.
0: Yes.
1: Because remember in that music video? And now rollerblading has actually, 30 years later, it's come back again.
0: Yeah. Well, speaking of that, that's a wonderful segue, actually, because there was a show on TV years ago called Face the Music. And about 20 years later, we're bringing it back to this show. Starting next Tuesday after the long weekend, you can face the music and attempt to win $5,000 every single day. It's really straightforward. We're going to play you, starting next Tuesday, a snippet of a song. It's very brief. It'll be less than half a second. If you can tell us what that song is and the artist, from one clip, we'll give you $5,000. If you say to us, I need a bit more, we'll play you a little slightly longer clip, and you'll get, if you get it correct, with the second clip, you'll win $1,000. And if you still can't get it and you say, I need a third little piece, we'll play it longer again, and you'll get $250. If you still can't get it, sorry, you go home empty-handed.
1: Yeah. Now, don't be like me. I thought this was over a period of time. This is over about 3 minutes.
0: Yeah,
1: that's
0: yeah.
1: when you get the option to constantly. And then next time we play, it's a completely different song. We
0: yep.
1: start again fresh.
0: Five
1: so
0: grand.
1: Hopefully the idea is you win something.
0: Yeah, yeah. So it's is five. It? Exactly, Lan. So there's a chance to win starting Tuesday, this time, 20 past eight, $5,000 every single day with Face the Music.
1: Now, back when you were the host of the actual TV show, now, was it on TV 2 or was it 1?
0: TV 2.
1: TV 2.
0: TV 2.
1: Yeah. We had Face the Music. We have tracked down somebody who was actually a contestant on the show at the time, and it's Tash.
0: Get out.
1: Who's standing by in Auckland right now and wants to reminisce over that. Now, Tash is with us. Morning, Tash. How old were you when you were on the show?
3: So I wasn't actually on the show. I was in the audience and I was 5 years old.
0: Oh my
1: oh,
0: goodness.
1: Wow.
0: That's okay. Right. We had a live studio audience. They had a band and everything. Well, so you were in the audience. Why were you in the audience? Was somebody you know playing the game, Tash?
3: To be fair, I can't actually remember. But I think we were there for my brother's scouts trip.
0: Because they roped in all sorts of groups to get the crowds in there for the live recording.
1: They used to do that for What Now too, didn't they?
0: They did,
1: it was sort of like wherever you could get a large mass of children and just bring them in.
0: Yeah. So what did you think watching it back then, Tash?
3: Like I said, to be fair, I was only 5 and I'm nearly 40 now. So
0: right.
3: I don't remember a whole lot, but I do remember the set and Simon's high-pitched voice.
0: You heard it
1: in person.
3: Yeah.
0: And did you notice too, Tash, you probably wouldn't because as you say, you were 5. I used to wear a suit. I'd change out my suits. We did 6 shows a night. We'd record 6 shows a night. And the suits back then were real Miami Vice kind of suits. And you just, I was terrible because I was sweating in them and they were tight as.
1: I don't remember the suit much,
3: but I do actually have a photo of yourself, me and my brother.
1: My gosh, we need to see that photo.
0: What, we got a photo, you and I?
3: Bondi's
1: got the photo,
0: yay! Oh, you're right, Tash. Bondi's waving, he's put it up online. So is this a photo of you and me and your brother?
3: Yes, it is.
0: Classic.
1: Classic. Right now.
0: I haven't seen that. How can I see it? Bondi's saying text photo to 559 and he'll bounce it back to you right now. This is a photo of me and Tash, who we've got on the line.
1: Okay. We need Tash to stay there until I've seen this.
0: Yes,
1: I need to see this.
0: Stay there, Tash.
1: We need a live reaction.
0: Is there getting a few texts coming in here saying, Simon, I was on the show. I was 18 at the time, says Christina. Oh, there it is. Oh, my gosh.
1: Wow.
0: Tash, you little dot.
3: Yep.
0: Oh, my goodness. I've got my pants way too high on that photo. What the hell's
1: now,
0: going
1: on?
0: Now,
1: I was going to ask if that was you're here. You look hot, man.
0: Thanks.
1: What are you worried about?
0: That is crazy,
1: hot.
0: Tash. Thank you for sending that in. I'm going to get a copy of that and put it on my wall. Tash.
1: He's not joking.
0: Tash, thank you. You've actually brought back crazy memories.
3: You're welcome.
0: You
3: absolutely
0: have a wonderful long weekend.
1: Hopefully you have some you luck too to actually compete and face the music when it starts next Tuesday, 20 past 8. $5,000.
0: Yeah.
1: On the way to work. Imagine winning that.
0: I know. Man, there's heaps of people texting in there. If you want to see that photo, I look so young. Text photo to 559.
1: If I could say, apart from right now, if I could say that photo there, I actually think that's you in your prime.
0: Yeah, I think you're right.
1: I think that's like, if there was ever like a peak in the grid of the graph of your hotness, I think it's right then. Not that I'm saying you're not there now. Oh, God. Oh, God, turn my mic off. Stop.
0: That is crazy town. Well, thank you, Tash. What a day. It is Friday morning as we head into the long weekend with Post Malone.

0: This is More FM Postie and Morgan Wallen. I had some help. Just gone 8:30.
1: We were just talking before off air about league. You know me, I love my league. I was just saying to Simon that this weekend's going to be a really good test for the Warriors, who are sitting second at the table. We are playing the Panthers. Now, both sides, sorry to sound like Tony Veitch in a sports sports commentary position, both sides have lost a few players to Origin. Some sides will still play the players from Origin on Wednesday night. Others won't. So this will be a good yardstick to see just how well we're actually doing. I know we're doing well, but like just how well compared to that big team that we know can win so many. So that'll be good. That game is, I think it's later in the week this week. I need to check that. I'm losing track of my days. I felt like it was Sunday, but I'll look.
0: Check that. Thank you.
1: But looking forward to that. Yeah.
0: Beautiful. News and sport coming in a couple of moments. Then we're going to have a wee chat. I went to book a couple of movie tickets to go and see The Sheep Detective with Hugh Jackman. It's apparently one of the best movies. Real funny. I've got a problem with a lot of movie theatres, and I'll tell you why. Because I think this is valid for many, many people, and nobody spotted it except me.
1: Okay.
0: When you book.
1: About so movies. They don't have celery at the movies and you don't want to eat popcorn.
0: Celery and kale.
1: No carrot sticks.
0: No, it's not. I'll tell you why I've got a problem in 20 minutes.
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17: With Flooring Extra, Richmond and Motueka, they make flooring easy. A person died following what was described as a water-related incident at Kaitiriti Beach yesterday. Police say emergency services were

0: called to the beach around midday after the person was found unresponsive on the beach. And the former Inter-Islander ferry Aratiri was scheduled to leave Tasman Bay for Wellington yesterday. The ship, now renamed Vega, has been given permission to sail to India for scrapping. It's been anchored off Nelson since October.
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4: Morning, Glenn here with the latest at 8.30. The Transport Accident Investigation Commission has confirmed an autopilot malfunction was the main issue behind the 2024 Cook Strait ferry grounding. The upgrade to the steering system wasn't properly checked and there was plenty of other human error, spokesperson Louise Cook.
5: On the bridge at the time, there was uncertainty as to the roles of each of the people on board.
4: Bowel Cancer NZ is thrilled with a new $45 million investment in the budget. It'll go towards lowering the free screening age from 58 to 56. Director Peter Huskins and says it will save lives.
6: This is not a brand new thing, it's more of the same, but just upping the volume.
4: Marlon Williams was the big winner at our Aotearoa Music Awards last night, taking Best Solo Artist, Single and Album of the Year. Other winners included Borderline, Lord, The Beths and East Coast chart topper Te Wehi, named Breakthrough Artist of the Year. An early start to the season for Coronet Peak Ski Field. The learner slopes and play areas open from 10 this morning, 2 weeks earlier than last year. Overseas, plenty of talk that an extension to the US-Iran ceasefire is close to being done. And temperatures continue to soar in Europe, a heatwave sweeping the region. Very warm in Scotland. Portugal setting a new record for its hottest ever day in May.
3: Sport.
4: And some great posts on X coming from people in Scotland about it. A blowout at the French Tennis Open for men's number one Jannik Sinner. After winning 30 matches in a row, the Italian was one game away from making the third round in Paris, but he eventually lost in five sets to the world 56. Our Black Caps are well in charge in the four-day cricket test in Belfast, declaring on 490 for 8. Ireland were all out for 179 and ended the day on 65 for 2 in their second innings, still behind by 246. And a rugby with shift 4, Sevu Reece brings up game 100 for the Crusaders when they host the Hurricanes in Super Rugby tonight just after 7. A must win if the Crusaders want to host a playoff.
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4: More FM weather with Hubbers, warning showroom may cause sudden redecorating urges. Fine at times today with a lot of cloud as well. Got light southerly winds, a high of 16 degrees down to a low of 7. Tomorrow fine and cloudy, some afternoon showers, high of 16. Rain Sunday, but it's a bit warmer as well.
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9: You may remember a few years ago there was a scam with firewood and, you know, people would eventually, be scammed financially and then end up with no firewood whatsoever.
8: Yeah.
9: There's a new one and it's doing the rounds in Auckland and I think the whole of New Zealand needs to be aware of this. I'll tell you about it next.
8: 660 now. I can tell.

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1: Gosh, boys, nowhere is safe from scammers. I don't want to be all doom and gloom, but just when you think it's just going to sort of be on Facebook Marketplace and perhaps with the odd person trying to sell firewood that doesn't actually exist, a brand new scam has come to my attention.
2: Hello.
1: We need to talk about the scam in Auckland right now of Tai Chi classes.
0: What's the scam, Lana? Tell us.
1: So people are seeing a post about Tai Chi and they think, oh, I need a bit of this in my life. I need help with relaxation, help with connecting with my body. You know, you see people do Tai Chi classes in the park sometimes and you go, wow.
0: You do, maybe go, wow.
1: I should try that once, but maybe not yet, but soon I will give that a go. Police have said there are posts online, on Facebook in particular, of Tai Chi classes in the park and they're looking for people to register interest. So far, seems innocent. Police say that when the victims then go through and register their interest with this company, they message them back on WhatsApp, which isn't unusual. I mean, you get WhatsApp messages from Air New Zealand, for example. Companies do this. But then what it does is it asks you to go and download an app, which you assume is theirs, and then you use that app to book classes. Again, so far so good.
2: Seems normal.
1: But unfortunately, this app then obviously charges you for your classes, but the whole thing doesn't even exist. So when you get charged for classes, they take large sums of money out of your bank account. In one instance, police say over $10,000 was taken from somebody's account because they'd put everything in because they had the app and they had the, like, everything looked so official that they had gone through and done it all that way. More than one person has been scammed by this. And in Auckland right now, in particular East Auckland from what I'm reading, this has started, but I wouldn't be surprised with that sort of operation and so well run that that will be across New Zealand in no time.
0: Well, there you are doing.
1: Isn't that so well done on their part?
0: Yeah. And are these older people that are doing the scamming this time, or is, they don't know?
1: We don't know because no one's ever actually seen a person. It's because it's all just come from a post. It's probably somebody in Detroit or somebody in China or somebody in India. We don't know where the person actually is, but they've spent the money on getting the app and, you know, doing the whole WhatsApp messaging. You can do all that from, it could be in somebody's attic.
0: And there's a bunch of texts coming in saying Tai Chi's advertised on YouTube all the time. And I think I've seen these pop up. So this is part of the scam, do you reckon?
1: Could be. I mean, this is the problem. I don't want to say every Tai Chi class in the park is going to be a scam, but I suppose probably the defining factor of if it's a scam or not is if you actually see people doing it in person.
0: Right.
1: It kind of goes back to that real life thing. If you have Tai Chi classes at Albert Park, say, and you know that they're run there, you'd go and talk to a person there instead of just trust that it's a Facebook page that's connected to that. Because once people start doing this, that's what every legitimate business would do.
0: Yeah.
1: So it's going to be really hard, but it's a good reminder to just be careful.
0: It's messing with my head because the whole notion of Tai Chi is this music. It's slow. And while this is happening and you're into your zone, your money's being siphoned out of your bank account.
2: This actually makes me want to, like, sit in the lounge in, like, the fetal position, all the curtains closed, and just not leave again. Because if you can't trust Tai Chi instructors, then who can you trust?
0: Exactly.
1: Yeah.
0: While you're sitting there in their lounge, you're watching your bank balance go down.
2: Down, down, down.
0: Down.
1: Could you imagine, I know we've had a lot of people talk to us on this station before that have been scammed, that moment when you first log into your banking and you think you're, it just makes you feel sick, doesn't it? Someone's hard-earned money. However you've managed to get that over the years, and it's gone in a second.
0: Well, that's
1: because
0: the thing.
1: Of somebody like that.
0: If you think it's bad for you and I, imagine how Speedy feels with it. He's tighter than a fish's bum, so like imagine for him.
1: He's not putting it in his bank.
3: I have never been scammed in any way, so I'm holding on to that.
0: Can I show you this video on Tai Chi? I've got something for you. I think it'll suit you.
1: Yeah. Okay. Hey, do you want to come to budgeting classes, Speedy? I know a guy.
3: Tai Chi budget class.
0: This is More FM. Hey there, Si and Lance here from the Brekkie Club. Guess what? We've convinced the boss to give us literally thousands of dollars for you to win 5K a day. So we kind of thought, why not bring back a classic?
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0: It's your chance to win 5K every single day just by identifying a clip of a song. It's that easy.
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15: This is More FM. Coming up next, I want to share with you, I have a bit of a problem. I went to book some movie tickets yesterday to go and see The Sheep's Detective with Hugh Jackman, really popular movie worldwide. There's a problem when you book, for me, in terms of movie times. And I just want to see, am I just a complete anomaly here? I'll tell you next at More. Rah.

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1: As we go into a long weekend, you may be missing some family members over in Oz. Perhaps you thought about doing a trip now that things are getting a bit colder here, but it's just a bit too expensive. Don't forget about the comp. We are still running. Even though we've already given one of these away, there are still more to win. With Big Ben, this is the reunion with your loved one. We will bring them back, Trans-Tasman, back to you. You can have a reunion over a couple of Big Ben pies. It'll be a beautiful collision of love and feasting. And we want to do it again for somebody else. Just text the word pie and send that through to us on 559. And you could be just like Philippa in Auckland, who won earlier on in the week one of these. And you can win the next one. And thank you, Big Ben, for doing that. Feeding our mission to get you reunited with your Trans-Tasman whānau.
0: Beautiful. Thank you, Big Ben. 6 to 9. So there I was with my Mac in my hands.
2: Mac and cheese?
0: My Mac computer.
1: Yeah. Big Mac?
0: My laptop.
1: Oh.
2: Macintosh lolly?
0: Oh, I wanted to go and see a movie over the weekend, booking tickets with a theatre. And then I went, nah, those times don't suit me, so I went to another theatre. Those times didn't suit me, so I went to a third theatre, and those times didn't suit me. And I realised there's a common denominator here, and it's not me. The fact is, for some bizarre reason, a lot of theatres, the times for movies don't suit me. And I thought, am I an outlier? So, like, you can book at 1, you can book at 2:30, you can book at 3. Then the movie times go 5 p.m, 5:30 p.m, and the next one is 8 p.m. There is not one theatre that I looked at that had a movie time that suited me. And
2: what movie are you trying to see? Because that's also, I feel like, a big part of this.
0: Sheep Detective?
2: Because for like
1: you've
2: few
1: been trying to see Sheep Detective for 6 months.
2: Well, you still haven't seen it?
0: It's only been out for a month. It's a really popular global success with Hugh Jackman and some great cast in it. Really are.
2: But that's why the times get weird, because you're a bit like the brand new releases. If they're like the big ones, then you can pretty much go to them on the hour.
0: Yes and no, actually, Speedy, because I looked at a couple of the new releases movies thinking maybe that's what it is, but it wasn't. And they don't have, I would prefer to go to a movie at around 3:30 so that then when I come out of it, I can have dinner. Or go to a movie at, say, 7 p.m, which is not too late for me because I've got work at 4 a.m. And so, but there's nothing in that dinner window. And they're called the dinner window between sort of, you know, like 4 and 7.
1: Starting.
0: Yeah.
1: Okay.
0: So Speedy said to me, he thinks that's because people are having dinner then, so the movie theatres go, well, nobody's going to want to come and see this.
2: Yeah,
1: you got to realize, because our hours are not normal.
0: Right.
1: Like, the time we have dinner is a lot earlier than a lot of people, unless you've got young kids. Like, we both probably have dinner at about 10 past 5.
0: Yes, that's so true.
1: So you might have to go either side of it then, and then, because remember, it might say 3:30 for a movie. It's not going to start till 4.
0: I know. And then I start to get, you know, if it's two and a half hours by the time you get to a restaurant, that's like, you know, I'm starting to eat at 7:30 p.m, which my stomach eats itself.
2: When I went to the Devil Wears Prada the other week.
1: Wee wee.
0: Yeah, mate.
2: That was a 6 o'clock screening.
0: Was it?
2: Yeah. I honestly think it's just the movies you're wanting to go to, because they are good movies, but you're a bit late in the cycle.
0: But no, but see, 6 o'clock, okay, so I was thinking, now hang on, I'm actually thinking about this. 6 p.m. doesn't work for Lana and I, because 6 p.m, when do I eat my dinner?
1: Yeah.
0: To get to the movie theatre.
1: Before.
0: So I'd have to eat 10 past five.
1: Same time.
0: But no, okay, so this is exactly what I'm saying, Lana. 10 past 5 is going to make me feel I've got to woof my dinner down.
2: That's not the movie theatre's problem. There's texts just coming saying, where, where, call the wambulance.
1: Yes. That's the best thing I've ever heard.
2: I get to work the same time as you guys, and I still manage to go to the movies like a normal person. Hey, you just have popcorn for dinner and ice cream, and you dip your ice cream in the popcorn.
1: Oh, don't say that. He'll faint. He'll faint. Don't say that.
0: Dinner. Yeah, there's
2: no. But one night, you can have a little bit of fun, you know?
0: Simon, this has happened to me and my whānau. And it happens all the time. My mum has work calls.
1: We call the ambulance.
0: From like 7. You're absolutely right. There is nothing that works for us. So I'm not alone. I'm not alone.
1: So the ideal time, what is it for you then?
0: 7 p.m. Because then I can have dinner at 5 for a movie to start. You show me a movie. Jump online now where a movie theatre says 7 p.m. and tell me what the movie is. Go on.
2: I'm loading. Silky Otter. Okay, here we go.
0: Good, do it. Yeah, like Silky Otter.
2: Give me a moment, please.
1: Silky Otter's a bit bougie. You should have gone with a big mama.
0: Well, okay. Silky Otter, they're saying, is quite good because you can have dinner in the cinema.
2: Let's go to the one in Nelson because that's my hometown. Okay.
0: Harden up, Simon, says Carlin. Your stomach doesn't have a timer. Mine does, Carlin. Movie time.
2: Example.
1: Carlin, usually I'd agree with you, but Simon's timer his stomach does have a timer because we hear it gurgle.
0: Yeah.
2: Star Wars, The Mandalorian and Grogu, new movie that came out last week. You could see it at 10:30, 1 p.m., 10 to 4, 6 o'clock or 8:30.
0: Go exactly again there, what you just said.
2: Yeah, there was no one starting with 7, but there was like a 7:30 one.
1: The problem is, though, it's kind of like the airport with flights. If you have one starting at one time, you've got to allow for the movie to play before you start it. Do you know what I mean? Otherwise, they're going to have two cinemas playing the same movie at the same time. So, that would then push back the last movie till 9:30 if you wanted to watch one at 7. And that's going to throw up 50 more people than just one man.
0: Yeah, well, I'll take that.
1: One man in the ambulance.
0: One man in the ambulance. There's not many at 7, though, Speed. Come clean.
2: But the First World Problem Award goes to... Wyman Blooded and his big old ambulance.
0: I agree.
1: Best thing ever.
0: Shut up. I'm going to get my own movie theatre.

0: 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Just gone 9 o'clock. News and sport coming in a couple of moments.
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15: Morning, Glenn here with the latest at 9. Overseas first, a 21-year-old man from Austria who admitted planning an attack at a Taylor Swift concert has been given 15 years behind bars. All three concerts in Vienna were cancelled. The BBC reports the man also admitted to other terror-related offences. Back here, mixed feelings from the Salvation Army over help for struggling families in yesterday's budget. $45 million for food support, very welcome, but they wanted more effort on child poverty targets. Spokesperson Sonia Cameron.
16: We're seeing 40% more whānau than we were prior to COVID-19. We're limited by the resources that we have.
15: Key roads around the country got a chunk of the budget too. Thames Coromandel Mayor Peter Revel very happy NZTA gets more money to upgrade State Highway 25 in his region.
17: They're only able to do as much as the government is able to provide them with funding. To put this funding in place makes a huge difference.
15: An historic hat trick for Marlon Williams at our New Zealand Music Awards last night. Album and Single of the Year plus Best Solo Artist. Other winners included The Beths, Lord and The People's Choice Tui went to indie pop group Borderline. And talking music, Kiwi legends Split Enz are teaming up with Formula One. They've been confirmed to play at the Singapore Grand Prix in October. And in rugby league with Machinery Haas, New South Wales great Andrew Johns has had his say on the Blues win in State of Origin Game 1 this week. They came back from 20-0 down after Queensland had fullback Kalen Ponga sent off. Johns appearing on Channel 9.
18: I'm as blue as they come. He didn't deserve to be sent off. And if he doesn't get sent off, we have no chance of winning. Simple as that.
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15: 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Warning, showroom may cause sudden redecorating urges. Fine at times today with a lot of cloud as well. Got light southerly winds, a high of 16 degrees down to a low of 7. Tomorrow, fine and cloudy. Some afternoon showers, high of 16. Rain Sunday, but it's a bit warmer as well.
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1: I thought of you yesterday, Si, when the budget was being done. Because the budget, for me, I'm always like, I'd rather sort of hear the pinpoints afterwards. Because, you know, for everyday Kiwis, it is important. But you can get bogged down in the details and it gets very political sort of talk.
0: Yeah, definitely can do it, 100%.
1: But one of the bullet points I saw from yesterday, which I don't think we've spoken about enough, which is a real game changer for families across New Zealand, is now the new legal right that you will get to stay in hospital after having a baby. Did you hear about this?
0: I did not.
1: So now mothers will get a legal right to stay in hospital for 3 days after giving birth. Now, this is, like, funding's been put aside for this. I think they said about $34 million for over the next 4 years for this new initiative. And basically what it means is it changes, because at the moment, depending on what hospital, depending on your specific needs, depending on where you are, how many others are there, that's how they'll decide. And it's just all felt a little bit, for lack of a better term, and I'm sorry I use this one, loosey-goosey.
0: Yeah.
1: It's never been, you know, if you're about to have a baby, you want to know that 3 days, especially your first, 3 days postpartum, you want to know that you're going to be in the right place just to learn and to know if anything goes wrong.
0: Oh my gosh, I so relate to this, because when our kids were born, you know, I think it was 3 days was, you know, kind of minimum, you know, four, sometimes longer. But now, when my daughters were having children, they're basically getting them out sometimes even later on that night. I'm not
1: that
0: kidding.
1: Day.
0: Yeah.
1: That's right. And if you want to stay, they kind of loosely sometimes give you the option, but you've got to either travel across town, go to another city, go to another whole region and stay there for two more days. And then you sort of feel like you're in the way. So you feel a bit of shame or embarrassed that you shouldn't be there. So this puts an end to that, hopefully.
0: Yeah.
1: Obviously, government making an announcement to do something is one thing, but for that to actually be implemented with the right amount of cash, hopefully that all translates right. But that is something to look forward to for any up-and-coming mums and dads, to know that you will actually be able to say, I have a legal right. And you, if you want to leave, of course you can still leave.
0: Yeah.
1: But legally you can still stay there 3 days after with this brand new plan.
0: I love that initiative, because that's true. A lot of mums and dads do want to leave early, and that's their prerogative. I remember we'd had 5 days with our first child, and you know, Jode was really ready to come home, and I was like petrified.
1: And you're like, no, leave me in this vehicle.
0: Yeah, just stay in there. Exactly, stay there, love, because I don't have to get stressed. Yeah, that's so true. Good
1: stuff.
0: That's real good, though. This is Evanescence now, and Bring Me to Life at More.

0: This is More FM, Alex Warren and Fever Dream. Hey, starting and finishing next Wednesday, we count down the high school hits as voted by you. 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And these are songs from the 80s, 90s and 2000s. 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So that's in November. 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Very straightforward.
1: Yeah, all you have to do is text VOTE and send that through to 559. Voting itself is actually really fun because we play like little snippets of songs and you can pick which ones you put in certain orders. So go and do that. Text VOTE to 559 and next Wednesday, party time.
0: It's going to be fantastic as you vote the top 10 high school hits according to you. This is Olivia Dean now. Nice to each other at More. Yeah.

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1: 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Want this one from the 80s in the countdown?
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0: 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Can you hear it?
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0: 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I love that song, Stella Lefty, Boston.
1: So I'm just looking at the World Cup starts soon in the States and Mexico.
0: Oh, is it
1: football
0: World Cup? It's
1: going to be interesting, this World Cup. Yeah, football World Cup, sorry. It's going to be interesting. Just with the state of the world at the moment, it looks like ticket sales are a slight concern for quite a lot of the big matches, first of all, because of the price. Also, a lot of the stadiums in America are used to people driving, but obviously these football fans have flown into America and expect public transport, especially a lot of the ones from Europe where public transport is so good.
0: Right.
1: So there's big warnings about do not try and walk here, you need to get a car, all that sort of stuff.
0: Mm.
1: But also ticket sales for some of the warm-up matches, including one with our very own All Whites, the English game, which is going to be played in Tampa at a stadium that can hold 69,000 people.
0: Yes.
1: So just think of the new stadium in Christchurch and double it.
0: Yeah, well, that's right.
1: That's how big this is. They've only sold just under 13,000. So we are at a risk of playing a warm-up match against England, like the English national team,
0: right,
1: to a very empty stadium, a stadium with 50,000 spare seats.
0: I find that absolutely extraordinary for the Football World Cup. Football is the biggest sport globally, bar none. And, I mean, it only comes around every 4 years. That is crazy town. That really is.
1: This has the potential to be pretty embarrassing for America. It could all come through and be fine and be the greatest Football World Cup ever, but I'm just really interested in watching it. I'm also not sure if you saw the the article on our All Whites defender, Michael Wood.
0: Yep.
1: Did you see what happened to him? He's been titled the least known player in the entire World Cup, and so because of that, he was from an influencer. He's now, I think he's got like an extra half a million followers overnight. He's had a huge boost, and he's like, what happened? He woke up one day, his Instagram was popping off, and now he's famous.
0: That's a crazy story too. Oh, I hope they get the numbers. There's nothing worse than a big sporting spectacle with nobody in the crowd. Yuck.
1: Especially with the bill, yeah. Mm,
0: absolutely. Hey, this is More FM.
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0: This is More FM, Fergie and the Black Eyed Peas, and I got a feeling we're going to fly. Yay, it's the long weekend now ahead of us.
1: Yeah, this is one of those long weekends I feel like everyone can relax because there's not as many plans. So just have a good time. Don't forget about the Waz on Sunday night and enjoy your extra day off if you've got it.
0: Absolutely. Thank you to the King. And also starting next week, Face the Music, $5,000 every single day you could win it. And Lana's back in studio. Yay! Have a great one. See you next week.
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11: Glenn here at 10. NZEI says rural schools are really struggling to implement changes to the curriculum and want things slowed down. Southland's Waikaia School Principal Philippa Skirba.
2: We've got to do everything and do the implementation the way it's been put in front of us, and it's not our reality.
11: The Salvation Army's happy with a boost in the budget towards food support, but spokesperson Sonia Cameron did want more to help meet child poverty targets.
4: There were 48,000 more children in poverty than there were 3 years ago.
20: Cyclists in Bay of Plenty are being asked not to use the Wairoa Bridge on State Highway 2. Repairs are needed. Officials say it's not a safe area for bikes right now. And 15 years behind bars for a 21-year-old Austrian who admitted planning an attack at a Taylor Swift concert in Vienna. It led to all three gigs there being cancelled. And in sport, men's tennis number one Jannik Sinner is out of the French Open in the second round. Fifth seed Ben Shelton also lost. More settled results in the women's draw with defending champ Coco Gauff and top seed Aryna Sabalenka among those through.
3: Sport with Jenny and Holmes, Nelson Bays, supporting the region's sport for over 25 years.
21: 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And today a fine day with some light winds and heading for a high of 15, dropping down to a low of 6 overnight. And for tomorrow, fine with some showers developing in the afternoon and a high of 15.
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21: 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John Travolta, tell us about that car.
23: Well, this car is automatic, systematic, hydromatic, wide degrees lightning.

in the Non-Stop 10. It is More FM and your Workplace Social Club with Amber. It is our Turn It Up Friday. We're officially on the countdown to the weekend, and better yet, we're heading into a long weekend as well. King's birthday being celebrated with a public holiday on Monday. Our final weekend too of autumn before we're into winter. It's Ed and Azizam and your Non-Stop

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It has been some Boone and Pretty Slowly. More FM, it is our workplace social club as we start to wrap up now New Zealand Music Month, and what a way to celebrate it too, towards the end of the month with the Aotearoa Music Awards.

0: awards, which were on last night at the Civic, and a well-deserved induction for Shea Fu being inducted into the New Zealand Hall of Fame. Shea Fu, an absolute legend. I'm surprised it hasn't happened sooner, but yeah, massive congratulations for that. And also, big award winner on the night, Marlon Williams, making history. Te Whare, Te Wika Wika, the first fully Te Reo Māori album to win Album of the Year. He also won Single of the Year and Best Solo Artist. And he's now taking a well-deserved break, I think, after a bunch of live shows. I think he's got one tonight in Wellington and a couple in Christchurch. And then, yeah, a break for him where he said he's going to be going out in his kayak and floating around the harbour. Love that for him. He's kept himself very busy over the years. The Kid Laroi, Justin Bieber inside the next 8 minutes. Shaboozy and 660 before 11 on Moa.
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0: It is Rihanna, Ponder Replay on More FM, just about 11 o'clock. It is our Tidded Up Friday on the countdown to the weekend. And kicking off this weekend in Auckland is Brody Kane's Kiwi Yarns Tour. If you're familiar with her podcast, she just sits down and has a chat to awesome New Zealanders. And the podcast is going on tour. So kicks off tonight in Auckland. Then it's in Hamilton next Thursday, followed by Rotorua on Friday, Invercargill Saturday the 6th, and Christchurch on Sunday the 7th. And different guests at each show, we're giving you the chance to win tickets to a show near you. So if you want to check out where those shows are again, jump on to Rover, search up Kiwi Yarns. Otherwise, if you'd like to win a double pass to one of those shows, text the word Kiwi followed by the show you want to go to. 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
0: 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Best song for Friday, David Guetta, Kid Cudi in there. The number one song in New Zealand at the Motu.
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23: Glenn here at 11. NZDI says many leaders at rural schools here are really struggling to implement curriculum changes. Southland's Waikaya School Principal, Philippa Skerber.
24: Rural schools across the board, I would say, especially sole charge principals, are working above capacity.
23: One of Auckland's biggest secondary schools will close after lunch today due to a major lack of teachers. Manurewa High posting on Facebook saying they had around 30 away yesterday due to illness and other events. And State Highway 1 is still closed in Horowhenua after a serious crash earlier today near Waikawa Bridge. It involved a truck, no diversions, and police say it'll be closed for a while. In sport, a huge following for All Whites defender Tim Payne. An Argentine content creator named him as the player with the fewest Instagram followers who'll be at next month's FIFA Football World Cup. Payne's following growing from under 5,000 to more than 1 million. Football with Hisense, proud partner of the FIFA World Cup. And retiring a few years ago, Serena Williams is poised to make a comeback to competitive tennis, set to play doubles at the Queen's Club Grass Court Tournament in London next month.
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0: 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And today a fine day with some light winds and heading for a high of 15, dropping down to a low of 6 overnight. And for tomorrow, fine with some showers developing in the afternoon and a high of 15.
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0: We're just about counting down on one hand, 6 hours to go till the weekend. And I wonder if REM ever regret not letting Friends use their song Shiny Happy People for the theme song. Instead, we got this one from the Rembrandts, and I'll be there for you. It's our Turn It Up Friday.

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Noah Kahan, it's The Great Divide on More FM. It is our Turn It Up Friday, and a couple of new songs out that will definitely be turning up later is Kaylee Bell. She's just released two new songs today. The first one is called Once in a Lifetime, and the second one is called Me for Me, and I've got a wee clip of it for you now. So

0: Oh, it is so, so catchy. It's also complete with a very cool music video and some dance moves if you want to learn those. So if you want to check out that music video, all those songs are out now on Spotify. Kaylee is also going to be on the show this afternoon with Sarah and Adam. We'll play that song for you in full. And a huge congratulations to her this Sunday as well. She's being inducted into the New Zealand Gold Guitar Awards Hands of Fame. That's at the Tussock Country Music Festival in Gore. Huge honour for country music in New Zealand. But yeah, join us after three for that chat with Kaylee. Rachel Platten inside the next few minutes. It is our Turn It Up Friday on More.
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0: It is our Turn It Up Friday on More FM, the Workplace Social Club with Amber. Just about 12 o'clock, just about lunchtime. And what's for lunch today? Maybe some Ingham's Crunchy Fixed Chicken could be for you. And your last chance to get entered to win this with Sarah and Adam. They're on the hunt for New Zealand's biggest chicken lovers with Ingham's Crunchy Fixed Chicken. You could win an Anything for the Fix hoodie, a tote and a t-shirt prize pack plus $250 cash. 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That prize pack's all yours.
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21: Glenn here at midday. Yesterday's budget was blasted at the New Zealand Music Awards last night by Dame Linda Topp, who called arts funding lousy, especially with $4.3 billion going to defence. Prime Minister Christopher Luxon didn't hear the comments, but thinks the budget will be widely backed.
22: We are making investments where we can, but we're also acknowledging we have to make trade-offs.
21: New Zealand On Air warns too it might have to reduce funding for Kiwi artists after the government agency got 2% less funding itself in yesterday's budget compared to the year before. NZEI says rural schools are really struggling to implement changes to the curriculum. It's their biggest challenge at the moment. And Met Services predicting a soggy end to the long weekend. Heavy rain expected to sweep up the south on Sunday, hitting the North Island by King's Birthday.
23: Carrying a lot of moisture, so there'll be things like surface flooding, slips.
21: In sport, an Argentine content creator has named All Whites defender Tim Payne as one of the least known players heading to next month's Football World Cup. Payne's following on Instagram growing from under 5,000 since to more than a million.
24: Appreciate all the love from all around the world. Mucho gracias.
21: Football with Hisense, proud partner of the FIFA World Cup. And in rugby with Shift 4, a couple of milestones for the Crusaders when they host the Hurricanes just after 7 tonight in Super Rugby. Wing Sevu Reece playing game 100. 21-year-old centre Cooper Roberts poised to make his debut from the bench.
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0: More FM weather with Hubbers, because carpet shouldn't have to match your drapes. And today a fine day with some light winds and heading for a high of 15, dropping down to a low of 6 overnight. And for tomorrow, fine with some showers developing in the afternoon and a high of 15.
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